0: On her latest album, The Wanderer, Donna Summer acknowledged that she had returned to religion. One of the songs on the LP is called I Believe in Jesus. And the dedication on the album is to, quote, the creator without whom there would be no beginning or end. At number 13, here's Donna Summer with The Wanderer.
1: Woke up this morning and dreaded myself.

on a summer after three consecutive weeks at number three, falls 10 notches this week with The Wanderer. Now, from the AT40 archives. Another of the number one songs of the 60s. We're reviewing them all at the rate of three a week from January 1960 to December 1969. And we're up to May 1963. This was the 69th number one song of that decade, If You Wanna Be Happy, by Jimmy Soul.

0: In our weekly review of all the number one songs of the 60s from the AT40 archives of May 1963, that was Jimmy Soul with If You Wanna Be Happy, Billboard's 69th number one record of the 60s. This is Casey Kasem in Hollywood counting down the most popular songs in the USA on American Top 40. We're 12 big hits away from the number one song in the land this week, and we'll continue the countdown in a moment.
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0: You're hearing the 40 biggest hits in the nation according to Billboard survey of radio stations and record stores. This is American Top 40. I'm Casey Kasem, and the countdown continues. Number 12. Daryl Hall and John Oates at number 12 again this week with You've Lost That Lovin' Feelin'.

Daryl Hall and John Oates, one of three duos in our countdown this week. They're at number 12 with You've Lost That Lovin' Feelin'. A couple of months ago, female solo singers accounted for 12 songs in the countdown, but now only 7 of the current top 40 are by female solo singers, and here's one of them. At number 11, Pat Benatar's Hit Me With Your Best Shot.

0: Pat Benatar at number 11, moving up two notches this week with Hit Me With Your Best Shot. In the entire rock era, only seven people have managed to hit the top 40 more than 40 times. There's one woman among them, and her current smash is coming up.
1: Kissy's Coast to Coast, American.
0: Who will have the number one song of the year 1980? Will it be Pink Floyd? Michael Jackson, Billy Joel, Blondie, Queen, Olivia Newton-John, The Captain and Tennille, or somebody else? Join me for the special holiday edition of American Top 40, and we'll count down together the 100 top hits of 1980, just 3 weeks away. Right now, we're at number 10 in this week's countdown. In fact, this song has been at number 10 for 3 weeks in a row. Cliff Richard's Dreamin'.

Richard has been at the number 10 spot for three consecutive weeks on American Top 40 with Dreamin'. This is Casey on AT40 in Hollywood, and now we're up to the current smash by the only woman in the rock era who's had more than 40 top 40 hits. Since the rock era began 26 years ago, only seven artists have managed to hit the top 40 at least 40 times. And as you'd expect, those artists are some of the biggest names in pop history. There's Elvis Presley, of course. There are the four Beatles, Paul McCartney, John Lennon, Ringo Starr, and George Harrison. And there's super soul singer James Brown. But there's only one woman in their league, and she joined them just a few weeks ago. She began her career as a member of the Supremes and has continued her success as a solo act at the same high level to become only the seventh person in the rock era to make the top 40 more than 40 times. At number 9 in this week's countdown, here's Diana Ross with one of her 41 top 40 hits. I'm coming out.

0: Well, after three consecutive weeks at number five in the countdown where she peaked, Diana Ross has fallen to number nine, still in the top ten with I'm Coming Out, as the countdown rolls on.
1: The hits from coast to coast. 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
0: Just a few weeks ago, Bruce Springsteen didn't have any albums on the Billboard LP chart. Then his new album called The River rocketed to number one. And all four of Bruce's old albums also leaped onto the chart. Talk about coattails. This week, Bruce Springsteen is at number eight with the biggest hit single of his career, Hungry Heart.
2: God.

Springsteen at number 8. First week in the top 10 with Hungry Heart. This is Casey Kasem on American Top 40 in Hollywood. You know, in motion picture history, there have been 3 versions of the jazz singer. The first, from 1927, starred Al Jolson. The second version came in 1953, and it starred Danny Thomas. And the current remake of the jazz singer stars Neil Diamond. From the soundtrack of the newest jazz singer, here's Neil Diamond at number 7 with Love on the Rocks.

0: Neil Diamond's second week in the top 10, moving from number 9 to number 7 with Love on the Rocks, from the soundtrack of The Jazz Singer. Coming up, a long-distance dedication from a woman in Pennsylvania to the man she's sorry she left.
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0: This week, John Lennon climbs 2 notches to number 6 with Starting Over. I'll

Just Like Starting Over. Survey song number 6 this week. John Lennon moving up 2 notches on American Top 40. This is Casey Kasem on AT40 in Hollywood. And now it's time for our long-distance dedication. It comes from a woman in Mahanoy City, Pennsylvania. And she writes, "Dear Casey, I'd like to make a long-distance dedication to a friend who means very much to me. Last year after high school graduation, my steady, Steve, wanted to marry me. At the time, I considered myself too young to settle down. Besides, I had set my sights on going off to New York to try to make it as a model. A husband and a family just wouldn't fit into my plans. So I told Steve that it would be better if we didn't see each other anymore. I packed my things and headed off to the big city. After about a month of struggling to survive in New York, I realized that this was not the life for me. I also realized how much I missed Steve and how foolish I was to break up with him. I returned home with a broken spirit and a broken heart, only to be disappointed again. Steve had decided to make a new life for himself and joined the Navy. By the time I returned home, Steve was off someplace on duty with the Navy. I haven't seen or heard from him since we said our last goodbyes before I went off to New York. Casey, would you dedicate Ready to Take a Chance Again to Steve so he'll realize how much he means to me? Signed, Shelley." Okay, Shelley, here's your long-distance dedication.

from 1978, that's Ready to Take a Chance Again by Barry Manilow. A long-distance dedication from Shelley in Pennsylvania to Steve in the Navy. I'm Casey Kasem, and the countdown continues on American Top 40. After holding steady at number 7 for 3 weeks in a row, Stevie Wonder climbs 2 notches to number 5 with Master Blaster.

Wonder's 35th Top 40 record. At number 5 in the countdown, moving up 2 notches after staying at number 7 for 3 weeks. That's Master Blaster. The 4 biggest hits in the USA, coming up. American Top 40 is heard in the 50 states and around the world every week on great radio stations like WPNF Brevard, North Carolina, WQDE Albany, Georgia, and the 400 American Forces radio outlets all over the world. In her 10th week in the top 10, 3 of those weeks at number 1, Barbra Streisand pauses at number 4 with Woman in Love.

Barbara Streisand, after 3 weeks at number two, falls to number four with her former number one song, Woman in Love. A few minutes ago, I mentioned that Barbara had been in the top 10 for the past 10 weeks. Well, we're up to another hit that's been in the top 10 for the past 13 weeks. That includes 3 weeks at number one. And even though the song dropped to number four for the past 4 weeks, it's moving up again. This week, Queen is back up to number three with a song that won't follow its own advice. Another one bites the dust. Let's go!

0: Queen at number 3 on American Top 40 this week, moving back up one more notch with Another One Bites the Dust. The two biggies are coming right up.
1: Casey's Coast to Coast.
0: Now we're up to the second most popular song in the USA. This week, Leo Sayer takes a strong leap from number 6 to number 2 with his latest hit, More Than I Can Say.

Leo Sayer on American Top 40 at number 2 this week, moving up 4 notches with a song that went to number 1 in Australia called More Than I Can Say. Well, now we're up to the number 1 song in the land. But first, let's take a look at the tops of the other Billboard charts. At number 1 on the country chart, Smoky Mountain Rain by Ronnie Millsap. At number 1 on the soul chart, Master Blaster by Stevie Wonder. And on the album chart, Barbra Streisand is at number 1 with Guilty. Now, back to the pop singles chart. If for some reason anyone's been following the countdown this week looking for current hits whose titles have only one word, they'd have found 6 so far. Passion, Suddenly, Celebration, Sequel, Guilty, and Dreaming. And the song at number 1 makes it 7. Here it is. The most popular song in America for the 4th consecutive week. Lady by Kenny Rogers.

0: the number one song for the fourth consecutive week in the USA, Kenny Rogers and Lady. And that's it. The 40 most popular records in America is determined by Billboard magazine for the week ending December 6, 1980. American Top 40 is produced in Hollywood by Watermark Incorporated. Executive producer, Tom Rahm. Producer, Don Bastani. With Matt Wilson, Meryl Schindler, Jeff Leonard, Stu Jacobs, and Ann Strohecker. I'm Casey Kasem. Join me next week, and again, we'll count down the 40 most popular songs in the USA. Till then, keep your feet in the ground and keep reaching for the stars. 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
1: 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Special thanks to Kalila Dawkins, Rob Durkee, Pete Battistini, Scott Lakefield, Mike Savage, Michael Cross, Dave Nunez, and of course, the legend where the countdown began, Casey Kasem.

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2: 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The list we use is from the most authoritative survey in the record business, Billboard's Hot 100. 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

0: out at number 32 for the past couple of weeks. Sonny and Cher, When You Say Love, this week coming in at number 40 in American Top 40. Here's a tune that came out way back in 1968 and was part of an album called In Search of the Lost Chord. It's by the Moody Blues at number 39, the first of four debut songs, Nights in White Satin.
1: Nights.

on AT40, coming in at number 39, the Moody Blues and Nights in White Satin. This moved up one, second week on American Top 40. It's now at number 38 for Cleo, Mavis, Yvonne, and Pop Staples.

0: 38th best-selling song in the USA. 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
0: Here's a girl who's had about a dozen chart records, put a couple of them into the top 10. This one is number 37 this week. It moved up one. Barbara.

0: fourth week on American Top 40, now at number 37. Barbra Streisand with Sweet Inspiration and Where You Lead. Coming up, a singing star who pays for people to come to his concerts.
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0: 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My name's Kate.

That was Rick Springfield from Australia, debuting at number 35 in American Top 40 with Speak to the Sky. American Top 40 is heard coast to coast and around the world every week on great radio stations like WIPR, Baton Rouge, Louisiana, K-Joy, Stockton, California, KJR, Seattle. We're up to number 34 on our countdown, second week in the chart for the Tower of Power.

That moved up two this week to number 34, Tower of Power on American Top 40, and You're Still a Young Man. Now the hit by the singing star who pays for people to attend his concerts. There's an outdoor theater here in Los Angeles called the Greek Theater, and it's nestled among the trees in Griffith Park. And all summer long, it's loaded with big-name acts. And the most popular of them play to more people than there are seats. What happens is that the trees outside the low walls of the seating area become a living grandstand, with people hanging from the branches to watch the show. Well, one of the artists who consistently fills every seat and every branch at the Greek is Neil Diamond. The theater management knows this, and so does the Los Angeles Fire Department, which this year put a ban on the tree people, which meant that a lot of young people who couldn't afford a ticket, even if they were available, wouldn't be able to catch Neil's concert. So he made a formal request that the ban be lifted. And the fire department said, okay, if somebody would pay for the extra fire marshals needed to patrol the area. And Diamond did it. His new single debuts at number 33 this week. It's called Play Me.

third of four debut songs in American Top 40, the man with a tear in his voice back on the chart, Neil Diamond and Play Me. It's often said that American values are geared to big business. Well, here's a question from the biggest state in the union that's right in the spirit. Dear Casey, what was the largest group in numbers of members ever to hit the top 40? The year was 1959. Details are coming right.

0: most important music makers of the last 5 years. Hope you'll be around for that one. A big, big show. More about it later. Right now, our highest debuting song of the week at number 32, Main and Green.
1: Okay, so your heart broke.

Johnny Plays the Fool. At number 32, the highest debuter of the week by a group called Main Ingredient. Okay, now let's answer that letter from the biggest state asking the question about the biggest group. Jerry Roberts of Anchorage, Alaska writes, "Dear Casey, what was the largest group in number of members ever to hit the top 40? Jerry, the way it turns out, the biggest group ever to have a record reach the top 40 is all by itself even bigger than combinations of groups that have recorded together. In 1959, a traditional American hymn appeared on the pop charts, and it climbed all the way up to number 13. It had been recorded in a large hall in Philadelphia, a very large hall. Not counting the 100-piece orchestra that accompanied this group, there were 350 people singing under the group name Mormon Tabernacle Choir. Their song, Battle Hymn of the Republic. Thanks for your letter, Jerry. Now, on with the count.

At number 31 this week in 1840, Roberta Flack and Donnie Hathaway. Where is the love? American Top 40 originates in Hollywood. My name's Casey Kasem. The countdown continues with a tune that moves up four this week in its third week.

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0: Same position as last week, and it's 6th week on AT40. This is Flash from England and Small Town.

The nation's 29th best-selling song by Flash, titled Small Beginnings. This is Casey Kasem in American Top 40, and here's a tune that debuted a couple of weeks ago at 39. Last week moved 6 to 33. This week moves 5 to 28. Seven guys from New York City, an instrumental group. They call themselves Hot Butter, and their song, Pop.

0: There's the 28th most popular song in the USA this week. It's Popcorn by Hot Butter. This is Casey Kasem in Hollywood. We got 27 hits to go on our way to a brand new number one. So stay right there.
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0: We're counting down to a brand new number one song in our survey this week. This is American Top 40. I'm Casey Kasem, and our countdown rolls on.
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0: Here's a group that a year ago today had the number one song in the USA. It was their first number one song. This one, Moving Good, moved up 10 this week. The Bee Gees.

Last week, 37 when it debuted. Now 27, the Bee Gees and Run to Me. This is Casey Kasem on American Top 40. And in just 4 weeks from now, AT40 takes a special look at recent rock history. Statistician Ben Marischal is preparing a survey of the 40 top artists of the past 5 years. That's in 4 weeks, our fall special on American.

0: out at number 19 the past couple of weeks. Now it drops to 26. Bobby Vinton, Sealed with a Kiss. Coming up on American Top 40, a current hit by a giant English rock star who thanks his mother for the early start he got as an entertainer. She used to wake him up at night to play piano at her parties when he was 4 years old.
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0: 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Now he makes his home in Las Vegas. Here's Wayne Newton.

0: 15 weeks in American Top 40. Got as high as number 4, now is at number 25. Wayne Newton's Daddy, Don't You Walk So Fast.
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0: 24 hits to number 1, and we don't stop until we get there. Here are the

the 24th most popular song in the USA this week. It moved up one. The Detroit Emeralds and Baby, Let Me Take You in My Arms. Now the current hit by the giant English rock star who thanks his mother for the early start he got as an entertainer. He'd started banging away on the piano when he was just about 3 years old, and by the time he was four, his mom was putting him to bed in the daytime so she could wake him up at night to play piano at the parties that she threw. Nowadays, his price is a lot higher than just a cookie and a glass of milk. At number 23, here's Elton John with Heart.

took a big leap this week in American Top 40 from number 40 to number 23. 17 big notches for Elton John with Honky Cat. At number 22, Joe Simon's Power.

one soul song this week in American Top 40. Joe Simon, Power of Love, coming in at number 22 in the Billboard Pop Chart. The biggest hits are yet to come as we count them down on AT40. At number 21, here's Donna Fargo with The Happiest Girl in the Whole USA. Number

last week at number 11, now 21. Donna Fargo and the happiest girl in the whole USA. And now the first top 40 hit by a four-man rock group from Cleveland whose current album smells. Smells like a familiar fresh fruit. On the front of the LP jacket, there's a label that reads, "Scratch this sticker and sniff." And if you follow the instructions, what you'll smell is raspberries. And raspberries happens to be the name of the rock group whose album you can find in the dark. Here's their first hit single at number 20, "Go All the Way."

top 40. There's a hot one moving up 8 this week. Raspberries from Cleveland and Go All the Way. And this is American Top 40. My name's Casey Kasem, and we're heard coast to coast and around the world on great radio stations like WKBO, Harrisburg, Pennsylvania, WIST, Charlotte, North Carolina, Radio Hauraki, Auckland, New Zealand. We're up to number 19 in our countdown. This was 22 last week. It's the Who from England. And Join Together.

0: number 19 at AT40 this week. That's Who and Join Together. Here's a letter that says, Dear Casey, who spent the most weeks in a row in the number one spot? Well, there's a tie between a big band and a rock and roll singer. I'll have details coming up.
1: And it's from coast to coast. 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
0: Here's a tune that debuted 5 weeks ago, is already up to number 18.

0: 6 notches this week to number 18, Daniel Boone and Beautiful Sunday. We've got a question waiting for an answer. It's from Sally Wells in Phoenix, Arizona. And she wants to know, who has spent the most weeks in a row in the number one spot? Well, Sally, there's a tie for that record between a rock and roll singer of the 50s and a big band of the 40s. They both stayed at number one for 16 consecutive weeks. In 1945, Les Brown and the Band of Renown hit with My Dreams Are Getting Better All the Time and Sentimental Journey. And in 1956, Elvis Presley held on to the number one spot for 16 weeks with Hound Dog, Don't Be Cruel, and Love Me Tender. Thanks for writing. And now, on with the countdown.
1: Number 17.
0: This got as high as number 8. That was last week. Drops to 17 this week. Harry Nilsson and Coconut.

0: number 15 in American Top 40, up 5, Chicago, was Saturday in the Park. Coming up, a first Top 40 hit by a soul singer whose producer believed in him and backed him for 8 solid years. Until now, the closest he'd come was number 45. That was 2 years ago with Ain't That Lovin' Ya. That wraps the second part of American Top 40 with the top 14 hits coming right out at you and a brand new number one.
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0: I'd like to start part three by welcoming two new members to the AT40 family of stations this week, 1XX in Whakatane, New Zealand, and I'd like to welcome back after summer vacation, WICB at Ithaca College in Ithaca, New York. And now the countdown rolls on.
2: Number 14.
0: Here's Danny Hutton, who was born in Ireland and came to the USA at age 5. Corey Weld, born in Buffalo, New York. And Chuck Negron, who grew up in the Bronx. This is Three Dog Nights, Black and White.

That song, Black and White Blues from 23 to 14 by Three Dog Night, produced by Richard Podler. This is Casey Kasem on American Top 40, and now the first Top 40 hit by the soul singer who's been trying to bust the pop chart since 1964. And he hung in this long because his producer believed in him. The closest he'd come until now was in 1970. We got to number 45 with a song called Ain't That Lovin' You. He was born in Jackson, Tennessee, grew up in Alton, Illinois. His name is Luther Ingram, and he got his first break back in 1964 in New York when he bumped into a record producer, Johnny Baylor, in the waiting room of a recording studio. Baylor was there to record another singer that he had under contract, and Luther said, "I've got a great song for you." Baylor said, "All right, sing it." Luther did, and Baylor dug what he heard. So much so that 3 or 4 months later, when he started his own record company, the Coco label, he signed Luther as his first artist. And for 8 solid years, he didn't lose faith in the singer's talent. Well, this summer it really paid off with a huge hit that peaked at number 3 a couple of weeks ago. In its 14th week on the chart, now at number 13, here it is. If Loving You Is Wrong, I don't know.

0: Now number 13 in American Top 40, Luther Ingram, and If Loving You Is Wrong, I Don't Want to Be Right. 11 years ago, a Cleveland disc jockey told a young local group that he'd help them make the big time on the condition that they use his last name as the name of the group. They accepted. And now, 11 years later, they're in the top 40 with a song we'll be hearing in the next 10 minutes.
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0: Coming up in just 4 weeks in American Top 40, a special program on the most important music makers of the last 5 years. Hope you'll be with us then as we count down the 40 most popular artists of the past 5 years. A fall special on AT40. I'll tell you more about it later.

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1: Number 11.
0: Here's Larry Nechtel, born in Bell, California. Mike Botts, born in Sacramento. James Griffin, born in Memphis, Tennessee. And from Tulsa, Oklahoma, David Gates. They call themselves Bread. And this is the guitar.

4 weeks on 1840. It's up to number 13. It moved four notches this week. That's Bread the Guitar Man. This is Casey Kasem in Hollywood. And now the first top 40 hit by the group who made a pact with a DJ who promised to help them make it if they would call themselves by his last name. It happened in Cleveland 11 years ago when the disc jockey heard a record by a local group called the Mascots and invited them to perform at one of his record hops. He told them he could help them into the big time, and all they'd have to do was use his name. Well, they laughed at first, but when they realized he was serious, they went along with it. And the help he had promised resulted in a recording contract for the boys, which, over the years, led to a total of 10 chart records. But not until the 11th did they make it into the top 40. Here it is, by the group that Cleveland disc jockey Eddie O'Jay took under his wing in 1961. At number 10,

The first week in the top 10 for the OJs on American Top 40. Their hit is Backstabbers. Based on Billboard's tabulation of retail record sales, these are the 40 most popular songs in the nation this week. Last week, this was at number 17. It's the fifth week on the chart for this English act, and now they're up to number 9. They took this record all the way to number 2 in England. The fella's name is Gary Glitter, and his song

the nation's ninth best-selling song this week by an Englishman named Gary Glitter. Rock and Roll Part 2. This is Casey Kasem, and here's a fella from South Philadelphia. Second week in the top 10 for Jim Croce. His song is You Don't Mess Around.

0: that moved up one notch to number 8 this week. Jim Croce from South Philadelphia. You don't mess around with Jim. Here's a letter from home right here in Los Angeles. It says, "Dear Casey, has any artist ever knocked himself out of number 1? Yes, it's happened a lot, but only 2 artists have done it in the rock era, and they did it twice. Details coming up.
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0: You're listening to the most listened to songs in the USA this week in American Top 40. My name's Casey Kasem, and here are the Carpenters from Downey, California.

Number 7 for the second week, The Carpenters and Goodbye to Love. This is Casey Kasem in Hollywood. Here's Mac Davis with a tune that debuted 4 weeks ago at 35. This week in its fifth week on American Top 40, it's all the way up to number 6. Baby, don't get hooked on me.

0: American Top 40 moved up four this week to number six with Baby Don't Get Hooked on Me. Now let's answer the question about artists replacing themselves at number one. The letter's from Alan Murdoch of Los Angeles, and he says, "Dear Casey, has any artist ever knocked himself out of number one? That is, did anybody ever replace his own song in the number one position with another song by himself?" Well, Alan, it happened pretty often back in the 40s and the early 50s, the time of the big band era and the ballad singers. But during the rock and roll era, there are only two recording acts that have managed to replace themselves at number one. And they both topped all their predecessors by having not two, but three number ones in a row. In 1956, Elvis Presley did it with Hound Dog, Don't Be Cruel, and Love Me Tender. And in 1964, the Beatles matched the trick with I Want to Hold Your Hand, She Loves You, and Can't Buy Me Love. And there you have it, Alan. Good question. Thanks for it. Now on with the countdown.
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0: American Top 40 is heard every week, coast to coast and around the world on great radio stations like KRWG, University of New Mexico in Las Cruces, KPUG, Bellingham, Washington, and WCFL, Chicago. Here's a song in its second week at number five on American Top 40. It's Argent. They're British, and their song is

number 5 in American Top 40, Argent with Hold Your Head Up. The biggest hits of the nation are yet to come as we count them down on the way to a brand new number 1. This was last week's number 1 best-selling song in the USA. Stayed there for 1 week. Looking Glass from New Jersey and Brandy, you're a

Last week at number one, this week at number four. Looking Glass, a four-man group from New Jersey with Brandy, You're a Fine Girl. This is Casey Kasem of AT40. And here's more of that Memphis music at number three. And this is moving up inch by inch. Fourth week in the top 10 for Al Green, and I'm Still in Love with You.

0: last week at 4 and now at number 3. Moving up one, Al Green, I'm Still in Love with You. I got a letter from a girl up in the state of Washington who wants to know whether Gilbert O'Sullivan is telling his true life story in the sad lyrics of Alone Again Naturally. We'll have Gilbert's answer in a few minutes.
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0: Here are the biggest hits every week on American Top 40. Here are the Hollies at number 2. They moved up one with Long Cool Woman.

2 weeks at number three. The British act Hollies at number two this week with Long Cool Woman. This is Casey Kasem on AT40. And now let me read that letter to you from the state of Washington. It says, "Dear Casey, my favorite song is Alone Again Naturally by Gilbert O'Sullivan. I've taped it off your show and have memorized the lyrics. They're so sad that I wondered if they're true. If they are, I pity whoever wrote the song. And it's signed sincerely, Selena Corpy, East Wenatchee, Washington." Well, Selena, somebody else asked Gilbert whether his songs were taken from personal experience, and this is what he said. "Alone Again wasn't. My father's dead, but that song's got nothing to do with me. It's just that I think I understand that situation. I get the feeling that if someone was jilted at the church, even though he had never contemplated suicide before, it might be such a shattering experience that he would. Maybe I would, but it's not about me." End of Gilbert O'Sullivan's quote. It's still a sad song. And it's the first song in 5 years to bounce out of the number one position and move back into the number one position. It's happened over a 3-week period. Here's Alone Again Naturally.

0: 2 weeks ago, this song by Gilbert O'Sullivan, Alone Again Naturally, was number one for the fourth consecutive week. And then Lookin' Glass sort of slipped in last week to the number one position. But it only remained there for 1 week. Gilbert O'Sullivan moves back into the number one position. Now, the last time that happened was 5 years ago with a song by a group out of New York. The song was Groovin', and the group was The Young Rascals. Number one, again. Alone Again, Naturally. You just heard the 40 biggest selling hits in America for the past week on American Top 40. My name's Casey Kasem. We do our countdown every week at this time. Our list of the top 40 comes from Billboard's weekly survey based on retail record sales of the country's most popular songs. AT40 is produced and distributed by Watermark Incorporated. My producer is Don Vestani, and we tape the show here in Hollywood. Join me again next week, and we'll do it again. Till then, keep your feet in the ground and keep reaching for the stars.
1: 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Special thanks to Kalila Dawkins, Matt Wilson, Rob Durkee, Pete Battistini, Scott Lakefield, Mike Savage, Michael Cross, Dave Nunes, and of course, the legend where the countdown began, Casey Kasem. I'm Larry Morgan. 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
0: Again, and welcome to American Top 40. My name's Casey Kasem, and we're about to count down the 40 biggest hits in the USA. These are the records you're buying, and radio stations are playing all over America this week, ranked by Billboard magazine. So here we go, starting with a recap of last week's top three. The song at number three last week was Oh Sheila by Ready for the World. Number two was Cherish by Kool and the Gang. And last week's number one song was this big hit.

0: Money for Nothing by Dire Straits, the number one song last week on American Top 40. It's been in the top spot for 3 weeks now. Can it hold for a fourth? We'll find out at the end of our countdown, which begins right now.
1: Number 40.
0: Leading off is the second hit from the movie Mad Max Beyond Thunderdome. The first was We Don't Need Another Hero by Tina Turner. Now here's Tina again with a follow-up, One of the Living.

0: Tina Turner and One of the Living. It debuts at number 40, and it's the second hit from Mad Max Beyond Thunderdome as the countdown continues.
1: The hits from coast to coast, American Top 40.
0: We're counting down the most popular songs in the USA. And here's the second of this week's four debuts. It's the first hit in the U.S. for a four-man English band from Liverpool. They call themselves Orchestral Maneuvers in the Dark, and their fans call them OMD. They come in at number 39 with So In Love. Here's Orchestral Maneuvers in the Dark.

0: in Love, the first American hit for the English band called Orchestral Maneuvers in the Dark. It's one of four songs that debut this week on American Top 40. The four songs that fall out of the survey are Invincible by Pat Benatar, Every Step of the Way by John Waite, We Don't Need Another Hero by Tina Turner, and Pop Life by Prince and the Revolution. Those four hits drop out as the countdown continues.
1: Number 38.
0: Here's one of five movie songs in the survey, the smash from the biggest movie of the year, Back to the Future. This song spent 2 weeks at number one. Falling this week from 26 to 38, here's Power of Love. Huey Lewis and the News.

the oldest record in the countdown. 15 consecutive weeks on American Top 40. A couple of those weeks at number one. This week, it's at number 38. Power of Love by Huey Lewis and the News. Whatever happened to the leader of the popular 60s band called The Lovin' Spoonful? The man who hit number one with the theme from Welcome Back, Kotter, but hasn't hit the top 40 since? Whatever happened to John Sebastian? Details coming up. Hits from coast to coast. We're coming to you from Hollywood. This next song is the theme from an upcoming movie called White Nights. Debuting at number 37, here's Phil Collins singing a duet with Marilyn Martin, Separate Lives. You.

0: the love theme from an upcoming film, White Nights, Separate Lives. It was written by Stephen Bishop. It was sung by Phil Collins and Marilyn Martin, debuting at number 37 on American Top 40. Now, let's find out whatever happened to the man who hit number one with Welcome Back, Cotter, but has never hit the top 40 again. Let's find out whatever happened to John Sebastian. Back in the mid and late 60s, as the leader and songwriter of the Lovin' Spoonful, John Sebastian was responsible for a string of great top 10 hits. Upbeat songs like Do You Believe in Magic, Daydream, and the band's number one hit, Summer in the City. For a while, they were called America's answer to the Beatles. Unfortunately, the Lovin' Spoonful ran into some personal problems, and the band broke up in the late 60s. As a solo singer, at first, John Sebastian had only a little success, until he was asked to write the theme for a TV show called Welcome Back, Cotter. And in 1976, that gave him his only solo number one. After that, he managed one small hit, which reached number 95. And then John Sebastian was dropped by his record label. He hasn't had a record contract since, but he's been very busy. John does about 100 nightclub performances a year, and last year he wrote the soundtrack for a children's film called The Care Bears. And starting in December, he'll be the host of a syndicated TV show called Deja View. That's View spelled V-I-E-W. It's a show with new videos made for the old hits of the 60s. And that's whatever happened to John Sebastian, a talented Lovin' Spoonful from the 60s who's moved into a whole new career in the 80s. As the countdown continues.
1: Number 36.
0: Here's 23-year-old Corey Hart moving four notches second week in the countdown with his fourth top 40 hit. It's titled

0: Corey Hart on AT40 with Boy in the Box, the title song from his LP. Second week in the countdown, it's at number 36. Up next, the Queen of Soul zooms into the survey with her follow-up to Freeway of Love.
1: Casey's Coast to Coast.
0: Billboard ranks them, and AT40 counts them down. With the follow-up to her number 3 smash, Freeway of Love, here's the Queen of Soul debuting at number 35 this week with the title song from her album, Who's Zoomin' Who? Aretha Franklin.

0: debuting at number 35, Aretha Franklin with her follow-up to Freeway of Love. A listener wants to know, so far in the 80s, what American act, what British act, and what Canadian act have been most successful on the American chart? Good time to ask, because all three of those acts are represented in the countdown this week. Details coming up.
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0: 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The third Top 40 hit for the power station climbed three notches this week. At number 34, here's Communication.

0: at number 34, second week in the survey, moving up three notches. That's the power station and communication. Now on American Top 40, let's answer that question about acts from Canada, the UK, and the US. The letter is from a Canadian listener, Tabitha Verway of Fergus, Ontario. And she wants to know, who are the biggest acts on the American chart so far in the 80s? From America, from Great Britain, and from Canada? Well, all three are represented in the countdown this week. The biggest act of the 80s from Britain are the English band Duran Duran, who have lent two members to another group in our survey that we just heard, talking about John Taylor and Andy Taylor on Loan to Power Station. And Duran Duran is the biggest British act of this decade. Now, the biggest American act so far in this decade are also in the survey, a duo from Philadelphia who have hit number one in the 80s with great songs like Kiss on My List, Private Eyes, and Maneater. Of course, Daryl Hall and John Oates. Now, the biggest Canadian act of the decade is a man from Kingston, Ontario. He first charted in 1983, and more recently, he hit number one with his song Heaven, talking about Bryan Adams. And there you are, Tabitha, the biggest American act of the 1980s so far, Hall & Oates. The biggest Canadian act, Bryan Adams. And the biggest British act, Duran Duran. Thanks for your letter. Now, on with the countdown.
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0: Up five notches, the latest from Heart. It's called

0: Washington moved from 38 to 33, second week in the countdown. 32 big ones to number one as the countdown continues.
1: The hits from coast to coast. American Top 40.
0: These are the 40 biggest hits in the USA. And here's one of two instrumentals in the countdown. One's from a movie, the other from a TV show. The TV show theme from Miami Vice by Jan Hammer is coming up later. Up seven notches to number 32, here's David Foster with the love theme from the movie St. Elmo's Fire.

Canadian-born record producer David Foster with his first top 40 hit as an artist. It's the love theme from St. Elmo's Fire, moving from 39 to 32. Once a week with AT40, and you know where your favorite songs are in the national music scene. I'm Casey Kasem, and the countdown doesn't stop till it gets to the top. Here now with the song called Dare Me that got as high as number 11, falls from 17 to 31 this week, the Pointer Sisters, from their album Contact. Dare Me.

0: The Pointer Sisters, Ruth, June, and Anita fall from 17 to 31 with that song. It's titled Dare Me, and it's from their album Contact. From Hollywood, this is American Top 40. I'm Casey Kasem, and we have 30 hits to go to the number one song in the nation. The countdown will continue in just a moment.
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0: We're counting down the hits, the 40 biggest from the official Billboard charts. I'm Casey Kasem, this is American Top 40, and the countdown continues on our way to the number one song in the USA.
2: Number 30!
0: The witty 18th century French philosopher Voltaire said the Holy Roman Empire was not holy, not Roman, and not an empire. Now here's a group called the Thompson Twins. Well, their name isn't Thompson, and they aren't twins. They're an English trio, and they climb four notches with Lay Your Hands on Me.

The two-man, one-woman band who call themselves the Thompson Twins. They were formed back in 1977 in Chesterfield, England. Now, at number 30, second week in the countdown, they move up four notches with Lay Your Hands on Me. The song at number 29 in our survey moves up seven notches, second week on the chart, Freddie Jackson and You Are My Lady. It's the number one soul song in the USA.

0: You Are My Lady. Freddie Jackson on American Top 40, moving from 36 to 29 in our countdown. Coming up, a long-distance dedication about the real-life man in motion and the man he inspired.
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0: Now we're up to the latest Top 40 song, whose title begins with the word and. There are quite a few of those that have made the 40, but only one of those and songs has ever made the top 10. It was a 1969 hit by Blood, Sweat, and Tears titled And When I Die. Now, here's the latest and song to reach the top 40. It's the first for the band called Hooters at number 28, And We Die.

the five-man band from Philadelphia called The Hooters at number 28 with And We Danced. I'm Casey Kasem on American Top 40. Now we're up to our long-distance dedication, and it's partly about paraplegic Canadian athlete Rick Hansen, who's wheeling himself around the world in a wheelchair, calling himself the Man in Motion. Now that phrase inspired the writing of the song St. Elmo's Fire. The dedication letter is from South America, and it's from a woman in Chile. She writes, "Dear Casey, I'm writing a letter to you concerning my cousin. He was stricken with muscular dystrophy when he was a child. Even though he was quite healthy, doctors predicted that he would only live to the age of 16. When he passed his 16th year, all of us lived with the fear of him dying. But he ignored the threat of death and continued to be the carefree guy that my family knew and loved. My cousin was 22 years old when he heard about Rick Hansen, the Man in Motion. Instantly, he became obsessed with the man and adopted him as his hero. Just the thought of the Man in Motion being so free inspired my cousin greatly. He began to cut out newspaper clippings about the Motion Man. When my cousin first heard the title song of the movie St. Elmo's Fire, tears came to his eyes. He wrote the lyrics down and reread them frequently. He said it was a Bible of hope to him. Recently, my favorite cousin passed away. It was the hardest day of my life, a feeling that I never experienced before and never want to experience again. So, Casey, would you please play St. Elmo's Fire for my cousin? I just wish he could be able to hear it. Also, play it for his hero. I hope that everyone, with or without a handicap, can receive inspiration from the Man in Motion. Thanks so much, Cecilia." Cecilia, here's your long-distance dedication.

That's John Parr with St. Elmo's Fire, Man in Motion. At number 27 in the countdown, and a long-distance dedication from Cecilia in Chile to the memory of her handicapped cousin and to the man in motion himself, Rick Hansen, who's wheeling himself around the world in a wheelchair. At last report, he was rolling through Switzerland, resting in Geneva. I'm Casey Kasem, and the countdown continues on American Top 40. The hits from coast to coast. Billboard ranks them, and American Top 40 counts them down. Now, we're up to the hit song that's selling hamburgers. Not intentionally, of course. It's just that Don Henley got the inspiration for a song from a hamburger stand in Hollywood. It's on Sunset Boulevard, and has become so famous because of Don Henley's hit that the Hollywood tour buses are now stopping and pointing it out to their passengers. The song climbs three notches this week to number 26, Sunset Grill.

0: John Henry, the ex-Eagle who had 16 hits with the Eagles, one duet with Stevie Nicks, and four solo songs for a total of 22. His Sunset Grill is now at number 26, moving up three notches. Don Henley, as the countdown continues.
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0: Here's a band with a new name, a new album, and a new single. The Jefferson Starship is now called The Starship. Their album is Knee Deep in the Hoopla, and their single at number 25 this week is We Built This City. Here's The Starship.
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0: leadership on American Top 40, moving from 31 to 25, third week in the survey with We Built This City. There's an English group coming up in the countdown who were once interviewed in their hometown by a local journalist. They gave them a good interview. They also gave them a job in the band. Their current hit, Be Near Me, with that ex-journalist singing lead, is coming up.
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0: There are two songs in the countdown this week from the smash TV show called Miami Vice. Coming up later in the survey is the theme music from Miami Vice by Jan Hammer. Right now at number 24, a song first introduced on the show. It's from the album titled Music from the Television Series Miami Vice. Here's Glenn Frey and You Belong to the City.

Turning up eight notches, third week in the countdown with You Belong to the City. That's music from the television series Miami Vice. This is Casey on American Top 40. Now, the story of the group who met an interviewer and wound up with a lead singer. They're the three-man, one-woman band from England called ABC. About 5 years ago in the town of Sheffield, a musician named Mark White started a group called Vice Versa. And one day the group got a call from a man named Martin Fry requesting an interview. Martin's regular job was working in a factory, but on his own time he published a small fan magazine called New Sounds. He wanted to interview this band, Vice Versa, about their new sound. And he told us, "I came around to interview the group and ended up never leaving. They asked me to help out at a gig the following Saturday, and I said, yeah, expecting to do the lights or maybe carry some gear around. Instead, they gave me a small tin box and said, play this. It was an oscillator, but it looked like a can of corned beef. I just twisted around a few knobs, and it made a sound." End of quote. Well, in time, former journalist Martin Fry worked his way up from oscillator knob twister to lead singer, and the band changed its name to ABC. Their third top 40 hit in the USA is a recent number one song in the dance chart and at number 23 on American Top 40 this week. Here's ABC and Be Near Me.

0: Survey song number 23, moving up 5 notches, 3rd week in the countdown. The 3rd top 40 hit for the band ABC out of England, from the album How to Be a Zillionaire. That's Be Near Me, as the countdown continues.
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0: American Top 40s heard in the 50 states and around the world every week on great radio stations like KAGO, the new sound of 99 FM, Klamath Falls, Oregon, WVOS AM and FM, Liberty, New York, and the hot rockin', flame-throwing 96 WHYT, Detroit. Spelling it out for us, here's John Cafferty and the Beaver Brown Band at number 22 with CIT.

John Cafferty and the Beaver Brown Band with CITY, falling from 18, where it peaked last week, to number 22. Now we're at the song at number 21 by Bryan Adams, one of four songs in our countdown by Canadian X. Now that's a lot, but the record is six songs in the countdown by Canadian X, and that happened the third week of February back in 1974. That's when the top 40 included hits by Byron McGregor, Terry Jacks, Ann Murray, the DeFranco family, Gordon Sinclair, and a group called Wednesday. Six songs by six Canadian X, a record set back in 1974. This week, one of the four songs in our survey by Canadian X is at number 21. Here's Bryan Adams and One Night Love Affair.

0: Like Love Affair from the recent number one LP, Reckless, by Canadian Bryan Adams. It moves up 9 notches third week in the countdown to number 21. This is Casey Kasem in Hollywood, counting down the most popular songs in the USA on AT40. 20 big hits to number one as the countdown continues in just a moment.
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0: 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Welcome to American Top 40. It's a pleasure to have you with us. My name's Casey Kasem. We're at the halfway mark, and on we go.
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0: Up 4 notches, here are superstars of the 80s, Daryl Hall and John Oates, teaming up with superstars of the 60s, former lead singers of the Temptations, David Ruffin and Eddie Kendrick, live at the Apollo.

0: Moving up to number 20 in our countdown of the 40 biggest, four notches this week, The Way You Do the Things You Do and My Girl, live at the Apollo, Daryl Hall and John Oates with David Ruffin and Eddie Kendrick. Coming up, a long-distance dedication from a very young girl in Oklahoma to a guy with a roving eye.
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0: 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The current hit by Night Ranger climbed four notches to 19 this week. It's four in the morning.

4 in the morning, I can't take anymore. The band Night Ranger from San Francisco climbing four notches to number 19 with their fifth top 40 hit and the second from the album Seven Wishes. This is American Top 40 in Hollywood. I'm Casey Kasem. Now we're up to our long distance dedication, and it's from a girl in Altus, Oklahoma, who's only 11 years old, but already has an idea of how people sometimes behave in affairs of the heart. Here's what she writes. Dear Casey, I've been meaning to write this letter since December 1984, and I finally got around to it. I'm in the sixth grade, and I know it sounds strange, but I've had a relationship that will stay in my mind forever. Just last year, a boy in my class named Kevin asked if I would go with him. I said yes, because I had waited 2 years for him to ask. Well, my mom decided that my school wasn't very educational, so she sent me and my sisters to a new school. Kevin and I still didn't break up, but 2 months later, I heard from a friend that he had already gone with four different girls. I would like him to know that I still miss him. So, Casey, please play Take a Look at Me Now for Kevin, who's just 29 blocks away, but yet seems so far from me. Signed, Nicole. Okay, Nicole, here's your long-distance dedication.

0: the theme from the movie Against All Odds, Take a Look at Me Now, a long-distance dedication from Nicole in Oklahoma to a boy named Kevin. We're counting down now on American Top 40 to a hit song called Cry, the latest in an endless string of crying songs. But you know, only three such tearful titles have ever hit number one. Songs by Prince, by The Four Seasons, and by Johnny Ray. Details coming up.
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0: These are the biggest hits in the USA by the biggest stars in the world. The next song is by a man who's been a big star in England the last few years, and now he's on his way in America. His third Top 40 hit climbs 9 notches to number 18. Here's Paul Young, and I'm Gonna Tear Your Playhouse Down.

on American Top 40, moving from 27 to 18, fourth week in the survey with I'm Gonna Tear Your Playhouse Down. Now, we're up to the hit song called Cry, and it's by the duo of Godley and Cream. Cry is the latest in a long string of crying songs that have hit the chart, but in chart history, only three song titles containing the word cry have ever hit number one. Most recently, it was a song by Prince. Before him, The Four Seasons, and before them, Johnny Ray. Here's a piece of Johnny Ray's, a monster smash that held the number one spot in late 1951 and early 52 for 11 weeks. So

0: Cry by Johnny Ray. The first song title with the word cry ever to hit number one. The second, 10 years later, was by The Four Seasons. From 1962, The Four Seasons with Big Girls Don't Cry. 5 weeks at number one. Now, the third and last song so far to hit number one with Cry in its title was this one.
1: Why do we scream at each other? This is what it sounds like when doves cry.
0: Number one for 5 weeks just a year ago, When Doves Cry by Prince. And those are the three songs with the word cry in their titles that have hit number one. The only three in chart history. Cry by Johnny Ray, Big Girls Don't Cry by The Four Seasons, and When Doves Cry by Prince. Now, here's the latest cry song to make the top 40. It's at number 17, same title as Johnny Ray's hit. Here's Cry by Godly and Cream.

0: Kevin Godley and Lal Cream, former members of Hot Legs and 10cc. The English duo was formed back in 76, and this is their first chart single as a duo. It's at number 17, falling a notch, and it's titled Cry, as the countdown continues.
1: It's from coast to coast.
0: I'm Casey Kasem, counting them down to number one.
1: Number 16.
0: We heard him debut back at number 37 in a duet with singer Marilyn Martin, Separate Lives. Now here he is with a song he took to number four, talking about Phil Collins and Don't Lose My Number.

The 12th week in our survey, singer and songwriter Phil Collins. He also co-produced it with You Pat 'Em. At number 16, falling five notches, that's Don't Lose My Number from the album No Jacket Required. Now at number 15 is the hit Lovin' Every Minute of It. And it's by the Canadian band who played their first public performance about 6 years ago in Vancouver, British Columbia at a warehouse. They're the five-man band Loverboy. And lead singer Mike Reno told us, "We practiced in a warehouse behind a nightclub. The people from the club would hear us, and one night they asked if they could come over. We said sure. About 30 of them came over from the club that night. It was almost like a little concert. Our first concert." End of quote. Today, a Loverboy concert packs them in by the thousands. Their current hit climbs four notches to number 15, and it's Lovin' Every Minute of It. Lovin'

0: The 15th most popular song in the USA this week, moving up four notches, it's Loverboy, and loving every minute of it. The recent number one album by the British group Tears for Fears is called Songs from the Big Chair. That title is based on one of the strangest cases of insanity in medical history. The story of a woman who had 16 different personalities competing for control of her body. Details coming up.
1: The hits from coast to coast.
0: I'm Casey Kasem. From England, here are George and Andrew, a.k.a. Wham. They fall seven notches to 14 with Freedom.

After four consecutive weeks in the top 10, that song falls from 7 to 14. Wham! With Freedom from the album Make It Big. Now we're up to the latest hit by Tears for Fears. It's from the recent number one album called Songs from the Big Chair, a title inspired by a chair in a psychiatrist's office. A psychiatrist involved in one of the strangest cases of mental disorder in history. A psychiatric reporter named Flora Schreiber told the story in a book called Sybil. Now later that was made into a TV movie starring Sally Field. It was the story that documented part of the life of New Yorker Sybil Dorsett. Sybil was in her early 20s back then in the 50s. She was a shy young woman who from early childhood had suffered from blackouts, long periods of time that she couldn't recall. What Sybil later realized was that during those periods, which often lasted as long as a week, 15 other personalities would take over Sybil's body and mind. One of these alter egos was Vicky, who was stylish and sophisticated. Another was Marcia, who had a British accent. Mary was a maternal homemaker. And there were two different Peggies. Altogether, including Sybil, there were 14 female and 2 male personalities competing for the control of that one person. Eventually, Sybil went to a psychiatrist, Cornelia Wilbur, for help. And during a period of 11 years, from 1954 to 1965, Dr. Wilbur confronted each of the personalities and helped to integrate the 16 personalities into one. Today, Sybil Dorsett is married and still lives in the New York area. The publisher of that book about her reports that she now lives a very private but very normal life following the nightmare of her earlier years. It's a classic case in the history of psychiatry. And from the book Sybil, the band called Tears for Fears took the title Songs from the Big Chair, from the idea that an oversized easy chair in Dr. Wilbur's office was the only place Sybil herself felt she could get away from her alter egos. The only place she felt safe to be herself. From the album Songs from the Big Chair, here are Tears for Fears at number 13 with Head Over Heels.

0: Moving 7 notches to 13 in our countdown of the 40 biggest, fourth week in the countdown. That's Tears for Fears and Head Over Heels from the album Songs from the Big Chair. And the countdown continues.
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0: We're getting closer and closer to number one. Here's superstar, super rocker, super Bruce Springsteen with I'm Going Down at number 12.

0: with his 10th top 40 hit, and this one his 6th top 40 from the LP Born in the USA. That's I'm Going Down by Bruce Springsteen. I'm Casey Kasem. This is American Top 40 in Hollywood. We're counting down this week's 40 biggest hit singles, and we're just 11 hits away from the number one song in the USA. We'll continue in a moment, so stay right where you are.
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0: We're hearing the 40 biggest hits of the week according to the official nationwide survey of Billboard magazine. This is American Top 40. I'm Casey Kasem, and the countdown continues.
2: Number 11.
0: A little over a week ago, he had a birthday cake with 34 candles on it. Here's rock star and movie star Sting climbing a notch with Fortress Around Your Heart.
3: Fortress

fortress around your heart. Sting moving up a notch to number 11, sixth week in the survey. This is Casey on American Top 40 in Hollywood. The song at number 10 this week is by Madonna, who made quite an impression at a New York dance club a year before she ever charted. That was in the winter of 1982, and the club was Danceteria. The disco DJ there, Mark Kamens, told writer Mark Bago about his first spotting Madonna. Quote, "She was one of my dancers, you could say. There was a crowd that came every Saturday night to dance, but she was special. Young and a little bit naive, she had her own style. Always a little belly button showing, the net top, and the stockings. She had a tremendous desire to perform for people. When she'd start dancing, there'd be 20 people getting up and dancing with her." End of quote by New York disco DJ Mark Kamens on the once and future Madonna. Here she is at number 10 this week with Dress You Up.

0: reaching number 5 last week, falls to number 10 this week with Dress You Up from the album Like a Virgin. Coming up, a long-distance dedication from a young woman in New York who says she felt compelled to write.
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0: American Top 40s heard in the 50 states and around the world every week on great radio stations like KELK AM Elko, Nevada, KNNS FM Stereo 97 Grand Rapids, Minnesota, Z93 WZGC Atlanta, Georgia, and on Armed Forces Radio around the globe. Here's the theme song from the television program about the coolest cops ever to hit the tube, Sonny Crockett and Ricardo Tubbs, the main characters on Miami Vice. Up 4 notches this week to number 9 with the hit theme from that hit show, Jan Hammer.

The first top 40 hit for Jan Hammer. At number 9 this week, moving up 4 notches, 4th week in the countdown, Miami Vice theme. This is Casey Kasem on American Top 40 in Hollywood. Now, we're up to our long-distance dedication. And this dedication is from a young woman in Black River, New York, who writes about time, love, and understanding. Her letter begins, "Dear Casey, I've never written to you before, but I feel compelled to now. I would like to make a long-distance dedication to my dad on behalf of a very special lady, my mother. 9 weeks ago, she was hospitalized by a virus that paralyzed her from the waist down. I devoted the entire 9 weeks to caring for her and visiting her every day. Through this time, we had a lot of long talks about my dad and how much he meant to her. One day, she turned on a small radio a friend had given her, and the song Cherish played on it. She listened to it carefully and said, 'That sounds like your dad and I.' I told her it didn't, because in the song, the man loses his mate. A week later, my mother died. I wish I could give my dad that one magic hug to make all the pain of losing his best friend of 31 years go away. But maybe this will help. Casey, please play Cherish by Kool and the Gang for my dad, for my mom, Helen. Thank you, Diane Chartrand." Diane, here's your long-distance dedication.

0: That's Cool in the Gang with Cherish, a long-distance dedication from Diane in Black River, New York, to her father. And the countdown continues.
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0: I'm Casey Kasem with America's Hottest Hits. The song at number 7 in our countdown moves up 2 notches this week. The money from this song goes to the Live Aid organization to combat world famine. Here now are Mick Jagger and David Bowie, Dancing in the Street.
2: Okay.

song number 7, moving up 2 notches, 6th week in the countdown, Dancing in the Street, Mick Jagger and David Bowie. In the rock era, the record

moving up two notches third week in the top 10 to number 6 is John Cougar Mellencamp and Lonely All Night. Now we're up to the man who has the best chance of taking over a formidable chart record. In the rock era, the record holder for most top 10 hits has long been Elvis Presley. The king of the charts has had 38 top 10s. In second place are the Beatles with 33 top 10 records. And those numbers won't change unless some record company with rights to old recordings by the Beatles or Elvis releases a single that hits. But that's less likely to happen than for another act to catch the Beatles and Elvis. I'm talking about the act in third place. The act who had his first top 10 hit back in 1963 when he was just 13 years old. He's only 35 now and still hitting. The great Stevie Wonder. His current hit is his 26th top 10, and I figure Stevie will be passing the Beatles and closing in on Elvis's record sometime in the early 1990s. For the time being, if it's Elvis and the Beatles who are first and second, then third place is a great place to be. And Stevie's had the most top tens of any act still recording. His 26th top 10 is right here at number 5 this week in American Top 40. Stevie Wonder and Part-Time Lover.

0: Stevie Wonder moving up 5 notches, second week in the top 10, fifth week in the countdown with Part-Time Lover. 4 big ones to number 1 as the countdown continues.
1: Casey's Coast to Coast,
0: once a week with AT40, and you know how your favorite songs are doing across the USA. Like the second hit by the pretty fashion model turned singer of pretty songs, Whitney Houston climbs 2 notches to number 4 with Saving All My Love for You.

0: top 10, Saving All My Love for You. This week it moves from 6 to 4, Whitney Houston. We're counting down to a number one song whose melody was taken in part from a big hit of 1981, from a song by The Police that went like this.
1: Young teacher, the subject of schoolgirl fantasy.
0: I have details coming up.
2: The hit

The numbers get smaller, the hits get bigger. Here's the first hit for the three-man band from Oslo, Norway, who call themselves A-ha. They're a trio. Paul Wachtar on guitar and keyboards, Mags on keyboards, and Morten Harket handling the vocals. Their song climbs a notch to number three this week. It's Take On Me by A-ha.

from Norway, moving up a notch, third week in the top 10 to number 3 with Take On Me. Now we're up to a number 1 song whose melody was taken in part from another hit song. The song that did the borrowing is Dire Straits' Money for Nothing. Dire Straits leader Mark Knopfler has said that the song came to him when he was in a New York appliance store and heard a workman putting down the rock stars on MTV. And Mark started writing. For part of the melody, he says, quote, I used a line from a police song because the whole idea was to use a big video line from a big video person like Sting. End of quote. Here's a piece of that police song that Mark used for his song for Dire Straits, Money for Nothing. Listen. Young

0: once to me.
1: That's the Police's top 10 hit of 1981, Don't Stand So Close to Me. Now, here's a bit of Dire Straits. If you recognize the singer on that line as Sting, you're right. Ironically, when Dire Straits were in the Bahamas recording, Sting was also down there on vacation, and they invited Sting to sing on the song he unwittingly co-wrote. When his publishing company found out, they asked for proper credit. The original pressings didn't credit him, but now Sting receives writing credit on both the single and the album, Brothers in Arms. At number two this week, here are Dire Straits with Sting and a recent number one song, Money for Nothing.

After three consecutive weeks at number one, Dire Straits fall to number two with Money for Nothing. Now, as we get set to hear the new number one song in the land this week on American Top 40, let's check out the number ones on Billboard's other charts. Number one on the album chart is Brothers in Arms by Dire Straits, whom we just heard. Number one on the country chart is Meet Me in Montana by Marie Osmond with Dan Seals. Number one on the soul chart is You Are My Lady by Freddie Jackson. And the new number one song on the dance chart is the same song that hits number one on the pop chart. It's by a six-man band who just formed this year in Flint, Michigan. Their name indicates they were shooting for the top. And this week, they've hit the top. The new number one song in the USA is by the group Ready for the World. Oh, Sheila.

0: Here we go. The new number one song in the USA, Ready for the World, and Oh Sheila. And there you have them, the 40 most popular records in America, determined by Billboard magazine for the week ending October 12, 1985. American Top 40 is produced in Hollywood by ABC Watermark. Our mailing address is American Top 40, Post Office Box 2000, Hollywood, California. Zip code 90028. Our executive producer is Tom Rounds, producer Don Bastani, with Matt Wilson, Meryl Schindler, Daryl Morton, Dana Schwartzwalder, Ann Stroiker, Alan Copeland, Richard Crowther, Mike Williams, Ron Shapiro, and Stu Jacobs. I'm Casey Kasem. Join me next week, and again, we'll count down the 40 most popular songs in the USA. Till then, keep your feet on the ground and keep reaching for the stars.
1: 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Edited and mixed by Michael Cooper. Special thanks to Kalila Dawkins, Matt Wilson, Rob Durkee, Pete Battistini, and of course, Casey Kasem.

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0: Hello again, and welcome to American Top 40. This is Casey Kasem, and I'm all set to count down the 40 biggest hits in the nation this week. There are four debut records in the survey and a brand new number one. We've got the 40 most popular records in America by the biggest pop stars in the world. So let's get it started right here.
1: Number 40.
0: Here's the group that includes Joe English, Jimmy McCullough, Denny Lane, Linda McCartney, and Paul McCartney. They took this record, Maybe I'm Amazed, all the way to number 10. This week, they're at number 40.

Maybe I'm Amazed. Wings diving all the way from 24 to 40, the biggest dive in the countdown this week on American Top 40, 16 notches. Well, here now is the first debut record. At number 39, this is the song John Denver wrote originally for the TV movie Sunshine. It was a hit by Cliff DeYoung, the actor and singer, in 74. It's a hit again.

0: debuting at number 39 in American Top 40, John Denver with My Sweet Lady. We're counting down to a debut song by the recording act who just won Playboy magazine's annual popularity poll as the best group of 1976. They're a British-American group, and they're coming up.
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0: 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At number 38, here's Firefall from Denver with Cinderella.

Firefall at number 38 on American Top 40 with Cinderella, a debut record. Well, this is beginning to look like the Denver, Colorado show on AT40. We heard from John Denver. We just heard from Firefall. They're from Denver. And this group as well, originally from Chicago, making their home in Denver, Colorado. A Stallion and Old Fashioned Boy at number

AT40 at number 37, second week on the chart. That's Old Fashioned Boy. Well, now I have the latest hit by the Recording Act, who just won Playboy magazine's annual popularity poll. In the April issue of the magazine, when the results of the readers' poll were announced, this group beat out competition from supergroups like Wings, Eagles, and Chicago to be named the best group of 1976. And that wasn't the end of the recognition they got in this poll. They also had the second best pop album of the year, along with the second biggest single of 76. And one of the two women in the group, Christine McVie, was named one of the top five female vocalists of 1976. The group, one of the hottest in the business right now, is Fleetwood Mac. And this week, they're back on AT40 with their latest single. Debuting at 36, this one's called Dreams.

0: The British-American group Fleetwood Mac at number 36 with a debut record titled Dreams. We have 35 hits on our way to a new number one, and we're counting down.
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0: You're listening to a countdown of the most popular songs in America on American Top 40. My name is Casey Kasem, and the countdown doesn't stop until we get to the top. At number 35, a debut record and the first hit ever for Stars from New York City. They have Cherry Baby.

Cherry Baby at number 35, a debut record on American Top 40 by Starz, S-T-A-R-Z from New York. At number 34 in the countdown is a group whose members have all been friends since junior high school. Their average age now, about 25. They call themselves Kansas, and their tune is Carry On, Wayward Son. Carry On.

Kansas at number 34 this week, falling from 21 with Carry On, Wayward Son. In a few minutes on American Top 40, we'll open the AT40 Book of Records to the Soul Charts and to the most successful family group in the history of that survey. They started out their careers with 5 number one soul songs in 15 months, an average of a number one song every 3 months.

You're listening to the most popular songs from the Aleutian Islands to the Florida Keys. I'm Casey Kasem, and the countdown rolls on now with a medley of some of Motown's biggest hits by Shalimar. At number 33 and moving up, it's the Uptown Festival.

At 33 in popularity on the chart this week, that's Shalimar and Uptown Festival. This is Casey Kasem on American Top 40 in Hollywood. And now, let's open the AT40 Book of Records and take a look at the most successful family group in the history of the Soul Chart. They had 5 number one songs in their first 15 months in the business. A group of brothers from Gary, Indiana, who began hitting the Soul Chart at the end of 69. And the very first single that went to number one was in 1970, called I Want You Back. During the next 15 months, they followed it with 4 more number one songs, ABC, The Love You Save, I'll Be There, and Never Can Say Goodbye. By the way, they would have had 6 number one soul songs in a row if Mama's Pearl had gone to number one and not just to number two. The name on their records in those days was the Jackson 5, and since then they've shortened it to just the Jacksons. And in the 28-year history of the Soul Chart, the Jacksons are the most successful family group ever to hit that survey. Now on with the countdown. Here's a family group, 5 brothers from New Bedford, Massachusetts. They are Tavares. At number 32, they move up 5 with their latest, Whodunit.

0: Whodunit Tavares on American Top 40 at number 32, second week on the chart. It's moving up. You know, there's a southern rock band who took their name, Marshall Tucker, off a dirty scrap of paper that they found in an old rehearsal hall. Later, they found out that the name belongs to a blind piano tuner. So we tracked down the original Mr. Tucker and tied all the pieces together. Details and the group's current hit are coming up.
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0: This is Casey Kasem counting them down in Hollywood. And you know, when a song has all the right ingredients to become a hit, there's just no stopping it. The song you're hearing right now has been a hit on all three charts. A year ago, country stars Bill Anderson and Mary Lou Turner took it to number one. A few weeks ago, the soul group Facts of Life pushed it all the way to number three in the soul survey. And this week, it moves up to number 31 on American Top 40. Here's Facts of Life with Sometimes.
2: Hello, baby.

Facts of Life at number 31. They move up a notch with Sometimes. This is Casey Kasem in Hollywood on American Top 40. And here's one of those stories that's somewhat hard to believe. Listen to this. In Columbia, South Carolina, there lives a piano tuner named Marshall Tucker. Mr. Tucker is 53, has been blind since birth, and has been tuning pianos for 35 years. Well, in the mid-60s, he was working in Spartanburg. And one day, while he was tuning a piano in a small, run-down rehearsal hall in a not-too-fancy part of town, a piece of paper with his name on it, a receipt or something, slipped out of his pocket and fell on the floor. Well, several years later, a newly formed rock band that needed a name rented that very same rehearsal hall. And one of the members found a piece of paper in a corner sticking out of a pile of dirt. And he read the name on it. Marshall Tucker. And the rest of the guys said, "Hey, that's it. The Marshall Tucker Band. That's us." Well, sometime later, the band told us they learned there actually was a Marshall Tucker. So our AT-40 staff tracked him down in Columbia, South Carolina, and asked him how he felt about a rock band taking his name. And he said he was very happy about the band's success because the free

0: 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Next up, I have the number one soul song in the USA.
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0: 3 hours with American Top 40, and you know where your favorite songs are in the national music scene. My name's Casey Kasem, and the countdown doesn't stop until we get to our new number one best-selling song in the USA. Here's a tune at number 29 that's number one on the soul chart. Marvin Gaye, Got to Give It Up.

Marvin Gaye on American Top 40. Second week on the chart, moving from 36 to 29. Seven notches with Got to Give It Up, number one soul song. You're listening to the nation's biggest hits by the world's biggest pop stars as the countdown rolls on now. Here's Joe Tex. This is his first hit since 1972 when he had I Gotcha. This one's Ain't Gonna Bump No More at number 28, moving up 12 notches, more than any other in

0: Joe Tech, second week on the chart, moving up 12 notches to 28 in the countdown. That's Ain't Gonna Bump No More. This is Casey Kasem in Hollywood, counting them down on American Top 40. We've got 27 hits to go on our way to a new number one. Stay right there.
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0: From Hollywood, this is Casey Kasem on American Top 40. We're counting down the 40 most popular songs in the nation, and we're on our way to a brand new number one.
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0: We have six number one songs in the countdown this week, and here's the first of the six. ABBA on AT40 with their seventh consecutive hit record, their biggest, Dancing Queen.

The 27th most popular song in the USA this week from Sweden, it's ABBA with Dancing Queen. And it looks like the Dancing Queen has found herself a partner. Here's Dancing Man at number 26 and moving up. The group is Q.

0: Q at number 26 with Dancing Man. This is Casey Kasem on American Top 40 in Hollywood. And there's a hot song in the countdown by a new female trio whose leader was a private eye until just a few months ago. On one case, she caught up with an insurance swindler who thought he was a great lover and started making some moves. The story and the hit are coming up.
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0: The countdown continues now as we get closer to the new number one song in the USA. We have 7 foreign acts on American Top 40 this week. 2 of them are half Americans. Fleetwood Mac and Foreigner, the one that sings Feels Like the First Time, at number 25 in the countdown and moving up.
1: I

feels like the first time, and it is for Foreigner, their first chart record on American Top 40 at number 25 and moving up four. The song at number 24 is the third hit record for Yvonne Elliman. Born in Hawaii, raised in New York, making her home in L.A. today. She's had I Don't Know How to Love Him, Love Me, and this one, Hello Stranger, at number

Yvonne Elliman with a big mover moving up 9 notches to number 24. That's Hello Stranger. This is Casey Kasem in Hollywood, and now we're up to the song by the three girls whose leader used to be a private eye. Her name, Gwen Owens. And back in 1974, she was singing at a small nightclub in Los Angeles. But it didn't pay too much. So she got herself a day job as a private investigator, checking out insurance frauds. Like somebody would claim to be injured and unable to work and start collecting disability payments. And it was Gwen's job to catch these people doing some physical act that would dispute the injury that they'd claimed. Well, on one case, she called on a man who had claimed a back injury that had restricted him to bed. But when she knocked on the door, he was the one who opened it, just as spry as you please. He invited her in and tried to sell her a product from the small business he'd established with the insurance money he was swindling. Then the guy started coming on like Casanova. Oh, he was in love. So Gwen says, "Hold it, Turkey. I'm an investigator for the insurance company, and you are caught." Well, that cooled the guy's romantic mood, and Gwen says he started to get hostile until he noticed the big purse she was carrying. He thought she had a gun in it. She didn't. Instead, she had a record called Angel in Your Arms. Here's Hot on American Top 40 at number 23 and moving up.

0: number 23, fifth week on American Top 40. It continues to move up. That's Hot, a new female trio from Los Angeles with Angel in Your Arms.
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0: We're up to number 22 on our countdown of the 40 biggest hits in the USA. This is Andrew Gold, a singer, a songwriter, and a musician. He's done some songs that have been recorded by Leo Sayer, the James Gang, Linda Ronstadt, and Judy Collins. His first hit on his own is Lonely Boy.

Lonely Boy, survey song number 22, moving up 8 notches by Andrew Gold. This is Casey Kasem on American Top 40 in Hollywood. And this week of the 40 songs in the countdown, 3 are former number 1 country songs. Sometimes, Southern Nights, and this one by Kenny Rogers. At number 21, moving up 7 notches, second week on the chart, this is Lucille.

0: Seal, the former number one country song, now at 21, second week on the chart by Kenny Rogers. A listener in Florida sent us a letter here at American Top 40 asking if a theme song from a TV game show has ever made the Top 40. Well, we found one. A song from a game show about boys meeting girls, hosted by Jim Lang. The hit was by Herb Alpert and the Tijuana Brass, and it had a different title from the show. Details coming up.
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0: 3 hours with American Top 40, and you know where your favorite records are in the national music scene. At number 20, moving up three, this is Kiss with Colin Dockery.

0: the 20th most popular song in the USA by Kiss. It's Calling Dr. Love, their fourth week on the chart. Well, now on AT40, let's answer that letter from Florida. It's from Keith Jeffers of West Palm Beach, and he wants to know if a theme song from a TV game show has ever made the 40. The answer, yes. A game show that ran for 8 years on ABC, starting in the mid-60s, had a theme that became a hit. The Dating Game, remember? The host was Jim Lang. And when The Dating Game went on the air in December of 65, its theme song became a hit 3 months later on a single by Herb Albert and the Tijuana Brass. A song called, not The Dating Game, but Spanish Flea. It got up to number 27, and it's the only hit song we could find that didn't become a hit until after it had become the theme of a television game show. Thanks for your letter, Keith.
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0: 10cc got as high as number 5 last week and the week before. This week they fall all the way to number 19 with The Things We Do for Love.

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0: You're listening to a countdown of the most popular songs in America on AT40. My name is Casey Kasem, and the countdown doesn't stop until we get to our new number one song. Now, at number 18, Daryl Hall and John Oates.
2: You're a

McDonald's on American Top 40. Rich Girl, number one for a couple of weeks, now at number 18 in the countdown. Well, this next song at number 17 really had the first team working on it. Academy Award-winning actress and singer Barbara Streisand, Grammy-winning composer Paul Williams, and producer Phil Ramone, who produced some of the biggest hits Paul Simon has had to date. All that talent really showed here because the song went to number one and it became the Oscar-winning song of the year. Here's Barbara with Love Theme from A Star Is Born.

Barbra Streisand on American Top 40 at number 17 this week. After 13 consecutive weeks in the top 10, three of those weeks at number 1. Love Theme from A Star Is Born. The song at number 16 in our countdown this week in American Top 40 is the second Top 40 hit for Marilyn McCoo and Billy Davis Jr. This one is called Your Love.

Your Love at number 16 and moving up four. That's Marilyn McCoo and Billy Davis Jr., Mr. and Mrs. Well, we're counting down to another Mr. and Mrs. who cut their first record in a garage, spent $250 of their own money to have copies made, and then drove thousands of miles in an old camper truck through 22 states to promote it. I have details coming up. Every week, American Top 40 is heard in 50 states and around the world on great radio stations like WNOE, New Orleans, Louisiana, WAYC, Bedford, Pennsylvania, KRIO, McAllen, Texas, and 6 p.m. Perth, West Australia. At number 15 in the countdown, KC and the Sunshine Band with I'm Your Boogeyman.

I'm your boogeyman, KC and the Sunshine Band on American Top 40 at number 15 and moving up. This is Casey Kasem on AT40 in Hollywood. And this next smash in the countdown is by an act who cut their first record in a garage. The Captain and Tennille told us that it happened several years ago when they were just starting out. They decided to create their own big break. First, they went into a small makeshift studio in the garage of a friend and cut a love song that Tony had written for Daryl. Next, they spent $250 of their own money to have 500 copies made. They delivered several of them to disc jockeys in Los Angeles. And then they climbed into their old camper truck and drove thousands of miles through 22 states to personally hand-deliver their record to 130 radio stations. Well, their song did become a hit in L.A., but without the distribution of a major label behind them, it never made the national charts. But the local success of the record did attract the attention of A&M Records, and when Daryl and Tony got back into town, A&M immediately signed them to a recording contract. And their first release on the label was a million seller that turned into the record of the year, Love Will Keep Us Together. And they followed it by re-releasing that first record Daryl and Tony had cut in the garage. The song was The Way I Want to Touch You. And this time it pushed all the way into the top five on the national charts. This week, their latest hit is up to number 14. The Captain and Tennille with Can't Stop Dancing.

0: Kevin and Tennille with their follow-up to Muskrat Love. This week at number 14, moving up two, it's Can't Stop Dancing. This is Casey Kasem in Hollywood. We'll be right back with the top 13 tunes in the USA and our brand new number one.
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0: Boz Scaggs has had three AT40 hits. The first was It's Over, the second, Lowdown, and this one, Lido Shuffle at number 13.

Boz Skaggs on AT40, moving up two to number 13 with Lido Shuffle. This is Casey in Hollywood, and here's one of 24 songs in our countdown, written or co-written by the acts that performed it. The Climax Blues Band wrote it, and they performed it. At number 12, couldn't get it right.

0: England, the Climax Blues Band moving up to number 12, two notches with Couldn't Get It Right. You know, Elvis Presley and the Beatles hold first and second place in the category Most Top 10 Hits in the Rock Era. Well, coming up is the current smash by the man in third place with 20 top 10 hits. The superstar Newsweek magazine calls Wonder Man.
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0: 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At number 11 in our countdown of the 40 biggest hits in the USA, Rolls Royce with their second big hit, I Want to Get Next to You.

Rolls-Royce, a new group that's doing all right for itself. Their second big hit. The first was Car Wash, and it went to number one. This one at number 11, I Want to Get Next to You. This is Casey Kasem in Hollywood counting them down. And now we're up to number 10 and the first of the 10 biggest records in the country this week. William Bell with Tryin' to Love Too.

number 10 in the countdown, William Bell with Trying to Love Too. This is Casey in Hollywood, and now we have the latest smash by the man who holds third place in the category Most Top Tens in the Rock Era. Now, in many competitions, third place wouldn't amount to much more than another way of saying also ran. But when you're talking about the pop charts, you've got to pit all the challengers against the two nearly untouchable super acts who dominate first and second place in just about every major category. Talking about Elvis and the Beatles, which makes third place a lot heavier. And in the category of most top 10 records during the rock era, only Elvis with a total of 38 and the Beatles with a total of 31 are heavier than the man whose talent as a performer and brilliance as a composer led Newsweek magazine to call him Wonder Man. I think you know I'm talking about Stevie Wonder. In the 14 years since he began charting, he's racked up a total of 20 top 10 hits, including his latest, which moves into the top 10 this week at number 9. Here's Stevie with Sir Duke.

0: Stevie Wonder on American Top 40, and look what he's done. He just came off a number one record, Pop and Soul. This one debuted 2 weeks ago at 30. Last week went to 19. This week went to 9. That's right. Probably another number one record for Stevie. Sir Duke.
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0: Here's a young lady on AT40 moving up to number 8 in the countdown with her first big hit record. Her name is Jennifer Warnes, and she's been performing and singing since she was 5 years old. This is Right Time of the Night. Sunday.

Jennifer Warnes on AT40, this week at number 8 in the countdown, second week in the top 10 with Right Time of the Night. We have 21 groups in our countdown in American Top 40 this week, and here's one of them. They've been in the top 10 at number 10, number 9, number 8, and this week number 7 for the past 4 weeks. The Atlanta Rhythm Section with So Into You.

The Atlanta Rhythm Section on American Top 40 with the 7th most popular song in the country this week. Moving up a notch, that's So Into You. Here's a letter from a listener in Texas who says, Dear Casey, you often talk about number one songs during the rock era, but I'd like to know who has had the most number ones in the pre-rock era. Well, that would be the man who's probably the best-known entertainer of the century. Details coming up.

2 weeks ago, this song by Detective Ken Hutchinson was a number one best-selling song in the land. Last week it went to number four, this week to number six. Of course, I'm talking about the real David Soul. And don't give up on us. Don't.

David Soul on American Top 40. First time out, and he has a number one record. This week at number 6. That's Don't Give Up On Us. This is Casey Kasem in Hollywood on American Top 40. And now, let me answer that letter from Vivian Reese in Belton, Texas. She says, "Dear Casey, you often talk about number one songs during the rock era. But I'd like to know, who had the most number ones before the rock era?" Well, Vivian, you're asking about a singer whose career began in the 1920s. Probably the most widely known singer of all time, the great Bing Crosby. Get this. Bing Crosby was making hit records 15 years before the Billboard charts began in 1940. But the charts did record his last 65 singles, including 9 number ones, more than anybody else in the pre-rock era. So there you are, Vivian. Your champ of the pre-rock era is Bing Crosby. Thanks for your letter. And now, on with the countdown and Natalie Cole at number 5 this week.

0: Cole with a former number one soul song that has gone from number 9 to 8 to 7 to 6 to 5 this week on American Top 40. I've Got Love on My Mind. Four hits to our new number one and counting down.
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0: At number 4 on American Top 40, moving up 5 notches this week, second week in the top 10, the third big hit for Leo Sayer. He's had Long Tall Glasses. Then the last one that went to number 1 was called You Make Me Feel Like Dancing. This one may be a number

Leo Sayer at number 4, moving up 5 big notches on AT40 with his 3rd top 10 record, When I Need You. Well, the song at number 3 this week falls from number 1, where it was last week. It's also reached number 1 on the soul chart and the disco chart. Here's Thelma Houston with Don't Leave Me This Way.

0: Thelma Houston on AT40, survey song number 3, falling from number 1 last week. Don't Leave Me This Way. Coming up, I have the brand new number 1 song in the nation by the country boy who came to Hollywood with not much more than an old guitar. 10 years later, he had a new guitar, and he was making $4 million a year.
1: American Top 40.
0: Now, before we hear the two most popular songs in the nation, let's see what's the top of the other charts. The number 1 soul song is Got to Give It Up by Marvin Gaye. On the country chart, number 1, She's Pulling Me Back Again by Mickey Gilley. And the number 1 best-selling album this week is Hotel California. And the number 2 best-selling single this week is Hotel California.

American Top 40 moving from number 3 to number 2 with Hotel California. This is Casey Kasem in Hollywood. And now, the story of the country boy who with his wife came to Hollywood in an old car with an old guitar and about $300 to hold him till he made it. Well, there wasn't much work in those days for an unknown picker from Arkansas. And during the next few months, the few dollars his wife earned working at a neighborhood bank paid their rent and put a few groceries on the table. But it takes a lot more than hard times to discourage an ambitious country boy with big dreams. So he worked very hard, began to earn a reputation around town as a top-notch session guitarist. And after playing guitar on hundreds of sessions for other artists during the next few years, he began to carve out a career for himself. 10 years after he first drove into Hollywood in a beat-up old 57 Chevy, Glenn Campbell had 3 luxury cars, a string of hit records, his own successful TV show, and a celebrity golf tournament named after him. He was also picking his brand new guitar to the tune of $4 million a year. Not bad for a farm boy from Delight, Arkansas. This week, his latest is all the way up to number 1. Here's Glenn.

0: there you have it, the most popular song in the nation. At number one for the week ending April 30th, 1977, Glenn Campbell with Southern Nights. You've just heard the most popular songs in the nation on American Top 40. AT40 is produced and distributed by Watermark Incorporated. My producer, Nikki Wine. I'm Casey Kasem. Join me next week, and again we'll count down the 40 biggest hits in the nation. Till then, keep your feet in the ground and keep reaching for the stars.
1: 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Special thanks to Kalila Dawkins, Rob Durkee, Pete Battistini, Scott Lakefield, Mike Savage, Michael Cross, Dave Nunez, and of course, the legend where the countdown began, Casey Kasem. I'm Larry Morgan. 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
1: 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This week's presentation is from December 12th, 1981.

Hello again and welcome to American Top 40. My name's Casey Kasem and we're about to do our weekly countdown of the most popular songs in the land. Our rankings are straight off the official Billboard surveys of record stores and radio stations across the USA. We're all ready to count them down to the top song in the nation. First off, let's hear the top three hits of last week. And at number three was this

number three song in America last week. That's Every Little Thing She Does Is Magic by The Police. I'm Casey Kasem. We're recapping last week's top three on American Top 40. And last week, this was the second biggest hit in the USA.

the number two song in the land last week, Waiting for a Girl Like You by Foreigner. I'm Casey Kasem, this is American Top 40, and we're recapping the top of last week's chart. At number one a week ago was this.

0: Or does it drop this week? We'll find out as we count down the 40 most popular songs in the USA. The countdown begins in a moment.
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0: Leading off our countdown this week is Don McLean's new recording of a song he first charted with 9 years ago. Then it was listed as a two-sided hit record along with McLean's Vincent, and it went to number 12. And now, in 1981, it's on the charts all by itself. Debuting at number 40, Don McLean, Castles in the Air.

0: the first of the 40 hottest records in the USA, Don McLean and Castles in the Air. We're counting down to the latest solo hit by the Beatle who almost didn't make it through childhood. He had trouble just staying alive.
1: The hits from coast to coast. American Top 40.
0: I'm Casey Kasem. Both the current album and the single by Bob Seger and the Silver Bullet Band made the top five in their respective charts. The LP, Nine Tonight, went to number three, while the single peaked at number five. This week, it falls eight notches to number 39. Trying to live my life without...

to Live My Life Without You, Bob Seger and the Silver Bullet Band on American Top 40 at number 39, falling 8 notches. Well, now we're up to the latest solo hit by the Beatle who almost didn't make it through childhood. He had trouble just staying alive. His problem began when he was 6 years old with a case of appendicitis, a condition that got complicated and kept him in a hospital bed for a whole year. Really boring for a 6-year-old. Naturally, he got up before he was supposed to, collapsed because he was too weak, and broke his pelvis. Well, that took 14 operations to fix and 3 more years to fully recover. Then, a few years later, when he was 13, he came down with a severe lung disease, and the hospital took another year out of his life. But somewhere along the line, he got interested in playing the drums, and he kept at it all through his teens. And by the time John, Paul, and George needed a replacement for Pete Best on drums, he was good enough to get the job. And so Ringo Starr became the final Beatle. The kid who was lucky to live through his childhood went down in history as part of the greatest group ever. This week, Ringo Starr is on our countdown with his 10th solo hit, a song written and produced by his old friend George Harrison. At number 38, here's Ringo with Rack My Brain.

My Brain. Ringo Starr, second week on the chart, moving from 39 to 38 in the countdown of the 40 biggest hits of the week as the countdown continues.

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1: Number 37.
0: We've got four debut songs in this week's survey, and this one is by pop and rock star Billy Joel. Coming in at number 37, She's Gotta Wave.

debuting at number 37, Billy Joel and his 15th Top 40 hit. It's called She's Got Away. Every week, American Top 40 is heard in the 50 states and around the world on great radio stations like KCRV, Caruthersville, Missouri, WCSI, Columbus, Indiana, and 6KG, Kalgoorlie, West Australia. After entering the Hot 100 at number 70 last week, the Rolling Stones take a huge 34-notch leap into the 40. They debut at number 36 with Waiting on a Friend.

0: Debuting at number 36 on American Top 40, The Stones and Waiting on a Friend, their follow-up to Start Me Up. A listener in Mississippi wants to know what family act in the rock era has hit number one the most times. Well, the family that holds that record broke up in 1969, only to reform and then hit number one 6 times in a row. Details coming up.
1: The hits from coast to coast.
0: You're hearing the biggest hits in the USA by some of the biggest pop stars in the world, like English supergroup Queen and English superstar David Bowie. Well, they cut a record together, and it debuted at number 40 last week. This week, it climbs 5 notches to number 35. It's Under Pressure.

0: Queen and David Bowie with a number one song in England this week at number 35, second week on American Top 40, called Under Pressure. Now, let's answer that question about family acts. Comes to us from Thomas Harris in Brookhaven, Mississippi. He wants to know, what family act has hit number one the most times in the rock era? Well, it could be the Jacksons or the Everly Brothers or the Beach Boys, but it isn't. The Beach Boys hit number one 3 times, and both the Jacksons and the Everly Brothers have 4 number ones apiece. But the family act in first place has more than twice that many number ones. It's an act made up of 3 brothers who were born in England, raised in Australia, and then returned to England. They first hit the charts back in 1967, broke up in 1969, then reformed in 1971 and had their first number one song, a tune called How Can You Mend a Broken Heart? They've had 8 more number ones since then. There was Jive Talkin', You Should Be Dancin', and then 6 number ones in a row. How Deep Is Your Love, Stayin' Alive, Night Fever, Too Much Heaven, Tragedy, and Love You Inside Out. Of course, they're the Bee Gees, Barry, Robin, and Morris Gibb. And there's your answer, Thomas. The family act with the most number ones are the Bee Gees. They've had 9 of them. Thanks for asking. Now on with a countdown.
1: Number 34.
0: After peaking at number 29 and staying there for a couple of weeks, the 3-man British group Genesis drops 5 notches to 34. Their song is No Reply at All.

0: written, produced, and sung by Genesis. At number 34 this week, falling five notches, that's No Reply at All. 33 big ones to number one, and we're counting them down.
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0: I'm Casey Kasem. Here's a band whose lead singer David Bickler and keyboard player Jim Petterick met while recording commercial jingles for Schlitz Beer and United Airlines. Together with Frank Sullivan on lead guitar, Stephen Ellis on bass guitar, and Mark Troube on drums, they formed in Chicago the group Survivor. Their first top 40 hit climbs a notch to number 33. Survivor with Poor Man's Son.
1: Poor Man's Son.

fourth week on the chart for the new group Survivor on American Top 40 with Poor Man's Son. Well, we're just a couple of weeks away from our big annual countdown, AT40's exclusive survey of the 100 biggest hits of the year. I mean hits by Rick Springfield, Dolly Parton, John Lennon, Kim Carnes, Kenny Rogers, Kool and the Gang, Diana Ross, Lionel Richie, Eddie Rabbit, Juice Newton, Hall & Oates, REO Speedwagon, Journey, The Stones, and dozens more. Their biggest hits of the year are being ranked and stacked from number 100 to number 1, and we'll count them down right here on American Top 40 during the holidays. I hope you'll join me. At the moment, we're up to the latest hit by the Boston band, The Cars. It's the highest debuting song in the countdown, and it comes in at number 32. Here's Shake It Up.

0: Shake It Up makes it five times in the top 40 for the Cars as they debut at number 32 with their latest. This is American Top 40 in Hollywood, California, counting down the most popular songs in the USA. I'm Casey Kasem. We'll continue in a moment. 31 big hits to go to the number one song in the land.
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0: This is American Top 40 in Hollywood. I'm Casey Kasem, and our official weekly review of the 40 most popular songs in America rolls on.
2: Number 31.
0: There are two former number one songs still holding on in the countdown this week. Private Eyes by Hall & Oates, still in the top 20 somewhere. And here at number 31, dropping 14 notches, is Best That You Can Do, the theme from the movie Arthur by Christopher Cross.

Christopher Cross and his former number one song, Arthur's Theme, Best That You Can Do, this week falling from 17 to 31. With a follow-up to his top five pop hit, No Getting Over Me, here's country superstar Ronnie Millsap at number 30 with I Wouldn't Have Missed It for the

0: The man born in Robbinsville, North Carolina, raised in Raleigh, North Carolina, and making his home in Nashville. Ronnie Millsap at number 30, moving up 6 with I Wouldn't Have Missed It for the World. Coming up, a long-distance dedication from Archie and the guys looking forward to coming out of prison someday.
1: Casey's Coast to Coast, American.
0: T-40 originates in Hollywood.
1: Number 29.
0: In his 7-year chart history, Barry Manilow has hit the pop chart 20 times, and 19 of those times he's made the top 40. Not a bad hitting average. At number 29, here's Barry singing About the Old.

Man low on American Top 40 after a couple of weeks at number 15 in the countdown, where he peaked, falls to number 29 with the old songs. Well, now we're up to our long distance dedication. And this is the spot in the show where you listeners get a chance to say something, partly by your letters and partly by the songs you dedicate. Listen to this letter with its positive outlook from a group of prison inmates in Oklahoma. It goes, "Casey, Casey, what's happening, man? Like, we listen to your countdown every week and we really dig you, man. You know how to set that music out. Like, it can get pretty boring and lonely in here, and the music box is all we got. But some of us feel that we're coming out one day, and just to keep us on the track, I wish you'd play the record I'm Coming Out by Sweet D. Diana Ross." And it's signed Archie and the Guys at El Reno Federal Prison, El Reno, Oklahoma. And the guys who signed Archie's letter are George, Ronnie, Daniel, Mark, and Marvelous Marlowe. Okay, gentlemen, here's your long-distance dedication.

1980, that's Diana Ross with I'm Coming Out, a long-distance dedication to themselves by Archie and the guys at El Reno Federal Prison in Oklahoma. If there's a dedication you'd like to send in, just mail it to Long Distance Dedication, Box 2000, Hollywood, California. And our zip code is 90028. And the countdown continues on American Top 40. Coast to coast. American Top 40. We're up to a current hit that looks like it's going to wind up among the top 100 of 1981. Join me for that special countdown over the Christmas holidays, and we'll see how it does in the rankings. Here's Start Me Up by the Rolling Stones, down 18 notches in this week's survey to number 28.

After 11 consecutive weeks in the top 10, the Stones fall from number 10 to number 28 with Start Me Up. You know, Eddie Rabbit recently headlined for the first time at a major Las Vegas nightclub, the MGM Grand Hotel. We spoke to Eddie and asked him how he feels about this big milestone in his career. And he told us, quote, "It's hard to believe. When I look at that marquee and see my name up there in letters 27 feet high, I mean, it kind of choked me up the first time I saw it." End of quote. Here's modest Eddie Rabbit climbing five notches to number 27 with "Someone Could Lose a Heart Tonight."

Eddie Rabbit at number 27, second week on the chart. His sixth top 40 hit is Someone Could Lose a Heart Tonight. There's a band in the countdown whose lead singer got his start in show business from his father, a vaudeville dancer, and from his uncle, a manager whose clients included a gorilla, a wrestler, and the world's fastest baton twirler. Details coming up.

Stevie Wood's first hit song at number 26, fifth week on the chart, moving up two, and it's called Steal the Night. Well, now we're up to the latest hit by the hard rockin' Jay Giles Band, the six-man group whose lead singer, Peter Wolf, got his start in show business from his father who danced and his uncle who managed a gorilla. Peter Wolf is the group's fast-talking, slick-dancing frontman. He's famous not only for his distinctive vocals on all of Jay Giles' hits, but also for high jumps on stage and for his mile-a-minute monologues to the audience. Peter was raised in the Bronx, where his family was a little different from others. His father, for instance, was a vaudeville dancer, and Peter says his own acrobatic slips and slides came from watching his father work. And he credits his mile-a-minute super-hip monologues to his uncle, a theatrical manager whose clients included a trained gorilla, a wrestler, and a person Peter calls the world's fastest baton twirler. Peter grew up listening to the carnival spiels that would be used to introduce these clients, and after a while developed a style of rapping all his own. He's got his own style of singing, too. At number 25, here's the Jay Giles Band with lead singer Peter Wolf and

0: The J. Giles Band, based in Boston, on American Top 40, third week on the chart, moving up another five notches this week to number 25 with Centerfold. In the rock era, seven top 40 hits based on classical melodies have hit the top 40. Well, coming up is a new hit, a medley that uses melodies by nine different classical composers. Details coming up.
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0: Every week, we count down the most popular songs in the USA from Wheeler, Oregon to Wheeling, West Virginia. From Wheelock, Vermont to Wheelwright, Kentucky. Rolling up two notches to number 24, here's Heart Like a Wheel by the Steve Miller Band.

Steve Miller Band on American Top 40 at number 24, moving up two notches, fifth week on the chart with Heart Like a Wheel. You know, so far in the rock era, melodies from the classics have been converted to top 40 hits seven times. Here's a list. Beethoven's Fifth Symphony was represented in a number one smash by Walter Murphy and the Big Apple Band called A Fifth of Beethoven. A theme from Tchaikovsky's Nutcracker Suite hit number 23 as Nutrocker by Bumblebee and the Stingers. Then a piece from Saint-Saëns' opera Samson and Delilah became a number 4 hit for Jackie Wilson called Night. And a piece written by Mozart when he was only 5 years old was turned into a number 1 hit for the Elegants called Little Star. But the most successful classical composer on the pop charts has been Johann Sebastian Bach. 3 of his melodies became the basis for top 40 hits. There's the number 6 hit, Joy, by Apollo 100, which came from a Bach oratorio. There's Procol Harum's number 5 song, A Whiter Shade of Pale, which is from a Bach cantata. And there's a Lover's Concerto by The Toys, which went to number 2. That melody is from a minuet by Bach. And now, in our countdown, there's another hit that adds to the record book 11 melodies by 9 classical composers. This medley contains 2 works by Tchaikovsky, 2 by Mozart, and 1 each by Rimsky-Korsakov, Sibelius, Gershwin, Clark, Handel, Grieg, and Bizet. At number 23, here's the Royal Philharmonic Orchestra and Hooked on Classics.

Number 23 in our countdown of the 40 biggest, the first chart single for the Royal Philharmonic Orchestra called Hooked on Classics. 22 big hits to number 1.

0: The number one song in Canada this week. At number 22 on American Top 40, moving up a couple of notches. That's Abe Bryant, Brian McLeod, and Bill Henderson. Chilliwack and My Girl. I'm Casey Kasem. This is American Top 40 in Hollywood. We're counting down the week's 40 biggest hit singles, and we're 21 hits away from the number one song in the land. We'll continue in a moment, so stay right where you are.
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0: You're hearing the 40 biggest hits in the nation according to the official Billboard survey of radio stations and record stores from coast to coast. 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My name's Casey Kasem, and our countdown continues.
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0: 33-year-old recording artist Paul Davis, born in Meridian, Mississippi, now living in Marietta, Georgia, climbs four notches to 21 with his sixth Top 40 hit, Cool Night.

Cool Night. At number 21, third week on the chart, moving up four by Paul Davis. Well, now on American Top 40, we're up to the first chart single by a group of girls whose rhythm guitarist told a national magazine, "My main inspirations have always been love and dancing, the important things." That's Jane Wiedland of the five-woman band The Go-Go's. Their song climbs a notch to number 20 this week, "Our Lips Are Sealed."

five girls who formed their band back in 1978 and called them the Go-Go's. Our Lips Are Sealed, their first chart single at number 20. Up next, a recent number one soul smash. I'm Casey Kasem. The recent number one soul smash by Kool & the Gang climbs three notches to number 19 on the pop chart.

From Jersey City, New Jersey, that's Kool & the Gang at number 19 on American Top 40, moving up three with Take My Heart. Every week, American Top 40 is heard in the 50 states and around the world on great radio stations like WDNH, Holmesdale, Pennsylvania, WEGP, Presque Isle, Maine, and WDRQ, Detroit, Michigan. The recent number one record, Private Eyes, falls 12 notches from number six this week to 18. Here are Daryl Hall and John Oates.

0: Daryl Hall and John Oates, they wrote it, they produced it, and they sing it. At number 18 this week, falling 12 notches, Private Eyes. 6 years ago, the career of one of the most popular black singers of the 50s and 60s came to a tragic halt. Jackie Wilson had a brain-damaging heart attack on stage in the middle of a song, and he still hasn't recovered. Our update on Jackie Wilson's condition is coming up.
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0: Recording artist Juice Newton climbs three notches to 17 this week. It's her third Top 40 hit, The Sweetest Thing.

Juice Newton. Her latest is at number 17, moving up three, and it's called The Sweetest Thing I've Ever Known. This is Casey on AT40 in Hollywood. You know, back in the 50s and 60s, a Detroit singer named Jackie Wilson became one of the most successful singers of the rock era. He did it on the strength of more than 50 big hits on both the pop and soul charts. But 6 years ago, in the middle of a performance at the Latin Casino in Cherry Hill, New Jersey, Jackie suffered a massive heart attack. He lived through it, but in the few minutes that his heart was stopped, his brain was deprived of oxygen and was seriously damaged. And for the past 6 years, Jackie's been struggling to relearn what he lost when those brain cells were destroyed. Recently, we spoke to Jackie Wilson's guardian and lawyer, John Mulkerin, and he told us that Jackie is still unable to move his arms or legs or to speak any words. But even in his semi-comatose state, he seems to understand what's said to him. Mr. Mulkerin tells us the most important thing is keeping Jackie's spirits up. And that means letting him know that we haven't forgotten the man who gave us such great songs as Higher and Higher and Lonely Teardrops. So, if you'd like to drop Jackie Wilson a Christmas card or a note, address it to Jackie Wilson, care of American Top 40, Post Office Box 2000. That's Box 2000, Hollywood, California. Our zip code is 90028. And now, as an AT40 extra, here's one of Jackie Wilson's biggest hits. From 1967, Higher and Higher.

0: from 1967 that's higher and higher by Jackie Wilson and AT40 Extra. Coming up, the 16 most popular songs in the USA this week.
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0: I'm Casey Kasem. In the 19th century, New York Tribune editor Horace Greeley wrote, "Go West, young man." And in the 20th century, one of those who took that advice is singer-guitarist George Benson. He was born and raised in Pittsburgh, Pennsylvania, but currently lives in Hawaii on the island of Maui. That's West. Up seven notches to number 16, Turn Your Love Around.

George Benson with the biggest mover within the countdown. His sixth top 40 hit moves from 23 to 16, and it's called Turn Your Love Around. Well, 1981 is just about over, which means it's just about time for American Top 40's special countdown of the 100 top hits of the year. And among this year's top 100 are two of the biggest hit singles of the rock era, Betty Davis Eyes and Endless Love. They each spent 9 weeks at number one during their regular chart runs, and one or the other, for sure, will be the number one song of the year. Join me during the Christmas holidays and we'll count down to it together, right here on American Top 40. Now, on with this week's countdown. Superstar Barbra Streisand climbs four notches to 15 with Coming In and Out of Your Life.

0: Barbra Streisand on American Top 40, third week on the chart, moving up four notches this week to number 15, Coming In and Out of Your Life. A listener in Canada wants to know what recording acts have had the most million-selling records, counting both singles and albums. Well, coming up, I'll name the top five, two of whom are currently in the countdown.
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0: I'm Casey Kasem. Pop superstar Neil Diamond moves up two notches to number 14 with Yesterday's Songs.

0: Neil Diamond singing yesterday's songs. He wrote it and he produced it, and this week it's at number 14, moving up two. Now, let's answer that question about acts with million-selling records. It was sent in to us by Mona Osman in Hemingford, Quebec, Canada. And she wants to know what recording acts have had the most million-selling records, whether singles or albums. Let's count down the top five of those acts. We've based these rankings on information from the Recording Industry Association of America and from the Book of Golden Discs by Joseph Morels. In fifth place is rock superstar Elton John with a total of 26 albums and singles that each sold a million copies or more. In fourth place, Diana Ross with 30 records that sold a million or more. In third place, The Stones with 31 records that sold a million or more copies each. And way out in front of that total in second place are the Beatles. They've had 61 different records that sold a million or more copies each. Now that brings us to the top of our list, the act with the most million-selling records. It's incredible, but 70 of his records have each sold a million copies or more. And his name? Elvis Presley. So there's your answer, Mona. The five top recording acts with the most million-selling records are Elton John in fifth place, then Diana Ross, the Rolling Stones, the Beatles, and number one, Elvis Presley. Thanks for your letter. Now, on with the countdown.
1: Number 13.
0: Moving up five notches, fifth week on the chart, it's Daryl Hall and John Oates. Their latest and follow-up to Private Eyes, I Can't Go For That.

Number 13 in our countdown of the 40 biggest hits in the USA, the 13th top 40 hit for Daryl Hall and John Oates. I Can't Go For That. 12 big ones to number one and count.

From his solo album, Law and Order, that's Lindsey Buckingham moving up a notch to number 12 with Trouble. And that brings us up to Stevie Nicks. Both Lindsey and Stevie of Fleetwood Mac were back-to-back when they debuted in the top 40 5 weeks ago. And this week, they're back-to-back again. Here's Stevie Nicks with Don Henley. They climb a notch to number 11 with Leather and Lace.

0: leather and lace from an LP that went to number one called Belladonna. Stevie Nicks with Don Henley at number 11 on American Top 40, moving up a notch. My name's Casey Kasem. This is AT40 in Hollywood. And our countdown of the most popular hits in the USA continues in a moment. We've got the 10 biggest hits coming right up.
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0: On with our countdown of the 40 biggest hits in the USA. I'm Casey Kasem. This is American Top 40, and we're on our way to the number one song in the land.
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0: The five-man band Journey climb a notch and get their second top 10 hit. Both are from their number one album, Escape. There's Who's Crying Now and this song at number 10, Don't Stop Believin'.

0: 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That's Journey and Don't Stop Believin'. 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
0: The lead singer on that hit was only 13 years old. 12 years later, he was dead from an overdose of drugs. His story and the latest remake of his song are coming up.
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0: We're counting down the most popular songs in the land, and we don't stop till we get to the top. I'm Casey Kasem. The five-man, one-woman band from Portland, Oregon, climbed five big notches to number nine. It's their first chart single, Harden My Heart. Here's Quarter Flash.

first week in the top 10 for Quarter Flash and their first hit single, Harden My Heart, at number 9. Well, now we're up to the remake of a hit from 1956 by a group whose lead singer was only 13 years old, rock and roll's first teenage star. He sounded like this. Why do birds sing? Song, Why Do Fools Fall in Love, was the first hit for Frankie Lyman and the Teenagers back in the early years of the rock and roll era, when lead singer Frankie Lyman was only 13 years old. The Teenagers had a few other hits in the late 50s, songs like I Want You to Be My Girl, Goody Goody, and I Promise to Remember, but they never again matched that first success. In the early 60s, the Teenagers disbanded and the members went off in different directions. Frankie Lyman had dreams of becoming a successful solo act. But when things didn't go right, he turned to the street and to drugs. Another of the Teenagers, Herman Santiago, said in a Village Voice interview, he remembered seeing Frankie hanging out on corners, waiting for a drug connection. He'd say to Frankie, "For this you left the group?" And he would tell Frankie, "When you're busy, you don't have time for that stuff. But it's always there when you're not working." Through his late teens and early 20s, Frankie Lyman was in and out of hospitals in a continuous battle with drugs. Finally, in 1967, the drugs won. Frankie Lyman died of an overdose. He was only 25 years old. That's the sad story of the lead singer of the Teenagers. Now, with her remake of the biggest hit by Frankie Lyman and the Teenagers, here's Diana Ross at number 8 with Why Do Fools Fall in Love.

0: Diana Ross at number 8. Third week in the top 10, moving up a notch with Why Do Fools Fall in Love. Coming up on American Top 40, a long-distance dedication from a man in West Virginia who wants to commemorate a magic moment.
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0: AT40 originates in Hollywood. I'm Casey Kasem.
1: Number 7.
0: After peaking at number 5 and staying there for 3 straight weeks, the current hit by the Australian group Air Supply drops 2 notches to number 7. Here I am.

The seven-man group from Sydney, Australia, Air Supply, at number 7 in our countdown of the 40 biggest, with Here I Am, Just When I Thought I Was Over You. This is Casey on AT40 in Hollywood. You know, a lot of long-distance dedications that come in every week request a song that reminds the writer of a special time. Like this letter from a man in Huntington, West Virginia. He writes, "Dear Casey, this letter is to request a long-distance dedication to a very close and dear friend. The two of us graduated from the same high school. In high school, we never dated, nor were we close friends. But there was always a twinkle in our eyes when we would pass in the halls. I knew there was something. I could feel it. 2 years later, 500 miles away from home, our eyes met once again on a South Carolina beach. I was working there for the summer, and she was on vacation with her family. We began to talk, and in talking, I felt like I had felt once before. This time, I asked her out. She accepted, and we had a wonderful time. We capped the night off with a midnight walk on the beach, a walk and moment I'll never forget. When the tourist season was over, I returned home, and we continued to go out. Soon, she went to school in Knoxville at the University of Tennessee. We're keeping in touch. Casey, I would like you to play This Magic Moment by the Drifters for Helen. This will tell her how I felt that night on the beach when I kissed her. Signed, Jeff." Okay, Jeff, here's your long-distance dedication.

from 1960, that's the Drifters with This Magic Moment. A long-distance dedication from Jeff in West Virginia to Helen in Tennessee. This is a

If you smell smoke, don't be alarmed. It's just the computers at Billboard and here at AT40 cranking out the rankings of the 100 biggest hits of 1981. And we'll be starting that special end-of-the-year countdown in just 2 weeks. Be with me, won't you? Now, in this week's survey, we're up to number 6, Young Turks by superstar Rod Stewart.

The second week in the top 10, moving from number 8 to number 6, Young Turks by Rod Stewart. American Top 40s heard in the 50 states and around the world every week on great radio stations like WEAQ Eau Claire, Wisconsin, KEEL Shreveport, Louisiana, and Rita Fusion, Singapore. The current number one soul song in the country climbs up 2 notches on the pop chart to number 5. Here's Earth, Wind & Fire with Let's Groove.

0: Earth, Wind, and Fire, the nine-man band out of Chicago, at number 5 on American Top 40, moving up 2 with Let's Groove. The four biggies are coming right up.
1: East Coast to Coast, American Top 40.
0: I'm Casey Kasem. We're on our way to number 1 and counting down.
1: Number 4.
0: The last hit by pop and soul superstars the Commodores was Lady You Bring Me Up, which peaked at number 8. Their current hit holds at number 4 for the second week. It's called Oh No.

written by Lionel Richie Jr., the Commodores on American Top 40 with their 16th Top 40 hit. At number 4 again this week, Oh No. Now, as we work our way toward the top 3 songs in the nation, let's take a look at the tops of Billboard's other charts. Number 1 in the country chart, Still Doin' Time by George Jones. Number 1 in the album chart, 4 by Foreigner. Number 1 on the soul chart, Let's Groove by Earth, Wind & Fire. And on the pop singles chart, the British rock trio The Police hold at number 3 for their second straight week. Their song is Every Little Thing She

0: The Police with a song that went number one England, number one Canada, number one in Holland, and is at number three second week in a row on American Top 40. Every little thing she does is magic. Until a few weeks ago, there was a tie for the female singer with the most top 10 hits in the past 10 years. Coming up is the hit that broke that tie by the woman who's had more top 10 hits in the past decade than Donna Summer or Barbara Streisand or Diana Ross.
1: The hits from coast to coast. American
0: I'm Casey Kasem. The four-man rock band Foreigner holds for the third week in a row at number two. Their 10th top 40 hit is Waiting for a Girl Like You.

Foreigner at number two for the third consecutive week on American Top 40, Waiting for a Girl Like You. Well, now we're up to the song that recently broke the tie for most top 10 hits by a female singer in the past 10 years. Barbara Streisand and Diana Ross have been tied for third place in this category with 8 top 10 hits apiece in the past 10 years. And tied for first place were Donna Summer and Olivia Newton-John. Well, 5 weeks ago, the tie for first place was broken. It was broken by the latest hit by a woman who began her string of top 10 records back in 1974 with Let Me Be There. And her 12th top 10 hit, the one that broke the tie, is also the number one song in the land this week. Here's the woman who's hit the top 10 more times in the past decade than any other female singer, Olivia Newton-John, with the most popular song in the land for the fourth consecutive week, Physical.

0: Olivia Newton-John, 4 weeks at number one with a song called Physical. And there you have them, the 40 most popular records in America as determined by Billboard magazine for the week ending December 12, 1981. American Top 40 is produced in Hollywood by Watermark Incorporated. Executive producer, Tom Roms. Producer, Don Pastani. With Matt Wilson, Alan Kaufman, Jeff Leonard, Renee Jean Hill, Ron Shapiro, Daryl Morton, and Meryl Schindler. I'm Casey Kasem. Join me next week, and again, we'll count down the 40 most popular songs in the USA. Till then, keep your feet in the ground and keep reaching for the stars. 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
0: Again, this is Casey Kasem. Welcome to American Top 40 and our regular countdown of this week's best-selling single records in the USA. We have two debut songs and plenty of great ones this week on our Top 40, so let's get it on.
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0: With his 11th chart record, here is piano player and singer Elton John. This one's called Goodbye.

Number 40 on American Top 40, the first of a couple of debut songs. That's Elton John with Goodbye Yellow Brick Road. This is Casey Kasem in Hollywood. The countdown doesn't stop until we get to the number one best-selling song in the USA this week. Here's a song that debuted several weeks ago at 36, got as high as 23, and now is down to number 39. Joe Walsh with Rocky Mountain Way.

number 39, down six notches this week in American Top 40, Joe Walsh with Rocky Mountain Way. On AT40 this week, we have three groups who are all brothers. There's the Jackson 5 from Gary, Indiana, the Isley Brothers from Cincinnati, and there's a new group who call themselves Tavares. They're really the five Tavares brothers from New Bedford, Massachusetts. And they're where you can hear American Top 40 on WSAR. I hope they're listening right now to their big hit record. It's their first.

Tavares. The five Tavares brothers with Check It Out. At number 38, the highest debuting record of the week. This is Casey Kasem, and here now from Gary, Indiana, are five brothers who call themselves the Jackson Five.

0: 37. That's Tito, Jermaine, Marlon, Michael, and Jackie, the Jackson 5. I have a letter here from a listener who caught the show a few weeks ago while he was driving through Utah. He heard me mention that Monster Mash by Bobby Boris Pickett broke a long-standing chart record by logging a total of 40 weeks on the chart. Well, he points out that we were wrong. I got the tales coming up.
1: It's from coast to coast.
0: You know, American Top 40 is heard coast to coast and around the world on great radio stations like WGNS, Murfreesboro, Tennessee, KLYK, Longview, Washington, WCBM, Baltimore, Maryland. At number 36 this week, down five notches, the Doobie Brothers with China Grove.

0: 8th week on American Top 40, now at number 36, the Doobie Brothers with China Grove. Now let me get to that letter from Jim Pritchard of Evanston, Wyoming, who points out that we made an error in our story about Bobby Pickett's Monster Mash. Jim says, "Dear Casey, recently I happened to catch American Top 40 during a trip into Utah, and you were noting the fact that Monster Mash would soon spend its 40th week on the Billboard Hot 100 chart, 14 weeks in the fall of 1962, 3 weeks in the summer of 1970, and 23 weeks for its run in 1973. However, Casey, I'm a Billboard chart freak, and according to my stats, this was an error. I did some checking and found that Billboard had incorporated the 3 week run in 1970 into the total weeks tabulated for 73. Therefore, you have a total chart run of only 37 weeks. A great run, but not the all-time record." Well, Jim, you're really paying attention. Our staff checked it out too, and you were right. So, Johnny Mathis, Wonderful Wonderful, is still champ with 39 chart weeks. Thank you for your letter. Now, on with the countdown.
1: Number 35.
0: Charlie Rich moves up 5 big notches. Second week on the chart with this hit titled The

roll singer Charlie Rich at number 35 with The Most Beautiful Girl. The biggest hits in the nation are yet to come as we count them down on our way to number 1 in American Top 40. At number 34 this week, moving up one notch, the Ohio Players with

number 34, the Ohio Players with Ecstasy. Based on Billboard's tabulation of retail record sales, these are the 40 most popular songs in the nation this week. At number 33, moving up three notches, Roberta Flack with the Janiceans song titled

number 33 on AT40, Roberta Flack with Jesse. Now at number 32 on the countdown, I have an instrumental hit by a group who would rather be making a different kind of music. When they first got together about 4 years ago, the musicians had one big thing in common. They loved jazz, and jazz was all they wanted to play. But being new and having no reputation or a following, there was no way they could earn their bread as jazz musicians. So they played soul music and started hitting the charts right away. And even though that buys the food and pays the rent, it doesn't satisfy their souls. So every time they record an album, they sneak in at least one tune that's pure jazz. But when they perform in person, their audiences don't want to hear any jazz. What they want is the funky stuff, which happens to be the title of their current pop hit. This may not be their favorite sound, but they sure do it good. Here's Cool in the Game.

and the gang with Funky Stuff, an instrumental at number 32 this week. Next, I have the group that has the biggest hit instrumental of 1973. It was truly a monster. Here now is the group that has the distinction of having the biggest hit instrumental so far of 1973, and it was a biggie titled Frankenstein. Now they have one titled Free Ride. It comes in at number 31 this week. The Edgar Winter Group.

As high as number 14 4 weeks ago. Now at number 31, the Edgar Winter Group on American Top 40. At number 30 this week, I have a hit by a husband and wife team that came into the 40 just last week. And how's this for a description of their kind of music? It's from one of the last issues of Life magazine. She comes on stage like a thrown object, like a Christmas tree tossed by high winds, or some voodoo doctor's fetish flung down hard. Silver fringe swirling, her mouth wide open to let out a voice that's loud, sure, sexy, and rough. He provides the background energy, the slap that keeps it all moving. Well, I guess by now you've guessed that I'm

0: Ike and Tina debuted with that record last week at number 36. They move up six this week with Nutbush City Limits. This is Casey Kasem on American Top 40. Here's a fella who replaced Sam Cooke in the famous gospel group The Soul Stirrers. That was many years ago. Today he has another hit record. It's titled Cheaper to Keep Her, and his name is Johnny Taylor.
1: If you're tied up, you better stay tied up, because it's cheaper to keep her. This is from T. It says,

It's Cheaper to Keep Her. Second week on the chart for that song. At number 29, Johnny Taylor on American Top 40. There's something about My Maria that just keeps it hanging on. Got as high as number 9, now it's at number 28. Here's B.W. Stevenson.

0: number 28, B.W. Stevenson from Dallas, Texas, with My Maria. This is Casey Kasem on American Top 40 from Hollywood. And the countdown continues now with Millie Jackson.
1: Number 27.
0: Millie's from Thompson, Georgia. That's where she was born. She's lived in the East, in Brooklyn, and in New Jersey. She's a piano player, and this is her second big hit. Here's 29-year-old Millie Jackson with Hurt So Good.

0: It Hurts So Good. Millie Jackson at number 27, down three notches this week in American Top 40. This is Casey Kasem in Hollywood. We're counting them down on our way to number one. We've got 26 of the biggest hits in the USA coming right out at you.
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0: And here we go with more of the most popular records in the USA. I'm Casey Kasem, this is AT40, and our countdown rolls on.
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0: Fourth big hit by Seals and Crofts. They had Summer Breeze in 1972, and this year so far they've had Hummingbird, Diamond Girl, and this one. We may never pass this way again.

0: fourth week on American Top 40, moving up a couple of notches to number 26, Seals and Crofts with We May Never Pass This Way Again. Coming up, I have the second Top 40 hit for a soul and pop group who've been singing for about 16 years and who nearly starved for the first 10. Until singer Frank Sinatra discovered them and gave them their first big break.
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0: AT40 is heard coast to coast and around the world on great radio stations like KPUA, Hilo, Hawaii, WYNG, Goldsboro, North Carolina, KRLY, Houston, Texas, and KHIG, Jonesboro, Arkansas. At number 25 this week, a song that stayed in the top 10 for six big weeks, one of those weeks at number one, Grand Funk with We're an American Band.

The 12th week on American Top 40, now at number 25. That's Grand Funk with We're an American Band. Now, I have a second Top 40 hit for a soul and pop group who've been singing together for about 16 years and who nearly starved for the first 10 until singer Frank Sinatra discovered them and gave them their first big break. In the late 50s, the group formed in their hometown of Philadelphia, and like many other struggling acts, they played the local clubs, they talked to local agents, and they did what they could to make the big time. But they couldn't always find work, and they missed quite a few meals trying to stay in the business they loved, hoping for the big break, which finally came after 10 years. They landed a booking at a nightclub in Miami called Jilly's South, and one night while they were on stage, who should walk in but Frank Sinatra, who was in Florida making a movie. He totally flipped over them, and for a guy who's seen it all, that's quite a compliment. He asked the guys to sing at a private party at the Fontainebleau Hotel. Well, the audience didn't let this group off the stage for 45 minutes. Word quickly got around, and from that point on, they started working the biggest nightclubs and hotels in the country. And they didn't have to go hungry anymore while waiting for their first hit single, which took another 6 years. Just last November, their first hit, If You Don't Know Me By Now, went all the way to number 3. And now, at number 24, with their second top 40 hit, here's Harold Melvin and the Blue Notes with The Love I Lost.

moving 8 notches up this week to 24. That's Harold Melvin and the Blue Notes from Philadelphia with The Love I Lost. This is Casey Kasem on American Top 40, and here now is a young singer and musician who used to play guitar for Roy Orbison and the Roy Orbison Band many years ago. Today, he's the star of his own television show. He's had some big hits in the past, such as Honey, Funny Little Clown, and Watching Scotty Grow. Here's another one by Bobby Goldsboro at number 23, Summer, The First Time.

0: was a demon. At number 23, fifth week on American Top 40, Bobby Goldsboro with Summer the First Time. Coming up, a current hit by a duo that includes the male singer who's made the top 40 in duets with more female singing partners than any other singer in chart history. His current singing partner is his fourth.
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0: Here's a song that went all the way to number two. It's the biggest hit record Paul Simon has had as a solo performer. It's Loves Me Like a Rock.

Paul Simon with a former top 10 record. That's Loves Me Like a Rock. This is Casey Kasem on American Top 40. And here's a song produced by one of the top producers in the business. He goes way, way back to when Jan and Dean first started recording, the Mamas and Papas, Carol King, some of his other clients, and his latest, Cheech and Chong. I'm talking about record producer Lou Adler. They have a big hit record in Basketball Jones. Number two.

be funny if someone did a spoof of this Cheech and Chong record? That's Basketball Jones at number 21 this week in American Top 40. The Pointer Sisters grew up singing in church. They almost had to. You see, Mama was a preacher, and so was Daddy. They're from Oakland, California. They're the Pointer Sisters. At number 20 this week with Yes, We Can.

a couple of weeks. Now it's at number 20. That's Yes We Can by the Pointer Sisters on American Top 40. Well, here's a record that's been around a long, long time. 31 consecutive weeks in the top 100. Kris Kristofferson sings it. He wrote it. This is Why Me, Lord.

0: former number one country song in the Billboard charts, now at number 19 on the pop charts. That's Why Me, Lord, with Kris Kristofferson. This is Casey Kasem in Hollywood, and I have now the current hit by a duo that includes the singer who's made the top 40 in duets with more female singing partners than any other singer in chart history. Since 1962, as a solo act, this Motown artist had about 30 chart hits. But he's been able to increase the number of chart appearances by about 50% by recording hit duets with girl singers. His first singing partner was Mary Wells. In 1964, the duo reached number 17 with a song called What's the Matter with You, Baby?
1: What's the matter with you, baby?
0: Years later, he and his second singing partner, Kim Weston, got to number 14 with a song called It Takes Two.
1: It takes two, baby. It takes two, baby. Me and you.
0: A few months later, he began recording with a third partner, the late Tammy Terrell. And they had a string of several chart records, the biggest of which was Your Precious Love, which went all the way to number 5.

And now he has a big hit with a fourth singing partner who hasn't been doing too badly herself these days. At number 18 this week, with a special part of me, here is Marvin Gaye and Diana Ross.

0: last week at number 20, now up to number 18. That's Diana Ross and Marvin Gaye with "You're a Special Part of Me." Coming up on American Top 40, I have the latest hit by the soul-singing superstar who recently surprised Elton John in a practical joke when he was smuggled aboard the British rock star's private jet and introduced as a cocktail lounge organist.
1: It's from coast to coast, American Top 40.
0: Chart action on this record debuted 2 weeks ago at 28. Last week went to 22. Another big jump this week at number 17. Here's

The 14th hit record for Chicago. Coming in at number 17 this week is Just You and Me. Now in American Top 40, the latest hit by the soul-singing superstar who very recently played a practical joke on Elton John against his doctor's orders. You see, he was seriously injured in an automobile accident a couple of months ago, and he's still recuperating. But when Elton John's publicity people suggested the gag to him, he insisted on going along with it. So they smuggled him aboard the jet that Elton had chartered for his recent tour, when the troupe was heading for their Boston concert. They sneaked him into the plane before Elton arrived and seated him at the organ in the plane's lounge. And when Elton John boarded, they said, "Hey, there's a cocktail organist here that you just gotta listen to." Well, Elton wasn't interested. He didn't feel like auditioning any new organists. He just wanted to relax. But when he heard the melody of his Crocodile Rock coming out of the lounge, he walked back to find none other than one of the world's top soul singers and musicians and practical jokers playing Elton's hit. Stevie Wonder is his name, and here's his hit at number 16 this week, Higher Ground.

0: spent six big weeks in the top 10, falls out to number 16 this week. Stevie Wonder with Higher Ground.
1: Number 15.
0: The late Jim Croce's hit moves up four notches this week to number 15. It's titled, I Got a Name.

number 15 on our survey this week, moving up for the late Jim Croce with I Got a Name. This is Casey Kasem on AT40, and here are Ronald Rudolph and O'Kelly, the Isley Brothers at number 14.

0: That record all the way up to number 6, stayed there for 3 weeks. Now at number 14, the Isley Brothers with That Lady. That wraps the second part of American Top 40 with the top 13 tunes in the USA yet to come.
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0: You're hearing the hits as we count them down to number one. This is part three of AT 40. I'm Casey Kasem, and the countdown continues.
2: Number 13.
0: Now let me draw you a little picture of the everyday lives of a couple of millionaires. Richard Carpenter is in his late 20s. His sister Karen is 4 years younger, and they both are still single. They live with their parents in Downey, California, in the dream house they built for the family. They own a lot of records, and they spend a lot of time listening to the Beatles, the Bee Gees, Neil Diamond, and so on. Pretty often, while Karen is fixing up a fancy dinner for the family, Richard is out driving in one of his four cars. You see, he has a Barracuda that he hopes to race competitively, a red Ferrari that he says cruises like a dream at 130, a Mark III for all-round driving, and a little old 1969 Roadrunner that he hangs on to because right after he got it, the Carpenter's career started to take off. Here's their latest hit, biggest mover this week in American Top 40, appropriately called Top of the World. So

from number 23 to number 13. Another big hit by the Carpenters. That's Top of the World. This is Casey Kasem on American Top 40. Here's the man who hails from Duluth, Minnesota. Knocking on Heaven's Door, Bob Dylan at number 12.

Second week at number 12 in our countdown, Bob Dylan with a song that he wrote titled Knockin' on Heaven's Door. Now here's the man who, as a Beatle, was immortalized by being sculpted in stone, clay, ice, butter, plastic, wood, paper mache, pictured on

we were saying, Ringo Starr has probably been on more things, photographs and playing cards and coloring books, and probably sketched on the head of a pin when he was a Beatle. There he is with another solo hit, Ringo Starr with Photograph. This is Casey Kasem on American Top 40, and we're heading into the top 10. At number 10 this week, moving up one notch, the first solo performance by Art Garfunkel, and it's a big one, titled All I Know.

0: The fifth week on American Top 40 by Art Garfunkel, All I Know, at number 10 this week, moving up one notch. This is Casey Kasem on American Top 40.
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0: You know, AT40 is heard coast to coast and around the world on great radio stations like KCRV, Caruthersville, Missouri, KLOM, Lompoc, California, KRPL, Moscow, Idaho, WHEB, Portsmouth, New Hampshire, and KXOL, Dallas, and Fort Worth, Texas. At number 9, moving up six notches, Billy Preston with Space Race.

0: written, produced, and performed by Billy Preston. That's Space Race on American Top 40. Next up, I have the song that's been on the 40 longer than any other.
1: The hits from coast to coast.
0: Here's a song that's been on American Top 40 for 15 consecutive weeks. 13 of those weeks in the top 10. Two of those weeks at number one. Marvin Gaye with one of the biggies of the year. Let's get it on.

number 8 this week, down a couple of notches, but still in the top 10. That's Let's Get It On by Marvin Gaye. This is Casey on AT40 from Hollywood. Here's another song. It's a big hit. Been 6 weeks in the top 10. This week at number 7. Down

0: the Allman Brothers Band. They base themselves in the Peachtree State. That's Macon, Georgia. Ramblin' Man is their song at number 7 this week, and the countdown rolls on.
1: Number 6.
0: You're hearing the hottest hits in the USA. We do it every week at this time, once a week with American Top 40, and you know where your favorite songs are. Here's one of them by the DeFranco family from Canada. Heartbeat is a love beat.

beat, it's a love beat. The DeFranco family at number 6 this week in American Top 40, moving up a couple of notches. Here now is a song that sounds very country. And it should be. It's number 2 on the country charts this week. It was produced by a country singer who had 16 consecutive number 1 songs in a row at one time. Talk about Sonny James, who produced Marie Osmond's Paper Roses.

5 weeks on AT40, the last 3 weeks in the top 10. That's headed for number one. Marie Osmond with Paper Roses. Coming up next, the current hit by the second former member of the Temptations to make the top 10.

0: down one notch this week to number four, that's Cher with Half Breed. Now on American Top 40, I have the current hit by the second former member of The Temptations to make the top 10 as a solo artist. In 1969, the lead singer of the same Motown group went out on his own and made the top 10 with his first try. Now that song was My Whole World Ended, and it got to number 9. The artist was David Ruffin. Now a second former Temptation has done it again. But unlike Ruffin, he had several records which didn't quite make the 40. But he kept on trucking. And now he's got himself a smash.
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0: number three, moving up a couple of notches with Keep On Truckin'. That's Eddie Kendricks with a former number one soul song. Two hits to number one and counting down.
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0: I guess it was about 4 years ago that Time magazine quoted Mick Jagger in a statement concerning the way people feel about him. He said, "Sometimes I wish I wasn't me. I don't mean the real me. I'm quite happy with that, but the person they all swear at. But you know, every time someone curses me, I think, remember, that's what makes me very rich."

2 weeks ago, that was number one. Last week, number two. Same position this week. Mick Jagger and the Rolling Stones with Angie. And now, before we hear the one most popular song in America this week in American Top 40, let's see what's at the top of the other charts. On the soul chart, the number one song is Midnight Train to Georgia by Gladys Knight and the Pips. On the country chart, number one is We're Gonna Hold On by George Jones and Tammy Wynette. The number one best-selling album this week is Goat's Head Soup by the Rolling Stones. And on Billboard's National Singles Chart, the best-selling song in the USA, number one again this week, is Midnight Train to Georgia. Gladys Knight and the Pips.

0: number one for the second consecutive week by the group that's been together for 15 years. Gladys Knight and the Pips with Midnight Train to Georgia. Well, our prediction was right last week. We're batting about 600%. We'll predict that next week, that same song will remain on top. That's it, the 40 top-selling songs in the nation. And you heard them on American Top 40, where we do our countdown every week at this time. Our list is from the Billboard Magazine Weekly Tabulation, dated November 3rd, 1973. 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Producer is Don Bastani. Executive producer, Tom Rounds. We tape the show here in Hollywood. This is Casey Kasem. I hope you'll join me next week, and again, we'll count down the 40 most popular songs in the USA. Till then, keep your feet in the ground and keep reaching for the stars.
1: 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Special thanks to Kalila Dawkins, Rob Durkee, Pete Battistini, Scott Lakefield, Mike Savage, Michael Cross, Dave Nunez, and of course, the legend where the countdown began, Casey Kasem. I'm Larry Morgan. 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
0: Again, and welcome to American Top 40. I'm Casey Kasem, and I'm all set to count down the biggest hits in the USA. The most authoritative chart in the business, the official Billboard survey, says these are the records you're buying and disc jockeys are playing all over America. Now, before we start our climb to the number one song in the land this week, let's review last week's top three. The song at number three last week was St. Elmo's Fire by John Parr. Number two was Cherish by Kool & the Gang. And last week's number one song was This Smash. Ooh.

Dire Straits with the number one song in the USA last week, Money for Nothing. And that's our recap of last week's Top 3 on American Top 40. I'm Casey Kasem. This week's countdown begins with a band who in the 1960s called themselves the Jefferson Airplane. In the 1970s, after some membership changes, they became the Jefferson Starship. And now, in the 80s, with a few more lineup changes, they've dropped the Jefferson altogether. And they debut this week with their first hit billed under the group name of just Starship.

0: Starship on American Top 40, formerly Jefferson Starship. Before that, it was Jefferson Airplane. And We Built This City. It debuts at number 40. Up next, one of two hits in this week's Top 40, generated by the hottest dramatic series on television, Miami Vice.
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0: I'm Casey Kasem, counting them down. Here's the first of two hits in this week's survey generated by the hottest dramatic series on television, Miami Vice. The instrumental theme from that show by Jan Hammer is coming up later. Debuting right here at number 39, we have a song by Glenn Frey, a song featured on the season premiere episode of Miami Vice. Here's You Belong to the City.

Debuting at number 39, music from the television series Miami Vice by former Eagle Glenn Frey, You Belong to the City. A listener wants to know what was the number one song on the very first chart of the rock era back in January of 1955. Well, it's the same song that Emmylou Harris remade in 1981, a song about that man who helps us all fall asleep. Details coming up. Casey's Coast to Coast. Coast to Coast. American Top 40. AT40 originates in Hollywood. Five songs debut in this week's survey. The five that fall out are No Looking Back by Michael McDonald, Life in One Day by Howard Jones, Never Surrender by Corey Hart, Shout by Tears for Fears, and Shame by The Motels. Those five hits dropped out of the countdown. Now, here's one that crops in. It's the first top 40 hit for a five-man band from Philadelphia who call themselves Hooters. Their song debuts at number 38, and it's called And We Danced.

0: number 38 with their first chart record, The Hooters on American Top 40 from Philadelphia, and We Danced. Now, let's answer that question about the beginning of the rock and roll era. To say exactly when the rock era began, of course, is arbitrary. Back in 1970, when American Top 40 began, our staff of producers, writers, and statisticians studied old Billboard charts and dug into pop music history and decided that the most reasonable date for the beginning of the rock era would be the first week of January 1955. And that's the week that Jennifer Karstens in Coleraine, Minnesota has written us about. She wants to know, what song was number one that first week of the rock era? Well, it was a song that was remade 26 years later by a female country singer into a top 40 hit. And here's a piece of that remake.
1: Mr. Sandman.
0: From 1981, that's country singer Emmylou Harris with her remake of the song that was at number one the first week of the rock era. And here's what the original version sounded like.

0: On the first chart of the rock era back in January of 1955, that song was at number one. A song about the guy who sprinkles that stuff in our eyes when we're sleeping. Mr. Sandman by the Cordettes. And if you've seen the popular film Back to the Future, you may have noticed that Mr. Sandman is a song that's used to let us know that the hero has traveled back in time to the mid-50s. There's your answer, Jennifer. The song that was at number one when the rock era began was Mr. Sandman by the Cordettes. Thanks for writing in. Now, on with the countdown.
1: Number 37.
0: Here's the latest hit by Bryan Adams, his eighth top 40 hit overall, One Night Love Affair.

0: The man who makes his home in Vancouver, British Columbia, Canada. That's Bryan Adams on American Top 40. He's 25 years old, and that's his eighth Top 40 hit. It debuts at number 37, One Night Love Affair. Next up, the new number one song in the dance and disco chart.
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0: Billboard ranks them and AT40 counts them down. Of the five songs that debut in the countdown this week, here's the one that debuts the highest. It's the new number one song on the dance and disco chart. Coming in at number 36, it's the group ABC from Sheffield, England. Their hit, Be Near Me. The

0: best debuting record of the week. The third top 40 hit for the group ABC from England with Be Near Me from an album called How to Be a Zillionaire. It's been said that a good man is hard to find, but coming up is a long-distance dedication from a woman who'll disagree with that.
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0: These are the hottest hits in the USA. Back at number 37, we heard Bryan Adams debut with his latest hit, One Night Love Affair. Now here he is with his recent number 5 smash, falling from 21 this week to 35. Summer of 69.

on American Top 40, he's at number 35, falling from 21. His hit, Summer of 69, is from the recent number one LP called Reckless. This is Casey Kasem on American Top 40 in Hollywood. Now we're up to our long-distance dedication. It's from a woman in North Belmore, New York, who writes about doubts, disaster, and devotion. Her letter begins, "Dear Casey, my husband and I married young, and like most couples, I guess, we had our little ups and downs. Sometimes, during the mundane periods of life that we all experience, I would wonder if I might not be happier leading the more exciting life of a swinging single. But then, I'd take an inventory of my husband's assets. He was so warm and kind, so loving and loyal, that the scales always tipped in his favor. Still, at times, I kind of took him for granted. Then, disaster struck. I began to feel weak and sick. Eventually, the doctors figured out that what I have is a chronic disease for which there is no known cure. I am an invalid spending much of the time in pain. This is not how I plan to be living in my 30s. However, there's an old cliche, Casey, that every cloud has a silver lining, and I've discovered that this is really true. My husband, instead of deserting me, as some would, or becoming bitter and resentful, has become more kind and loving than ever. After a long, hard day at work, he comes home to do all the cooking and cleaning and grocery shopping, and on top of everything else, he brings me flowers to brighten my day. His birthday is this month. Our medical bills have been staggering, so I don't have any money to have somebody get him a present, and there's not much I'm capable of doing for him. Casey, I was hoping you would help me give him a present by letting him know that he's the most wonderful and courageous man in the world, and by playing a song that's an old, old favorite of his. It's called In My Room, and it's by the Beach Boys. Thank you with all my heart, Virginia. Virginia, here's your long-distance dedication.

0: 1963, that's the Beach Boys classic, In My Room. A long-distance dedication from Virginia in North Belmore, New York, to her husband, Jerry. We're counting down to the current hit by Eurythmics, which features a harmonica solo by Ivetts Rednow. Ivetts has had only one chart hit, a harmonica instrumental called Elfie back in 1968. But under another name and singing, Ivetts Rednow has had 8 number ones. Details coming up.
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0: 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The latest hit by Don Henley climbs 6 notches to number 34. Here's Sunset Grills.

Eagle Don Henley on American Top 40. Second week in the countdown, he's at number 34, moving up six notches with Sunset Grill. Now, we're up to the current hit by Eurythmics, There Must Be an Angel. The song features a harmonica solo by Ivetts Rednow. Maybe you've heard of him. Ivetts had a minor chart hit back in 1968. Listen.

1968, peaking at number 66, that's Alfie by harmonica whiz Ivets Rednow. It's the only hit ever credited to Ivets, but under another name, Ivets has had 8 number ones. Classics like Superstition, You Are the Sunshine of My Life, and I Just Called to Say I Love You. If you take his name, Ivets Rednow, and spell it backwards, you get this man's real name. And I'll bet you're way ahead of me. Ivets, Stevie, Rednow, Wonder. Ivets Rednow is Stevie Wonder's name spelled backwards. Ivets, Stevie, Rednow, Wonder. Stevie says the whole idea behind the phony name on the record was to have some fun and to see if a pretty harmonica solo could make it on the record charts without a famous name to sell it. That harmonica instrumental from 1968, Elfie, hit number 66. Not bad, but that's way below par for Stevie Wonder's career, even if his real name never appeared on the record. This week, Ivets Rednow, a.k.a. Stevie Wonder, appears twice in the countdown. He's coming up later on with his own hit, Part-Time Lover, and can be heard right here playing a harmonica solo on the latest hit by Eurythmics. At number 33, here's There Must Be an Angel.

0: Eurythmics on American Top 40, Dave Stewart and Annie Lennox, with a little help from Stevie Wonder playing his harmonica to take the record out. It's at number 33. By the way, that song went all the way to number one in Britain. There must be an angel. From Hollywood, this is American Top 40. I'm Casey Kasem, and we've got 32 hits to go to the number one song in the nation. The countdown will continue in just a moment.
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0: 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And KO 99 FM, KAYO in Aberdeen, Washington. It's a pleasure to have you with us. I'm Casey Kasem, and we're counting down the biggest hits in the USA the way they're ranked on the Billboard Pop Singles chart. And on we go.
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0: Here's a song that was written by Sonny Bono, and he and his former wife, Cher, took it to number one in August of '65. The remake by UB40 with Chrissy Hynde

40 with Chrissy Hynde at number 32, falling four notches, fourth week in the countdown with I Got You, Babe. We're counting down to Night Ranger's song called Four in the Morning. It's the latest of many hit song titles to mention a specific time on the clock. But only three of these timely titles have hit number one. Songs by Gary U.S. Bonds, Gladys Knight and the Pips, and by Dolly Parton. Details

I'm Casey Kasem. The last time Englishman Paul Young was in the countdown, he hit number one with a song called Every Time You Go Away. His current hit climbs seven notches to number 31. I'm gonna tear your playhouse down. Paul Young.

Young on American Top 40, moving from 38 to 31, second week in the countdown. I'm gonna tear your playhouse down. Now we're up to the current hit by the band Night Ranger, the song 4 in the Morning. It's the latest hit song title in the rock era to mention a specific time on the clock. There's been a bunch, including 3 o'clock in the morning, 5 o'clock world, or 25 or 6 to 4. But only 3 songs with a clock time in the title have hit number 1. Gary U.S. Bonds hit number 1, singing that he danced till a quarter to 3. Gladys Knight and the Pips traveled in the dark on the midnight train to Georgia. And Dolly Parton hit number 1, complaining about the hours she worked. The hours, 9 to 5. And those are the only 3 songs in the rock era whose titles mention a time on the clock that have hit number 1. The latest Top 40 song with a time of day is in our countdown this week. It's the current hit by Night Ranger. Up 5 notches to number 30, here's 4 in the Morning.

35 to 30. That's 4 in the morning. I Can't Take Anymore by Night Ranger. At number 29, we're up to the latest hit by Daryl Hall and John Oates, a hit that's earning money for the United Negro College Fund in two ways. The first way is through a benefit performance put on to celebrate the reopening of the legendary Apollo Theater in Harlem, New York. The second way is through sales of this single, the profits from which will also go to the United Negro College Fund. Here are Daryl Hall and John Oates with David Ruffin and Eddie Kendrick, live at the Apollo with their medley of The Way You Do the Things You Do and My Girl.

0: you do the things you do, and My Girl, live at the Apollo, Daryl Hall and John Oates with David Ruffin and Eddie Kendrick. They move in their third week in the countdown from 31 to 29. Coming up, a song about suicide by a man who once considered it. He thought he had only two choices, committing suicide or committing himself to a mental hospital. The story of Billy Joel is coming up.
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0: American Top 40's heard in the 50 states and around the world every week on great radio stations like Clear Power 1300 AM KLER Orofino, Idaho, K100 WKOA Hopkinsville, Kentucky, and Y100 WHYI Fort Lauderdale, Miami, and the Palm Beaches, Florida. With the third big hit from their number one album, Songs from the Big Chair, here's the English band Tears for Fears up a big 11 notches to number 28. Here's Head Over Heels.

Tears for Fears on American Top 40 from Bath, England. The group moves from 39 to 28 with Head Over Heels. Now we're up to a song by the man who 16 years ago was ready to end it all. This is the story of one of the lowest moments in the life of rock superstar Billy Joel. Back in 1969, when he was 20 years old, Billy thought he had nothing to live for. He'd just broken up with his girlfriend, and his music career was going nowhere fast. Billy says, "I felt the last thing the world needed was another failed artist." Billy Joel says he was ready to commit suicide, but he realized there was another choice. He could get help. He checked himself into Meadowbrook Hospital in East Meadow, Long Island, and he underwent psychotherapy for his problems. Billy says he learned that things weren't as bad as they looked, and he says the entire experience has stayed with him to this day. A song about it brewed inside him all these years, and recently it poured out. His anti-suicide song that's now on the chart. Billy says that while he was recording the song, he made a mistake and was going to do it over. But his wife, supermodel Christie Brinkley, reminded him why he shouldn't fix it. Billy says, quote, "I flubbed a line near the end, and you can hear me laugh. I wanted to redo it, but Christie persuaded me that living with your mistakes, after all, is the whole point of the song. So we left it in." End of quote. At number 27, not afraid to make mistakes, here is superstar Billy Joel

recent top 10 record, this week falling from 18 to 27. Billy Joel at his 24th top 40 hit. You're Only Human, Second Wind, as the

The first top 40 hit single for Motley Crue. They peaked at 16 a couple of weeks ago. This week, they're at number 26, falling six notches. Smoking in the Boys' Room. The song at number 25 in our survey, moving up a notch, is by one of 17 foreign acts in our survey, John Waite, 33-year-old singer from Lancaster, England, with Every Step of the Way.

0: Survey song number 25. Moving up a notch, fifth week in the survey, John Waite and Every Step of the Way from the album Mask of Smiles. As the countdown continues.
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0: Billboard ranks them, American Top 40 counts them down. There are two Canadian acts in our survey this week, and two of them make their homes in Vancouver. We've already heard from Bryan Adams with the two songs he has in the countdown. And now at number 24, here's a band from Vancouver called Loverboy. They're in with Lovin' Every Minute.

0: Moving up 6 notches to 24, third week in the survey, that's Loverboy and loving every minute of it. A listener wants to know what television shows of the 1980s have had theme songs that have hit the top 40. Well, we count five. And the TV show with the biggest hit theme was about a school teacher who was given a suit by aliens from outer space and became a superhero. Believe it or not. Details coming up.
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0: I'm Casey Kasem. Aretha Franklin's latest hit, a recent number one soul and dance hit, peaked at number 3 on American Top 40. On the way down now at number 23, here's Aretha riding in the fast lane on the freeway of love.

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This week falling from 16 to 23. Aretha Franklin on American Top 40 with Freeway of Love. Now, let's answer that question about hit TV theme songs. Linda Prunty in Grafton, Ohio wants to know, what television shows of the 1980s have had themes that hit the top 40? Well, Linda, we've counted five TV shows with hit themes in the 80s. There's the show featuring the best-dressed cops on TV. Currently in the countdown, the Miami Vice theme by Jan Hammer. Then there's the show about two cousins in a certain southern county who get in heaps of trouble and have fun driving their car, the General Lee. It was Waylon Jennings who hit in 1980 with Theme from the Dukes of Hazzard. So that's two of the five hit themes from TV shows in this decade. The remaining three were all written or co-written by the same man, Los Angeles-born composer and musician Mike Post. As a recording artist, Mike hit in 1981 with the theme from that highly acclaimed and realistic show about policemen, Hill Street Blues. And in 1982, Mike Post hit with the theme from the show starring Tom Selleck as a private detective, Magnum P.I. Now, Mike Post also co-wrote the biggest 1980s hit TV theme. It was from an early 80s show about a schoolteacher who was given a red suit by aliens from outer space. A suit that gave him special powers to fight evil. And he became the greatest American hero. The theme from The Greatest American Hero, called Believe It or Not, was a number two smash in 1981 for singer Joey Scarberry. And there you are, Linda. The five TV shows in the 1980s that have had themes hit the top 40. Dukes of Hazzard, Hill Street Blues, Magnum P.I., The Greatest American Hero. And the fifth TV theme to hit in the 1980s is in our countdown this week. It's The Biggest Mover, up 15 notches to number 22. Miami Vice theme by Jan Hammer.

0: the biggest mover in the survey, leaping 15 notches to number 22 on American Top 40, the theme from Miami Vice by keyboardist and composer Jan Hammer. As far as we know, Jan is the first recording act from Czechoslovakia to hit the top 40. But we know of two band members born in Czechoslovakia, the drummer from the group Heatwave, Ernest Bilbo Berger, and the keyboardist from the Patti Smith group, Ivan Krahl. This is Casey Kasem in Hollywood, counting down the most popular songs in the USA on American Top 40. 21 big hits to number one, and the countdown will continue in just a moment.
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0: The countdown continues now on American Top 40 with the 21 hottest hits in the USA still to come. I'm Casey Kasem, and on we go.
2: Number 21.
0: Here's the 13th Top 40 hit by Pat Benatar. She took it to number 10, and now it's falling. Invincible.

Benatar on American Top 40, Invincible, theme from The Legend of Billie Jean. It falls from number 12 to 21, 10th week in the survey. This next song at number 20 is the current hit by Bruce Springsteen. Now, Bruce joined his first band 20 years ago when he was 16, growing up in Freehold, New Jersey. The group was called The Castiles, and recently the Castiles' old bass player, Kurt Fluor, told writer Joseph Dalton that Bruce had rock and roll potential even back then. Quote, "You could always tell that there was something special about Bruce. You had this kid, terribly shy, not terribly attractive, but put a guitar in his hands, and you ever see Bill Bixby turn into the Incredible Hulk?" End of quote. Hulking out with his current hit and climbing 9 notches to number 20, here is Bruce Springsteen and I'm Going Down.

0: 36-year-old Bruce Springsteen on American Top 40, moving up 9 notches to number 20 with I'm Going Down. That's the 6th Top 40 hit from the album Born in the USA. 19 big ones to number 1 as the countdown continues.
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0: 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Up 6 notches, it's the 6-man band from Narragansett, Rhode Island, John Cafferty and the Beaver Brown Band at number 19 with CITY.

D-I-T-Y. From the album Tough All Over, John Cafferty and the Beaver Brown Band moving from 25 to 19 this week in our survey. At number 18 on American Top 40 is the English duo of Godley and Cream, Kevin Godley and Lal Cream. They've hit the top 40 previously in two other acts. Way back in 1970, they hit as members of a British band called Hot Legs with this song.

0: The former members of the groups Hot Legs and 10cc, the English duo now of Godley and Cream, Lal Cream and Kevin Godley, and Cry. They're at number 18, moving up a notch. Up next on American Top 40, a number one song from the biggest movie of the year.
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1: Number 17.
0: Here's the recent number one smash from the biggest film of the year, Back to the Future. Falling from 8 to 17 this week, it's Power of Love. Huey Lewis in the News.

0: 15th week in the countdown. The recent number one song this week falling from number 8 to 17. Huey Lewis in the News and Power of Love from the album Back to the Future soundtrack. Coming up, a long-distance dedication. One of dozens that have come in to Samantha Smith.
1: Casey's Coast to Coast.
0: Once a week with AT40, and you know how your favorite songs are doing throughout the USA. Like the latest hit by Sting. He's now had a total of 11 top 40 hits, 9 with the Police and 2 solo. That second solo hit of his climbed 7 notches to 16 this week. Fortress Around Your Heart, Sting.

Sting on American Top 40, his follow-up to If You Love Somebody, Set 'Em Free, Fortress Around Your Heart. Fourth week in the countdown, it moves from 23 to 16, and it's from the album The Dream of the Blue Turtles. This is Casey Kasem on American Top 40 in Hollywood. Now, we're up to our long-distance dedication. And I want to tell you that this one was harder to select than most of them, because it was one of dozens of dedications requested for 13-year-old Samantha Smith. The letter is from a teenage boy, and here's what he writes. Dear Casey, in 1982, a 10-year-old girl wrote a short and simple letter to the leader of Russia asking for peace. A year later, Samantha Smith was invited to the Soviet Union. Her trip was a worldwide event that made her a hero both here in Maine and in the hearts of millions everywhere. On August 25th, Samantha and her father were killed along with six others in a tragic plane crash. I know her friends or relatives could tell you more about her, but I can tell you my feelings as one of the millions she touched. Samantha's message was that God had created the world for us to live in peace, not to be enemies with one another. Casey, I'm only 14, and I think Samantha was telling me that I don't have to be grown up to make a difference. If I just be me, I have a chance of doing the great things she accomplished in her short life. She did in only 13 years what others might accomplish during a lifetime. Yet she remained a normal girl, and that's why she was so special. She told me that I could be the same if I wanted to. I hope I can at least carry on her message. I think John Lennon's song, Imagine, best described the way she envisioned the world to be one day. If you could please play that song in her memory, maybe someday, those who hear this dedication will make a difference of their own. Sincerely, Ben. Ben, here's your long-distance dedication.

John Lennon's Imagine, a long-distance dedication from Ben, a 14-year-old boy in Maine, to the memory of Samantha Smith, the little girl who wanted nothing more for the world than peace. And the countdown continues. Casey's Coast to Coast. American. I'm Casey Kasem. Back at number 33, Stevie Wonder was playing harmonica on Eurythmics' hit song, There Must Be an Angel. Now, here's Stevie singing. This is his 42nd Top 40 hit. Up 9 notches to number 15, here's Part-Time Lover, Stevie Wonder.

0: The superstar born in Saginaw, Michigan, raised in Detroit. Stevie Wonder on American Top 40. Third week in the countdown, he moves from 24 to 15 with Part-Time Lover. We're counting down the hottest hits in the USA, and we don't stop till we get to the top.
1: Number 14.
0: Here's the recent number one dance hit by the Pointer Sisters. Last week,

0: at number 11 last week, falling three notches this week to 14. The song Dare Me from the album Contact by the Pointer Sisters. Who's the hottest filmmaker in the world today? Steven Spielberg, of course. Well, coming up is the current hit by the woman who turned down his offer to star in his next movie. She turned down Spielberg's offer three times because the story was too close to her life.
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0: We're getting closer and closer to number one. Here's a superstar who's had two number one songs. For his first, When Doves Cry, he was billed solo. For his second, Let's Go Crazy, his band The Revolution were also credited. Their current hit together falls from its peak at number 7 to 13 this week. It's Pop Life, Prince and The Revolution.

Prince and the Revolution on American Top 40 peaked at number 7 last week and falls to 13 this week from the album Around the World in a Day, that's Pop Life. Now we're up to the latest hit by the singing star who may have turned down the biggest movie role she'll ever be offered. There's no argument that the hottest filmmaker in the world today is Steven Spielberg. With super smashes like E.T., Raiders of the Lost Ark, Back to the Future, and many more as a director or producer, Steven Spielberg is at the top of the movie business. And so when Steven asks any actor to be in a picture, they jump at the chance. That is, any actor but Tina Turner. Spielberg's next movie, due to be released this Christmas, is his film with a book titled The Color Purple. It's the story of a poor black woman in the rural South. And Steven Spielberg offered Tina that lead role. Well, Tina said, no thanks. Spielberg offered the role to Tina a second time. Again, she said, no, a word Steven isn't used to hearing. And he made Tina a third offer. And Tina's third and final response was still, no. Why? Well, she says that she was born and raised in poverty in Nutbush, Tennessee, and she didn't want to play the part because, quote, I live that story. I don't need to act it. End of quote. Well, talk about amazing stories. This week, the woman who said no to Steven Spielberg is at number 12 in our countdown. Here's Tina Turner from Mad Max Beyond Thunderdome, a picture she does act in. The song, We Don't Need Another Hero.

0: The 45-year-old superstar, Tina Turner on American Top 40. She took that to number 2. Last week it fell to 4. This week it falls to number 12. We Don't Need Another Hero from the Mad Max Beyond Thunderdome soundtrack. I'm Casey Kasem. This is American Top 40 in Hollywood. We're counting down this week's 40 biggest hit singles. Just 11 hits to the number 1 song in the USA. And we'll continue in a moment, so stay right where you are.
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0: Now on with our countdown of the 40 biggest hits in the land. I'm Casey Kasem, this is American Top 40, and we're on our way to the number 1 song in the USA.
2: Number 11.
0: Mick Jagger and David Bowie moving up 6 notches with Dancing in the Street.
3: Okay!

fifth week in the countdown. They're at number 11, moving up six notches this week. Mick Jagger and David Bowie and Dancing in the Street. At number 10 in the survey is Lonely Old Night, the latest hit by John Cougar Mellencamp. In his song, John mentions a 20-year-old classic hit by the Four Tops. He sings, "Radio playing softly, someone singing a sad, sad song, singing about standing in the shadows of love." That song, Standing in the Shadows of Love, was a number 6 smash in 1966 for the Four Tops. And John Cougar Mellencamp has said in many interviews that he's a big fan of 60s music, the music he grew up on. Now, here he is making some 80s music. Up five notches to number 10, Lonely Old Night.

0: moving up five notches to number 10 from the album Scarecrow, written and sung by John Mellencamp, Lonely All Night. Nine big ones to number one as the countdown continues.
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0: We're coming to you from Hollywood. The hit song by Whitney Houston can be found at number 3 on this week's Billboard Soul Chart, and it climbs 5 notches to number 9 on American Top 40. Saving All My Love for You.

Whitney Houston with her second top 40 hit, the first, You Give Good Love. This one moving up 5 notches to number 9 in our countdown, Saving All My Love for You, Whitney Houston. At number 8 this week is St. Elmo's Fire by English singer John Parr. John's 29 and was born and raised in the English town of Doncaster. He told writer Robin Smith that he first tried to break into show business when he was just 12 years old. Quote, I used to put on shows at school and my dad would take me around to gigs, but big success always seemed to be just out of reach. Record companies would go so far, but no further with me. But I stuck to my guns. End of quote. At number 8 on American Top 40, here's John Parr with a recent number 1 song, St. Elmo's Fire, Man in Motion.

0: on par with one of four movie songs in our countdown this week. The recent number one song, now at number eight, falling five notches. St. Elmo's Fire, Man in Motion. In the category of women with the most top 10 hits from one album, the all-time record was set last year by Cyndi Lauper. Last week, Mrs. Penn equaled Ms. Lauper's record. The song Mrs. Penn did it with is coming up.
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0: 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And on Armed Forces Radio around the globe. Here's one of 17 foreign acts in our survey this week, the only act in the survey from Norway. Formed in the city of Oslo, they're a trio called AHA. Leaping from number 13 to 7 with Take On Me.

the three-man band who call themselves AHA. They're Norwegian. They're at number 7, first week in the top 10, moving up 6 notches with their first chart single, Take On Me, from the album Hunting High and Low. This is Casey Kasem on American Top 40 in Hollywood. Last year, Cyndi Lauper set a record as the woman with the most top 10 hits from one album, 4 of them. And now we're up to a song by the woman who has equaled Cyndi's record. Cyndi was the hottest, most successful female singer of 1984. Her debut album, She's So Unusual, gave her a record-setting 4 top 10 hits. Well, just last week, the hottest, most successful female singer of 1985 pulled into a tie with Cyndi Lauper. This 25-year-old singer, born in Bay City, Michigan, has now had these top 10 hits from one album. Like a Virgin, Material Girl, Angel, and her latest, Dress You Up. 4 top 10s from the album Like a Virgin by, of course, Madonna, which puts newlywed Madonna, now Mrs. Sean Penn, in a first-place tie with Cyndi Lauper in the category of Woman with the most top 10 hits from one album. And the song that she did it with is at number 6 this week. Here's Madonna with Dress You Up.

0: 10 hit from the LP Like a Virgin. Moving from number 10 to number 6, Madonna and Dress You Up. Up next, the number 1 soul song in the USA. It's from coast to coast. Radio plays 'em, record stores sell 'em, Billboard ranks 'em, and AT40 counts 'em down.
1: Number 5!
0: Here's the number 1 soul song, climbing 4 notches on the pop chart. The group, Ready for the World, with Oh Sheila.

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1: At number 5 in our countdown of the 40 biggest, moving up 4 notches, it's the number 1 soul song in the USA by the group Ready for the World, Oh Sheila, as the countdown continues.
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1: The hits get bigger, the numbers get smaller. Climbing a notch with Don't Lose My Number, here's Phil Collins at number 4.

0: comes at number 4, moving up a notch, 4th week in the top 10 with Don't Lose My Number. Coming up, the recording act that now holds the lead for most number ones on the soul chart so far in the 80s. It's a group who just pulled ahead of Michael Jackson.
1: The hits from coast to coast. American Top 40.
0: I'm Casey Kasem. Wham's first 3 top 40 hits in America went to number 1 on the official Billboard survey. Can their 4th top 40 hit do the same? We're watching. Leaping from number 6 to number 3 this week, here is Wham and Freedom.

with a song number 3. Moving up 3 notches, 3rd week in the top 10. That's Wham and Freedom. Now, we're up to the recording act who just pulled ahead of Michael Jackson for most number ones on the soul chart so far in the 1980s. Here's the whole picture. Among the recording acts with the most soul number ones in the 80s, there had been an 8-way tie for 2nd place with 3 number ones apiece. Listen to this lineup of stars. Diana Ross, Stevie Wonder, The Gap Band, Chaka Khan, Lionel Richie, Kool & the Gang, New Edition, and Aretha Franklin. 8 acts tied for 2nd place for most number ones on the soul chart so far in the 80s. They all had 3 apiece. Michael Jackson was in 1st place with 4 number ones. Then, last spring, one of those acts tied Michael with a song called Fresh. And 2 weeks ago, that same act, a band from New Jersey, pulled ahead of Michael Jackson. No longer are they tied with him. They now have a total of 5 number ones in the soul chart in the 80s. And their 5 are Celebration, Take My Heart, Joanna, Fresh, and their latest, Cherish. Here's the act with the most soul number ones in the 80s. 5 of them. Kool & the Gang. They're at number 2 on American Top 40 this week with the song that's the record breaker called Cherish.

the Gang, lead singer JT Taylor, at number two again this week, second week in a row, with Cherish from the album Emergency. Now, as we get set to hear this week's number one song, let's check out the number ones on Billboard's other charts. Number one on the dance chart is Be Near Me by ABC. Number one on the soul chart is Oh Sheila by Ready for the World. Number one on the country chart is Lost in the 50s Tonight by Ronnie Millsap. Number one on the album chart is Brothers in Arms. It's been number one on the album chart for 5 weeks now. And that album has given us the most popular song in the land. For a second week in a row, the number one song in the USA is Money for Nothing by Dire Straits.

0: With the number one song in the USA for a second straight week, that's Dire Straits, the six-man band formed in 1977 in London. It's a song that was written by Mark Knopfler, a member of the band, and Sting. The number one song in the USA, Money for Nothing. And there you have them. The 40 most popular records in America determined by Billboard magazine for the week ending September 28, 1985. American Top 40 is produced in Hollywood by ABC Watermark. Our mailing address is American Top 40, Post Office Box 2000, Hollywood, California. Zip code 90028. Our executive producer is Tom Rounds, producer Don Bustani. With Merrill Schindler, Matt Wilson, Daryl Morton, Dana Schwartzwalder, Stephen Brand, Elaine Stieglitz, Richard Crawford, Mike Williams, Michael Sullivan, and Ron Shapiro. I'm Casey Kasem. Join me next week, and again, we'll count down the 40 most popular songs in the USA. Till then, keep your feet on the ground and keep reaching for the stars.
1: 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Special thanks to Kalila Dawkins, Rob Durkee, Pete Battistini, Scott Lakefield, Mike Savage, Michael Cross, Dave Nunez, and of course, the legend where the countdown began, Casey Kasem.
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Hello again, and welcome to American Top 40. My name's Casey Kasem, and this is the program that counts down the biggest hits in the USA every week. Our rankings come directly from Billboard Magazine's nationwide survey of radio stations and record stores. Every week, here in Hollywood, we put it all together and count them down. Starting off with a recap of the previous week's top three. At number three last week was This Smash by the gang from Greenwich,

Village People, the smash that was number 3 last week on American Top 40. My name's Casey Kasem, and this is our regular recap of the top 3 hits of a week ago. And here's the hot single that was number 2 last week.

Always on Hot Stuff. That's the song that was number two last week in the countdown. I'm Casey Kasem, and this is American Top 40's weekly recap of last week's top three. And here is the smash that last week was number one.

0: In our recap of last week's top three, that's the song that was number one a week ago, Reunited by Peaches and Herb. I'm Casey Kasem, this is American Top 40, and the 40 top hits for this week begin rolling in a moment, starting with a debut song by a rock band whose first big break began with a kiss.
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0: This song is by Van Halen, the rock band from Pasadena, California. You know, they first charted a year ago, shortly after Gene Simmons of the group Kiss heard them, thought they were great, and gave them the money to make the demo tape that broke the ice. Their newest song is Dance the Night Away. Van Halen.

the first of the 40 hottest records in the USA, a debut song by Van Halen called Dance the Night Away. Our second debut song on AT40 was written and produced by a former Top 40 artist. Remember Frederick Knight? Well, 7 years ago, he hit with a song called I've Been Lonely So Long. Now he guides Anita Ward to her first hit at number 39, Ring My Bell.

0: There's a recent number one disco song that debuts this week on AT40 at number 39. Anita Ward and Ring My Bell. Next up, the fourth remake of a 1961 rock and roll smash by the Jarmels, and the first of them to reach the top 40.
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0: This is Casey Kasem in Hollywood, and back in 1961, a group called the Jarmels had a big hit called A Little Bit of Soap. Since then, four remakes have appeared on the singles chart, but this is the first one to reach the top 40. Here's Nigel Olsen at number 38.

0: Nigel Olsen on AT40 at number 38. He moves up two with a little bit of soap. There's a popular pastime that's injuring thousands of backs every time the music plays. Coming up, my special report on slipped disco.
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0: Every week, American Top 40 is heard in the 50 states and around the world on great radio stations like KVPI, Ville Platte, Louisiana, KPDF, Eugene, Oregon, and 5AU, Wyala, South Australia. The countdown continues now with a song at number 37. Here's the biggest dropper in the countdown, Chic and I Want Your Love.

Chic falls 21 notches this week on American Top 40 from 16 to 37 with I Want Your Love. This is Casey Kasem on AT40 in Hollywood. And now, my special report on slip disco, the result of a worldwide popular pastime that's injuring thousands of backs every time the music plays. I'm talking about the serious risks of disco dancing. You know, not long ago, one of the biggest disco acts in the country, Gloria Gaynor, took a wrong turn while dancing on stage and wound up with back pains for the next 4 months. Now, what hit Gloria is sometimes referred to as slip disco. She danced more strenuously than her body was conditioned for and had thrown out her back. Listen to this. The problem is so widespread among disco dancers that it's led to a science all its own. The science of discogenics. Discogenics was pioneered by an orthopedic surgeon in San Francisco, Dr. Gilbert Cassera. He's treated hundreds of danced-out patients suffering from swollen and slipped discs and various lower back injuries. Well, Dr. Cassera gave us a list of rules to follow to avoid slip disco. He says, before you get down to serious dancing, warm up slowly and proceed with caution. Stay loose in body and in mind. Avoid excessive or extreme movements. Especially avoid moving backwards and twisting at the same time. Wear comfortable shoes, no outrageous heels, and afterwards, cool off slowly, take a warm shower, and avoid the cold night air. If you follow those simple rules, Dr. Cassera says, you should be able to avoid being another casualty of the dread slip disco. And that's my special report on the serious risks of disco dancing. Now, on with a countdown. Number 36. Here's a new all-girl trio called Alton McLean and Destiny. Alton is the lead singer, and Destiny are the two girls who back her up. Their song, It Must Be Love.

0: first chart record at number 36 this week, second week on the chart for Alton McLean and Destiny. It Must Be Love. Coming up on AT40, a long-distance dedication from a group of graduating high school students in Illinois to a former schoolmate, a foreign exchange student who's gone back to Guatemala.
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0: 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And the song at number 35 is by Thelma Houston. She moves up 4, second week on the chart with Saturday Night, Sunday Morning.

down this week on American Top 40 is called Saturday Night, Sunday Morning by Thelma Houston. This is Casey Kasem in Hollywood, and every week we read two of the many letters that come in requesting long-distance dedications. Now, this one is from a high school senior who says he's expressing the feelings of a lot of his classmates. He says, "Dear Casey, hello, I'm writing to you from Arcola, Illinois. My name is Van, and I want to make a long-distance dedication. In our junior year, we had a foreign exchange student in our town named Liz Rosales from Guatemala City, Guatemala. Liz has a certain spark about her that made everyone fall in love with her the minute they met her. On the day she had to leave, about 15 of us went down to the bus with her, and the scene that followed was one that we won't forget. As the bus drove off, we all huddled together in the parking lot and cried. We all said that we'd get her back to Arcola, not knowing exactly how, but we were determined to do it. A few weeks after that, I was fortunate enough to be able to visit Liz and her family in Guatemala. And again, when that visit was over, it ended in sadness. Liz gave all of us so many happy times. Last year, before she left Arcola, her friends gave a total of $300 to have a going-away dance for her. We all love her so much, and we're hoping that we can show her how much by making this dedication. You see, she loves the song we've picked, and it says just what we want her to hear. Baby Come Back by Player. We hope you'll play it for Liz from all of her friends in Arcola, Illinois. Thank you, Van. Well, Van, a few hours before we began taping the show today, we checked and found out that by the time we went on the air, Liz from Guatemala would be back in Arcola to visit and attend your graduation. Congratulations, your dedication wish came true. Baby came back.

0: Player's number one hit from early 1978, Baby Come Back, our long-distance dedication from Van and the rest of the senior class at Arcola High School in Illinois to their former schoolmate, Liz, the foreign exchange student who went back to Guatemala last year, then made everybody happy by coming back this spring to be at their graduation on June 1st. And the countdown continues.
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0: My name's Casey Kasem, and we're doing the countdown. This next song is by that group with the interesting philosophy. They're Earth, Wind, and Fire, and their leader, Maurice White, has said that their goal is to render service to mankind, not to be stars. And one of the services they render is performing at a lot of benefits. Well, right here and now, they're performing a kind of duet of groups. Here are Earth, Wind, and Fire with The Emotions, debuting at number 34 with Boogie Wonderland.

Earth, Wind, and Fire with the Emotions at number 34, a debut record called Boogie Wonderland. Now from the AT40 archives. Another of the number one songs of the 70s. We're up to March 1974. This was the 94th number one record of the decade. Dark Lady by Cher.

0: in our weekly review of all the number one songs of the 70s from the AT40 archives of March 1974, that was Cher with Dark Lady, the 94th number one record of the decade. This is Casey Kasem on American Top 40 in Hollywood, California. We're counting down the most popular songs in the 50 states. We'll continue with this survey in just a moment, so don't go away.
1: This week's presentation is from May 26th, 1979.
0: Now on with our survey of the 40 top hits in the nation. This is American Top 40. I'm Casey Kasem, and the countdown continues.
2: Number 33.
0: Well, here's a song that went all the way to number 3 by Luther Ingram 7 years ago. This week, country superstar Barbara Mandrell is climbing the pop chart with it. Up two notches to number 33, I Don't Wanna Be Right.

Barbara Mandrell on American Top 40, and I Don't Want to Be Right. Moving up two to number 33 in the countdown. It went number one country. Well, here's the first Top 40 hit by an American group known as Cheap Trick. The song was recorded live during a concert in Japan. Coming in at number 32, it's the highest debut of the week. Here's Cheap Trick, and I Want You to Want Me.

Cheap Trick, and in case you didn't get the title, it was I Want You to Want Me. This is Casey Kasem on American Top 40 in Hollywood. American Top 40 is heard in the 50 states and around the world every week on great radio stations like KBEQ, Kansas City, Missouri, KKBC, Reno, Nevada, and KRNQ, Des Moines, Iowa. Here's Minute by Minute by the Doobie Brothers, moving up 5, second week on the chart to number 31.

The Doobie Brothers at number 31, moving up five with Minute by Minute. A few weeks ago on AT40, Amy Stewart hit number one with a song called Knock on Wood, which describes a very popular superstition. Well, we've been wondering where that expression, knock on wood, came from. The answer, involving leprechauns, Christ, and the Spanish Inquisition, is coming up.

Cutting and making it. This is Casey Kasem on American Top 40 in Hollywood. Breaking a mirror brings you bad luck. Walking under a ladder brings you bad luck. But knocking on wood prevents bad luck. Well, Amy Stewart's recent number one song, Knock on Wood, got us wondering why knocking on wood has such powers. So we turn to the AT40 reference shelf and check the dictionary of word and phrase origins by William and Mary Morris. We found several possible explanations. Long ago, when primitive people worshipped nature, they believed that spirits lived in trees. And if you knocked on a tree, you could summon one up to protect you. Now, the Irish added a twist. They believed these spirits were leprechauns, and you thank them by knocking on a tree. Another possibility is that knock on wood comes from the ancient practice of touching the cross on which Christ was crucified, an act that was believed to sanctify the spirit. And one more possible origin is from the days of the Spanish Inquisition, when persecuted Jews would use secret knocks to be admitted to houses where they were safe from arrest. Well, however the superstition began, it's not going to go away easily. But who wants it to? You never know when you're going to need it. Here's Amy Stewart at number 29, falling 8 notches with Knock on Wood.

0: Amy Stewart on AT40 at number 29, falling 8 notches with a former number one song, Knock on Wood. 28 big ones to number one, and we're counting down.
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0: Here's a band that's been around since 1974. Out of Detroit, Michigan, Bob Seger and the Silver Bullet Band with old-time rock and

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0: If you get into a conversation with this next singer, you'll hear him mention the initials RV quite a lot. But he won't be talking about recreational vehicles. He'll be talking about himself. His name is Roger Vadouris, and he likes to use his initials in place of the personal pronoun I. Well, CK thinks that's okay to a point, but it could get very confusing. Roger's hit climbs two notches to number 27. Get used to it.

0: Number 27 in the countdown, fifth week on the chart, moving up two. That's Get Used to It by Roger Vadouris as the countdown continues.
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0: The countdown we do every week on American Top 40 is based on the nationwide surveys taken by Billboard magazine. And this week's survey shows a six-man band from New York City moving up a position to number 26. Here's Tycoon and Such a Woman.

0: Survey song number 26 on American Top 40, the six-man band out of New York City, Tycoon and Such a Woman.
1: Number 25.
0: One of Hollywood's most talented and famous designers of showy costumes is Bob Mackie. And one of Bob's favorite clients is Cher. One reason, obviously, is Cher's terrific figure, perfect for modeling clothes. The other reason is Cher's attitude. You see, no matter what wild design Mr. Mackie drapes on Cher's frame, she carries it off with style and right in character. From a Viking goddess to the Queen of Sheba, you name it, and Cher will strike a pose. Her current smash was in the top 10 this past 3 weeks, and now it's down to number 25. Here's Cher.

falling out of the top 10 from number 8 to number 25. That's Cher and Take Me Home. Coming up, an AT40 profile of one of the most successful producers in the business. A man who pays his respects to his favorite oldies by borrowing words and music from them. We'll hear his true confession.

0: Billy Joel and the 24th most popular song in the USA this week. He wrote it and he sings it. It's Honesty. Now, a true confession by one of the most successful producers in the business. A man who tips his hat to his favorite songs from the past by borrowing from them. His name is Mike Chapman, and he's the man who wrote and produced Kiss You All Over by Exile and produced Hot Child in the City by Nick Gilder, to name but a few of the dozens of smash singles he's been involved with. But Mike says it's very difficult to come up with fresh ideas. In his own words, "I figure there's no reason in trying to do something completely original. You have to be influenced." And Mike Chapman is influenced by songs he's loved in the past. So, Kiss You All Over, Mike says, was his spin-off of Barry White's Ecstasy. For Living Next Door to Alice by the group Smokey, Mike drew upon Dr. Hook's song, Sylvia's Mother. And a song he produced some time back, Funny Funny by Sweet. Well, Chapman admitted to Songwriter magazine, quote, "That was a blatant ripoff of Sugar Sugar, which is one of my favorite records," unquote. Well, however else that impresses us, we've got to give top record producer Mike Chapman an A for honesty. That's our AT40 producer's profile. Now, on with the countdown.
1: Number 23.
0: Rod Stewart. He moves up five big notches, third week on the chart with Ain't Love a Bitch.

Stewart, one of eight male solo singers in the countdown this week. The Englishman at number 23, moving up five with Ain't Love a Bitch. And it's 22 hits to number one as we count them down.

Tootsie, the guys out of Hialeah, Florida, four of the members from Cuba with Hot Number at number 22, moving up two. Now, from the AT40 archives. Another of the number one songs of the 70s. We're reviewing them all at the rate of three a week from January 1970 right on through. And we're up to March 1974. This was the 95th number one record of the decade. Sunshine on My Shoulders by John Denver. Sun.

0: Sunshine on My Shoulders by John Denver. In our weekly review of all the number one songs of the 70s from the AT40 archives of March 1974, that was John Denver and Sunshine on My Shoulder, the 95th number one record of the decade. This is Casey Kasem in Hollywood counting them down. The most popular songs of the week. Our survey continues in just a moment, so stay where you are.
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0: You're hearing the 40 biggest hits in the nation according to Billboard's survey of radio stations and record stores from coast to coast. This is American Top 40. My name's Casey Kasem, and the countdown continues.
2: Number 21.
0: Kenny Rogers says the best part of success isn't money or fame, it's the fans. He says he loves every one of them. This week, this fan of fans climbs two notches to number 21 with She Believes in Me.

Kenny Rogers at number 21 with She Believes in Me. This is Casey on American Top 40 in Hollywood. There was a television movie of a few weeks ago called Sooner or Later. Maybe you saw it. About a 13-year-old girl who pretends she's older so she can date a 17-year-old rock musician. Well, the young actor who played the rocker and sang in the show is Rex Smith. And here he is at number 20 in the countdown with a song from that movie. Rex Smith and You Take My Breath Away.

0: Smith on AT40, moving up 5, third week on the chart with You Take My Breath Away. Coming up, I have a long-distance dedication from a girl in Wisconsin to a boy she met in Florida in a motel laundry room.
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2: Oh.

Sticks, the group that's been together for 10 years now at number 19, second week in a row with Renegade. This is Casey Kasem on American Top 40 in Hollywood. And now, from the mailbag that holds the requests for long-distance dedications, here's a letter from Shelley in Wisconsin to a boy she met while doing the wash. She writes, "Dear Casey, my family and I took a trip to Lakeland, Florida this past Christmas, and it was an experience I'll never forget. Jim and I met in a laundry room in the motel, and before you knew it, we were getting along pretty good. January 1st, we spent our one and only day together. It was as if I was just born. I learned so much within that time. He was perfection. Maybe not to anyone else, but to me, he was all I ever wanted. But we met just a little too soon. We both had our own goals and dreams, and we were only beginning to work on them. We'll probably never hear from each other again. But neither of us lost anything. We gained love and courage to keep on going. I just wish every girl could meet a Jim as I have. My long-distance dedication is Killing Me Softly with his song to Jim in Vermont from Shelley in Wisconsin. Thank you. You're welcome, Shelley. And here it is. Drumming.

0: Number one, 6 years ago, Roberta Flack and Killing Me Softly with his song. A long-distance dedication from Shelley in Manitowoc, Wisconsin, to Jim somewhere in Vermont. 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
1: Number 17.
0: Here's a girl who has a parking meter as a stage prop. When she walks out to perform, she puts a few coins in the meter to time her set. Her name is Ricky Lee Jones, and she moves up 5 notches this week to number 17. Chuck E's In Love.

0: Ricky Lee Jones is her name, and her song at number 17, moving up 5, is Chuck E's In Love. Here's a letter from a listener in Ohio who wants to know, what male singer waited the longest time between his first chart record and his first number one? Well, the Rip Van Winkle of the charts first made the Billboard survey back in 1957. And this superstar didn't hit number one until 21 years later. Details coming up.
1: The hits from coast to coast, America, top 40.
0: Olivia Newton-John is at number 16 in her fourth week on American Top 40. Her current hit is Deeper Than the Night.

Olivia Newton-John on AT40 at number 16, moving up two this week with Deeper Than the Night. Now, let's answer that question from the listener in Ohio. Denise Jones in Toledo writes, Dear Casey, you said that April Stevens was the woman who had the longest wait between her first chart record and her first number one, 12 years. What male singer holds that record? Well, Denise, the man with the longest span of time between his first chart record and his first number one waited longer than old Rip Van Winkle slept. His first hit came onto the charts back in 1957. It was a song called Wonderful, Wonderful, and it peaked at number 17. And it launched the career of a superstar who in the years that followed would place over 30 more singles on the Billboard chart before one of them finally hit number one. More than 21 years later, the song that finally carried this great balladeer to the very top of the chart was the duet he did a year ago with Denise Williams, Too Much, Too Little, Too Late. And it came at a very nice time in the career of the artist with the longest span between his first chart record and his first number one. 21 years for Johnny Mathis. Johnny Mathis, there's your answer, Denise. Thanks for your letter. Now on with the countdown. Here's GQ with Disco Nights. 7th week on the chart, they move up 2 this week with a recent number one soul song.

0: GQ on American Top 40 at number 15 and moving up with Disco Nights. Coming up on AT40, a rock and roll detective story. The case of the careless record thief. And the current hit by the rock band whose music caught the culprit with the stolen goods.
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0: 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At number 14 in our countdown, here's a former number one disco and number one soul song. He's the greatest dancer, Sister Sledge.

Sister Sledge falls from number 9 to number 14 with He's the Greatest Dancer. This is Casey on American Top 40 in Hollywood. And now, that rock and roll detective story. The case of the careless record thief, in which the music of the rock band Blondie catches the culprit cold. Back in 1977, rock radio station KROQ in Burbank, California was having a problem. Some of their expensive broadcasting equipment and records started disappearing. The station management, of course, took security measures, but the thefts continued. An investigation came up empty, not a clue. And what added insult to injury was when one of the disc jockeys lost an album that he held very dear. It was an advanced test pressing of Blondie's second album, Plastic Letters. He'd been playing it regularly on his show. Well, as a test pressing, it wasn't replaceable, and the DJ put out the word around the station that it was missing. Soon after, another KROQ DJ was talking on the phone with a station employee who had called in from home. And during the conversation, the DJ heard the missing album playing in the background. And since commercial copies hadn't been released yet, it could be the missing test pressing. So, several staffers from the station visited this employee to check out his apartment. And there was their stuff. All the missing electronic equipment, plus that precious test pressing of the Blondie album still on the thief's turntable. And that's what cracked the case of the careless record thief, the music of the rock band Blondie. And here they are with the hit that was number 1 4 weeks ago, on its way down now, stopping at number 13.

0: Blondie at number 13, Falling Three, a former number one record called Heart of Glass.
1: The hits from coast to coast, America.
0: The countdown continues now on our way to number one. We're up to number 12. It moves up to Supertramp from England and The Logical Song.

2 weeks on the chart, now at number 12, moving up to Supertramp and The Logical Song. Now from the AT40 Archives. Another of the number one songs of the 70s. We're up to April 1974, and this was the 96th number one record of the decade, Hooked on a Feeling by Blue Swede. Ooh, gotcha.

0: in our weekly review of all the number one songs of the 70s from the AT40 archives of April 1974. That was Hooked on a Feeling by Blue Swede, the 96th number one record of the decade. I'm Casey. This is American Top 40 in Hollywood, California. We'll be right back as we continue this week's countdown on American Top 40.
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0: Now, as we continue our countdown of the 40 biggest hits in the country, I'd like to welcome two new stations to the American Top 40 family. WWBZ in Vineland, New Jersey, and WHSB in Alpena, Michigan. Very glad to have you with us. My name's Casey Kasem, and we're doing our weekly survey of the most popular records in the USA. On we go.
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0: Well, the next group in our countdown comes from Woodstock, New York, but they take their name from New Orleans, the land of the Mardi Gras and the best jambalaya and gumbo in the whole wide world. Moving up one notch this week, here's Orleans and Love Takes Time.

There's the 11th most popular song in the countdown this week in American Top 40. That's Orleans and Love Takes Time. AT40 is heard in the 50 states and around the world every week on great radio stations like WGH, Newport News, Virginia, WIFE, Indianapolis, Indiana, and WBBM-FM, Chicago, Illinois. At number 10, first of the 10 hottest records in the USA, here's England Dan and John Ford Coley. Love is the answer.

0: Does that sound like Stevie Nicks of Fleetwood Mac? It does to Stevie's partner, Christine McVie, but it's actually the male vocalist of a top southern rock band. We'll unravel the mystery in just a few minutes.
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0: Once a week with American Top 40, and you know where your favorite songs are in the national music scene. Here's a tune that was number 4 for a couple of weeks. This week falls to number 9. Susie Quattro and Chris Norman with Stumbling In.
2: I love it.

Susie Quattro and Chris Norman, and produced by Mike Chapman, the man we talked about earlier on American Top 40, one of the top record producers in the business, at number 9 with Stumbling In. This is Casey on AT40 in Hollywood. Last year, a disc jockey on the East Coast accidentally played an album cut of a top 10 song at 45 RPMs instead of 33 and a third. And some of the station's listeners thought it was Fleetwood Mac's latest single with Stevie Nicks singing lead, when actually, it was a male vocalist of a popular southern rock band. Well, news of this sound-alike traveled fast, all the way across the country to Stevie Nicks herself, here in Hollywood. So, Stevie rushed out, bought the album, and hurried back home to play that song at 45 RPM. And she said it sounded so much like her that it gave her chills. Then what Stevie Nicks did was to transfer the song to tape, still at the wrong speed, and play it for her fellow Fleetwood Mac member, Christine McVie. And here's what Christine heard.

0: Christine thought that was Stevie Nicks singing. And here's how the song sounds at normal speed.
1: Imaginary lovers never turn you down.
0: In the top 10 1 year ago at normal speed, Imaginary Lover by the Atlanta Rhythm Section with a lead vocal by, believe it or not, a man whose name is Robert Nicks. No relation to Stevie. Makes you wonder if a 45 single by Stevie Nicks played at 33 would sound like Robert Nicks. And our countdown continues. Randy Van Warmer moves up 7 big notches this week to number 8 with Just When I Needed You Most.

0: the 8th most popular song in the USA this week, the first chart single for Randy Van Warmer, 24-year-old, born in Denver, Colorado. His song is Just When I Needed You Most, and the countdown rolls on.
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0: Michael Jackson told us recently that playing the Scarecrow in the movie The Wiz has been a high point in his life, except for the 3 hours he spent every morning having his makeup put on. Michael and his brothers, the Jacksons, hold at number 7 this week with Shake Your Body Down to the Ground.

0: There's the seventh most popular song in the USA this week. Same position as last week for the Jacksons with Shake Your Body Down to the Ground. You know, kids will do just about anything to get into a place they're not supposed to be. A pair of Beatles, when they were just 15 years old, wanted to see a movie so much they bluffed their way into the theater after curfew by means of a muddy disguise. That story coming up.
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0: Five songs in our survey that have hit number one on the disco chart. Ring My Bell by Anita Ward, I Want Your Love by Chic, Hot Stuff by Donna Summer, He's the Greatest Dancer by Sister Sledge, and the number six song this week, also by Sister Sledge, We Are Family.

Sister Sledge at number 6 in 3 short weeks with We Are Family. This is Casey on American Top 40 in Hollywood, and now I have the story of those 15-year-old Beatles who are up to doing just about anything to get into a place they weren't supposed to be. As you may know, Paul McCartney and George Harrison were boyhood friends in Liverpool, England, where they went to school together. Not too long ago, McCartney told writer Paul Gambaccini how he and George got caught up in the rock and roll music that was coming from the United States. One day, a film called Blackboard Jungle opened in Liverpool, a film that featured a record by Bill Haley and the Comets called Rock Around the Clock. And Paul and George had to see that picture as soon as it opened. The problem was, the film was playing after curfew, and you had to be at least 16 to get in. So what did this pair of 15-year-olds do? They went out to George's backyard, got a little mud, and smeared it on their upper lips, forming muddy mustaches. And when they got to the theater, they spoke in deep voices, and would you believe it? They got in. Silly? Well, not to Paul McCartney, who said he would have done anything to see Blackboard Jungle, the movie that launched the first rock and roll song to hit number 1. This week, Paul McCartney and Wings hold at number 5 with Good Night Tonight.

Recently, the Bee Gees complained that people on tour boats going past their home in Florida are driving them crazy, tooting their horns and shouting at them. They said they may have to move, but that's the price of stardom. This week, Bee Gees move up two notches to number 4 with Love You Inside Out.

0: the Bee Gees at number 4 with Love You Inside Out, moving up 2 this week on American Top 40. Well, now, before we hear the 3 biggest pop songs in the nation this week, let's see what Billboard has at number 1 on the other major charts. On the soul chart, the Isley Brothers are at number 1 with I Wanna Be With You. The number 1 country song for the second week is If I Said You Had a Beautiful Body, Would You Hold It Against Me? By the Bellamy Brothers. Number 1 on the disco chart is Donna Summer's Hot Stuff. And the number 1 album in the country for the second week is Supertramp's Breakfast in America. Now, let's come back to the pop singles chart and hear the top 3 songs in America.
1: Number 3.
0: Here are the Village People. Same position as last week. They're 5th week in the top 10 with In the Navy.

0: From New York City, the Village People at number three again this week in the Navy. Next, the only act that's had five number one songs on Billboard's disco chart.
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0: Well, we're up to the song that's not only at the top of the disco chart this week, but is the fifth number one on the disco chart for Donna Summer, still the top disco act in the business. Her song is number two again this week. It's

Donna Summer on American Top 40 at number 2 again this week with Hot Stuff. This is Casey Kasem on AT40 in Hollywood. And you know, the return of Peaches and Herb to the charts is becoming one of the great comebacks. Not merely because they're back, but because they're back with strength. Their second hit in this spectacular comeback is still holding on to the very top of the chart. And here it is. Number 1 for the 4th consecutive week. The most popular song in the USA. Reunited by Peaches and Herb.

0: Peaches and Herb at number one for four consecutive weeks on American Top 40 with Reunited. You just heard the 40 most popular records determined by Billboard magazine for the week ending May 26, 1979. American Top 40 is produced in Hollywood by Watermark Incorporated. Executive producer Tom Rounds, producer Don Bastani, with a lot of help from Roger Brasi, Alan Kaltman, Meryl Schindler, Matt Wilson, and Nikki Wine. I'm Casey Kasem. Join me again next week for our countdown of the 40 biggest hits in the USA. Till then, keep your feet in the ground and keep reaching for the stars. And keep your radio tuned right where it is.
1: 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Special thanks to Kalila Dawkins, Matt Wilson, Rob Durkee, Pete Battistini, Scott Lakefield, Mike Savage, Michael Cross, Dave Nunes, and of course, the legend where the countdown began, Casey Kasem. I'm Larry Morgan. 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
0: Again, and welcome to American Top 40. My name's Casey Kasem, and I'm all set to count down the most popular hits in the nation. Our rankings come directly from the official Billboard survey of record sales and radio airplay across the USA. Then every week here at AT40, we count them down to the number one song in the land. We begin with our recap of last week's top three singles. At number three last week was Footloose by Kenny Loggins. The song at number two was Hello by Lionel Richie. And the number one song last week was

0: Phil Collins with the number one song in the land last week, the title song from the movie Against All Odds. And that's our review of last week's top three. I'm Casey Kasem, this is American Top 40, and here come this week's biggest hits.
1: Number 40!
0: Leading off this week's countdown is the second Top 40 hit for the Australian band from Melbourne called Real Life. Here's Catch Me, I'm Falling.

0: debuting at number 40 from Australia, Real Life and Catch Me, I'm Falling. A listener wants to know, in the rock era, how many number one song titles are the names of real places? Well, 5 number one titles consist entirely of the names of real places. The most recent one named the second largest continent in the world. Details coming up.
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0: We're coming to you from Hollywood. Here's a song by a group who in the 1970s were one of the hottest acts in Great Britain. But over here in the U.S., they only managed a few minor hits on both the album and the singles chart. That is, until now. Coming in at number 39 with their first top 40 hit here in America, it's the band Slade and Run, Run Away.

0: supergroup out of Britain with their first top 40 hit here in America. The group Slade and their song debuting at number 39, Run Runaway. Now, let's answer that question about hits naming real places. Karen Benton in Decatur, Michigan wants to know if any number one song titles are the names of real places. Well, Karen, many hit song titles consist entirely of the names of actual places, and in the rock era, five of them have hit number one. Here's the list. In 1959, Wilbert Harrison hit number one singing about a city whose name is claimed by two states, Missouri and Kansas. It was Kansas City. In 1960, country superstar Marty Robbins hit number one on the pop chart with a song named for a city in Texas, El Paso. In 1961, band leader Lawrence Welk hit with an instrumental titled for the second biggest city in India, Calcutta. In 78, Donna Summer hit number one with a song whose title is the name of a public park in Los Angeles, MacArthur Park. And finally, there's the most recent number one song title to name a real place. This smash names the second largest continent in the world. The largest is Asia. At the end of 1982, the group Toto went to number one with a song whose title named the continent of Africa. And there's your answer, Karen. Five number one songs have had titles consisting entirely of the names of actual places. Kansas City, El Paso, Calcutta, MacArthur Park, and Africa. Thanks for your letter. Now, on with the countdown.
1: Number 38.
0: Here's the hit song by Eurythmics. It peaked at number 4 a few weeks ago, now falls 20 notches down to 38. The biggest drop in the countdown. Here's Here Comes the Rain Again.

0: recent top 10 record by Eurythmics, the duo of Dave Stewart and Annie Lennox. On American Top 40, this week it falls 20 notches to number 38. The song titled, Here Comes the Rain Again. 37 big ones to number one as the countdown continues.
1: Casey's Coast to Coast. 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
0: We're on our way to the number one song in the USA.
1: Number 37.
0: Here's an Englishman who was in the survey a year ago with Breaking Us in Two. That song hit number 18. He debuts now with the first single from his new album, Body and Soul. Here's Joe Jackson, and You Can't Get What You Want.

0: Englishman Joe Jackson debuting with his fourth top 40 hit. He debuts at number 37 with You Can't Get What You Want. There's a heavy metal band in the survey who come from a city in Germany. A city in Germany that gave its name to the single most popular food item in America. The city could be Hamburg, or it could be Frankfurt. Details coming up.
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0: Every week, American Top 40 is heard in the 50 states and around the world on great radio stations like WZLQ, Tupelo, Mississippi, KVOK, Kodiak, Alaska, and DWRT, Manila, the Philippines. The comeback hit for Dwight Twilley peaked at number 16. This week, it's at number 36, Girls.

Sunday song number 36, falling 16 notches this week. That's Girls by Dwight Twilley. Now we're up to the first hit by a group from a city in the north of Germany. A city that gave its name to the single most popular food item in America. The group is called the Scorpions, and they come from the city of Hamburg in Germany. And according to many food authorities, the hamburger really does come from the city of Hamburg, where they've been eating ground beef for the past 200 years or more. Only in Hamburg, they don't call their chopped beefsteak hamburger. In Hamburg, they call their hamburger Hackfleisch, chopped meat. The name hamburger first appeared in America in 1904 in St. Louis, Missouri. An enterprising chef had people lined up at the Louisiana Purchase Exposition, all wanting to taste this new dish of his called a hamburger steak. By 1912, the hamburger was being served on a soft bun. And by 1938, somebody had come up with the idea of melting cheese on top. Today, we eat hamburgers by the millions and consider it to be as American as apple pie, even though it's really a dish from Hamburg, Germany. Now at number 35, here's a group from Hamburg. The Scorpions are in the countdown with their first Top 40 hit, Rock You Like a Hurricane.

0: The group that formed back in 1971 in Hamburg, Germany, the five men who call themselves the Scorpions. They debuted last week at 38. This week they moved to 35. Rock You Like a Hurricane. Up next, the new number one song in the dance and disco chart.
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0: I'm Casey Kasem. Here's the new number one song in the dance and disco chart. It's the first top 40 hit for a three-man band out of London called Talk Talk. Their song climbs five notches this week to number 34. It's My Life.

From England, the three-man band, Talk Talk. They're at number 34, third week on American Top 40 with their first Top 40 hit. The title song from the LP, It's My Life. Four songs debut this week, and four songs fell out of the countdown. The ones that fell out are Holding Out for a Hero by Bonnie Tyler, Girls Just Want to Have Fun by Cyndi Lauper, Eat It by Weird Al Yankovic, and Jump by Van Halen. Those are the four songs that dropped out of the survey. Now, here's another debut. It's the latest by Laura Branigan. Coming in at number 33, it's Self-Control.

0: Sarah Brannigan on American Top 40, the gal who had one of the top 10 records of last year called Gloria. Her current hit, debuting this week at number 33, is titled Self Control. 32 big ones to number one as the countdown rolls on.
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0: Moving up eight notches, here's the latest hit for the six-man group who formed in Marin County, California back in 1977. They're still based there, just north of San Francisco. Here are Huey Lewis and the News with the Heart of Rock and Roll.
1: Huey Lewis.

Huey Lewis and the News. They debuted last week at number 40. They move up 8 notches this week to number 32 in the countdown. Their 5th top 40 hit is titled The Heart of Rock and Roll. After peaking at number 24, the hit song by Yes drops to number 31 this week. It's called Leave It. I can't.

0: 7th week on American Top 40. This week, they fall from 24 to 31 in our survey. It's Leave It by the band Yes from the LP 90125. This is American Top 40 in Hollywood, counting down the most popular songs in the USA. I'm Casey Kasem. We'll continue in a moment. 30 big hits to go on our way to the number one song in the nation.
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0: Now, as we continue our countdown, I'd like to welcome a new radio station to the American Top 40 family. It's WJKC in Christiansted on the island of St. Croix in the Virgin Islands. A pleasure to have you with us. I'm Casey Kasem. We're counting down the biggest hits in the USA on our way to number one. And on we go.
2: Number 30.
0: Daryl Hall and John Oates tumble 15 notches this week with their latest big hit, Adult Education.

Daryl Hall, John Oates, at number 30, falling 15 notches with Adult Education. This is Casey on AT40 in Hollywood. Here's the second top 40 hit from Madonna, a woman who says her first love wasn't singing, it was dancing. She spent most of her life studying different types of dance. At the University of Michigan, she took lessons in ballet, modern, and jazz dancing. Then in New York, she performed with both the Pearl Lane Dance Company and the Elvin Ailey Dance Troupe. But it's singing that's brought her fame. Here she is at number 29 with her second hit, Borderline.

0: number 29 in popularity, moving up 6 notches. That's Borderline by Madonna. We're counting down to the first top 40 hit in the United States ever sung by any artist from Denmark. However, we once had a hit by a Danish act with a non-human vocal. Their hit of Oh Susanna sounded like this. I have details coming up.
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0: I'm Casey Kasem. Up a notch to number 28, here are Malcolm Foster, Robbie McIntosh, Martin Chambers, and Chrissy Hynde. The Pretenders with Show Me.

The English American act, Chrissy Hynde, The Pretenders, at number 28, moving up a notch with Show Me. This is Casey Kasem on American Top 40 in Hollywood. Now, we're up to the first Top 40 hit in the U.S. ever sung by any artist from Denmark. Now, I stress the word sung because there have been other hits by Danish acts. Three were instrumentals. There was a Danish-born guitar player named Jorgen Egman, who hit number 2 in 1961 with an instrumental called Apache. Then, in 1962, Danish piano player Ben Fabric climbed to number 7 with his instrumental of Alley Cat. And in 1963, jazz trombonist and orchestra leader Kay Winding, who was also born in Denmark, hit number 8 with his instrumental version of the theme from the movie Mondo Kani. The song was called More. Now, those are the three Danish acts who have hit our top 40 with instrumentals. And there was one more Danish act that hit with a vocal. But the vocalists were not human. Here's a piece of that song.

From 1955, that's the work of Danish-born entertainer Don Charles. His number 37 novelty version of the old Stephen Foster standard, O Susanna. He says he constructed it by editing together the barking of different dogs. The act was called Don Charles Presents the Singing Dogs. And those three instrumentals, plus the singing dogs, have been the only four hits by Danish artists to hit the top 40 here in the U.S. Now, we have a fifth Danish act in our countdown, the first in over 20 years, and the first ever on which we hear the voice of a Danish artist. It's the duo from Copenhagen called Laid Back. The vocal doesn't start till about a third of the way through the record, but it's there. With a recent number one dance and disco hit, here's Laid Back at number 27 with White Horse.

0: White Horse, a former number one dance chart hit. It's by the male duo out of Copenhagen, Denmark, Laid Back. They're at number 27, moving up 10 notches, second week in the countdown. As the countdown continues.
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0: AT40 originates in Hollywood. I'm Casey Kasem. Since they first charted last year, the English band Duran Duran has had six consecutive top 40 hits with Hungry Like the Wolf, Rio, Is There Something I Should Know, Union of the Snake, New Moon on Monday, and their latest hit, up a sizzling 10 notches this week to number 26, Duran Duran and The Reflex.

0: Duran on American Top 40. They debuted last week at number 36 in the countdown. This week, they move up 10 notches to number 26. The song, The Reflex. There's a man in the countdown whose father founded the most successful black-owned business in America. A company that might never have come into being if its founder hadn't listened to a friend who told him, "Why work for the man? Why not you be the man?" Details coming up.
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0: American Top 40's heard in the 50 states and around the world every week on great radio stations like WRIN, Rensselaer, Indiana, WFBC, Greenville, South Carolina, and KDWB, AM and FM, Minneapolis and St. Paul, Minnesota. This week, the Los Angeles band, led by bass player John Crawford and featuring lead singer Terry Nunn, climbed three notches to 25. Here's Berlin and No More Words.

Survey song number 25, moving up three notches, fifth week in the countdown, the first top 40 hit by the band Berlin from L.A. No More Words. Now, we're up to a song by a man whose father founded the most successful black-owned business in America, Motown Records. The name of Motown's founder, Berry Gordy, is almost as well known as the names of his star recording acts. But starting a record company had not been a lifelong dream of Gordy's. In the late 50s, he was into songwriting and record producing in Detroit. He was doing okay, but he certainly wasn't getting rich. The companies he produced records for would pay him nothing in advance and a small percentage of the net. So Berry Gordy was considering getting out of the music business altogether when he got an assignment producing a new group called The Miracles. And the group's lead singer, a man named Smokey Robinson, gave Berry Gordy some advice. Advice that would change not only Berry Gordy's life, but the sound of popular music in the 60s. Smokey said to Berry, "Why work for the man? Why not you be the man?" Well, Gordy took that advice seriously. He borrowed $800 from his family and in January 1959 founded Motown Records. He became his own man. And by the mid-60s, he was the owner of a multi-million dollar record company. Berry Gordy never forgot, by the way, that it was Smokey Robinson who gave him that good advice. This week, a son of Berry Gordy's is in our countdown with a big poppin' soul hit. A hit, of course, on the Motown label. Here's Kennedy Gordy, better known as Rockwell, at number 24 with Somebody's Watching Me.

Rockwell, Kennedy Gordy, the son of Berry Gordy. He's at number 24 this week, falling from number 11 with a song that reached number 2 for 3 consecutive weeks. Somebody's Watching Me.

the LP called 1984, here's the sixth top 40 hit for the group Van Halen, the four-man band formed in Pasadena back in 1974. They're at number 23, moving up from 31 with I'll Wait. Van Halen.

0: heavy metal band Van Halen with I'll Wait. It's their follow-up to the number one song titled Jump. They're at number 23, moving up 8 notches this week. Coming up, a long-distance dedication from a young man in Illinois to all three of his twin sisters.
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0: There are 11 songs by male solo acts in the survey this week, and here's one of them. Up 3 notches to 22, the first Top 40 hit for Tony Carey, A Fine, Fine Day.

Tony Carey on American Top 40 at number 22 this week with a fine, fine day. Tony was born and raised in California, now makes his home in Germany. I'm Casey Kasem on American Top 40 in Hollywood. Now we're up to our long distance dedication. This letter is all about twins and more twins. It's from a young man in Illinois, and here's what he writes. Dear Casey, my name is Roland, and I'm a student at Quincy College in Quincy, Illinois. My twin sister, Monica, is married and living in Palmyra, Illinois. Last September, to our surprise, we found out that we have two older sisters who are also twins. They had been adopted away at birth, and Monica and I never knew. We found out on our birthday, and the news was the best birthday present I ever had. Our older sisters had gotten in touch with my twin sister Monica by phone, and she gave me their number so I could call them. At first, I hesitated, because what do you say to two of your sisters whom you've never met before? But I wanted to find out what they were like, so I finally called. Tammy answered the phone. I told her that her little brother was talking to her. Turns out that her twin sister, Debbie, works for a collection agency and is able to track people down by phone. That's how they found us. I talked to Tammy and Debbie for quite a while, and we found out a little bit about each other, but we wanted to see each other in person. So my twin, Monica, her husband, and I made plans to make a trip to Gary, Indiana, where our older twin sisters live. I don't think I was ever more nervous in my life. When we finally met them face to face, it was a tearful union. We're two sets of fraternal twins. There was a lot of small talk about how much we look alike and how similar all our lives have been so far. Since that visit, we've gone back and forth several times. And although we'll have many more years to spend with each other, I'll always remember that first weekend when Monica and I met Debbie and Tammy for the first time. During that weekend, we heard a song on the radio which pretty much summed up our first meeting. I'd like to dedicate Don't Cry to my newfound twin sisters, Debbie and Tammy, and to my twin sister Monica from their brother Roland. Because as the song says, don't cry now that I've found you. Thank you, Roland. Roland, here's your long-distance dedication.

0: Asia with their top 10 hit from last year, Don't Cry. A long-distance dedication from Roland in Quincy, Illinois, to his three twin sisters, his own twin Monica, and their older twin sisters, Debbie and Tammy. I'm Casey Kasem. This is American Top 40 in Hollywood. We're counting down the week's 40 biggest hits, and we're 21 hits away from number one. We'll continue in a moment.
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0: From the number one album in the land, the Footloose soundtrack, here's a hit by Shalimar. Up five notches, it's Dancing in the Sheets.

0: Texas, 1,600 miles from home with no job and no money. 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That story and their current hit coming up.
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0: Once a week with AT40, and you know how your favorite songs are doing throughout the USA. Like the current hit ballad by Night Ranger, moving up 10 strong notches to number 20, it's Sister Christian.

Moving up five notches to number 21, fourth week in the countdown, the fourth top 40 hit for Shalimar. It's Dancing in the Sheets from the Footloose soundtrack. A female vocal group once found themselves stranded in Houston,

Sister Christian from the LP Midnight Madness by Night Ranger. Their second top 40 hit, third week in the countdown, they're up at number 20, moving 10 notches. Now we're up to the female vocal group who once found themselves stranded in Houston, Texas with no job, no money, and no way to get home. So, like the character Blanche DuBois in A Streetcar Named Desire, they had to rely on the kindness of a stranger. And it became the biggest break of their career. In the early 70s, this group of sisters had left their hometown of Oakland, California, where things weren't happening for them. They went to Houston, where they'd heard there was a lot of work. Well, things didn't work out that way. And soon they found themselves jobless, out of money, and stranded in Houston, 1,600 miles away from home. They began to panic. They couldn't call their parents because their folks had long been opposed to their show business career. So they tried a long shot. These sisters called a man in San Francisco whom they'd met only once, very briefly. A stranger, really. A top record producer and artist manager named David Rubinson. They explained their predicament, and it touched a chord in David Rubinson. Without hesitation, he sent the girls plane tickets back home to the Bay Area. When they returned, David Rubinson took over management of their career. He had them join the Musicians Union, got them jobs singing backup, and developed their act. Within 2 years, these four sisters, the Pointer Sisters, had their first hit records, thanks to producer, manager, and benefactor David Rubinson. A decade later, and now a trio, the Pointer Sisters have gone through some changes, including different record labels and different management. But they'll never forget how David Rubinson came to their rescue and helped launch their career. The Pointer Sisters are at number 19 this week on American Top 40 with their 11th Top 40 hit. It's called Automatic.

0: went to number 5 on American Top 40 3 weeks ago. This week, it falls 10 notches to number 19. Automatic from the LP Breakout by the Pointer Sisters. 18 big ones to number 1 as the countdown rolls on.
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0: Every week, American Top 40 is heard in the 50 states and around the world on great radio stations like WASL, Dyersburg, Tennessee, KYYZ, Williston, North Dakota, and WSKI, Montpelier, Vermont. Up 4 notches this week to number 18, the current hit by Irene Cara, Breakdance.

Queen Cara on American Top 40, moving up four notches to number 18 in the countdown with Breakdance. Now we're up to the current hit by Billy Joel, the song called The Longest Time. You may have thought that you were hearing Billy plus other background singers on the record, but according to the man himself, it's all Billy doing the singing. It was his producer, Phil Ramone, who came up with the idea. Billy says, "I didn't want to do it at first. The problem with doing your own background is you sound too much like yourself. There's no personality." Then Phil suggested doing different voices, taking on a different personality with every harmony part. So Billy said, "I sang one voice as if I were black, another one as if I were an Italian from Newark. It's all me, the bass parts, the high parts, the harmonies." End of quote. At number 17 this week, here are the many voices of Billy Joel. It's The Longest Time. By the way, the only instrumental accompaniment is a

0: fourth top 40 hit from that LP, produced by Phil Ramone and sung and written by Billy Joel. The Longest Time, at number 17 in the countdown. 16 big ones to number one as the countdown rolls on.
1: Casey's Coast to Coast. 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Top 40.
0: Billboard ranks them, AT40 counts them down. I'm Casey Kasem.
1: Number 16.
0: From his top 10 album, here's John Cougar Mellencamp. He climbed another three notches this week with The Authority Song.

John Cougar Mellencamp on American Top 40. The 31-year-old from Seymour, Indiana, who makes his home in Bloomington, Indiana, is at number 16, moving up three with The Authority Song. There are 16 foreign acts in this week's survey. 11 of them are from Great Britain. And one of the British acts is the partnership of Alan Parsons and Eric Wolfson, leading a group of studio musicians from London. They're the Alan Parsons Project, climbing a notch to 15 with Don't Answer Me.

0: Alan Parsons Project on American Top 40 at number 15 in popularity, moving up a notch with Don't Answer Me. We're counting down to the top black group, not solo act, but top black group on the pop chart so far in the 80s. They're a band who formed 20 years ago to play just jazz. Details and their current pop hit coming up.
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0: I'm Casey Kasem, counting them down. The biggest mover in the survey this week is the latest hit by Cyndi Lauper, the hot follow-up to Girls Just Want to Have Fun. Her new one is a ballad, and it leaps 13 notches.

0: Cyndi Lauper's second big hit song. The first was Girls Just Wanna Have Fun. This one, the ballad Time After Time. The biggest mover within the countdown from 27 to 14. Now, we're up to the current hit by the band who ranks as the top black group, not solo act, but top black group on the pop charts so far in the 1980s. They're a 10-man band that began 20 years ago. Back in 1964, when the group formed in Jersey City, New Jersey, they had no intention of pop success. They wanted to play jazz. In fact, they were so maniacal about it, these jazz maniacs called themselves the Jazziacs. Over the years, their style changed, and the group got funkier. They went through a few name changes, too, finally naming themselves for their leader. And it was around that time, in the early 1970s, when they began to have success on the soul and pop charts. Those hits in the 70s paved the way for some really big hits in the 1980s, a streak that began with Ladies' Night and continued with songs like Too Hot, Get Down on It, Joanna, and this number one smash.
1: This is your celebration.
0: From late 1980 and early 1981, that was the number one smash that's now become a classic, Celebration. And it's one of 10 top 40 pop hits so far in the 80s. And it makes Kool & the Gang the top black group on the pop chart so far in the 80s. Since they began 20 years ago, they've gone from jazz to soul to funk and pop. And their current hit, their 15th top 40 hit, is at number 13. Here is Kool & the Gang with Tonight.

0: top 40 at number 13, moving up a notch with Tonight from the LP In the Heart. Up next, Kathy, Charlotte, Jane, Gina, and Belinda.
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0: Here are Kathy Valentine, Charlotte Caffey, Jane Wheedlin, Gina Schock, and Belinda Carlisle. Put them all together and you've got the Go-Go's. Up a notch with Head Over Heels.

Survey song number 12. It moves up a notch. Sixth week in the countdown, The Go-Go's and Head Over Heels. It's from the LP Talk Show. At number 11 in the countdown in AT40 is the current solo hit by Steve Perry of Journey. Steve's not the first member of Journey to become involved in a project outside the band. Last year, Journey's drummer, Steve Smith, recorded a jazz album. And a few months ago, Journey's guitarist, Neil Schon, recorded a live album with a special band that he formed with hard rocker Sammy Hagar. But Steve Perry is the first member of Journey to hit the top 40 as a solo singer. His song climbed six notches this week to number 11. Here's Oh Sherry.

0: Number 11 in popularity, Steve Perry on American Top 40, the 35-year-old singer and musician from Hanford, California, who makes his home in San Francisco. Oh, Sherry. From Hollywood, this is American Top 40. I'm Casey Kasem, and we've got the 10 biggest hits to go on our way to number one. The countdown will continue in just a moment.
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0: Now on with our countdown of the 40 biggest hits in the USA. I'm Casey Kasem, this is American Top 40, and we're on our way to the most popular song in the nation.
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with the first of the 10 hottest records in the USA falling 5 notches. That's Culture Club, Boy George, and Miss Me Blind. American Top 40s heard in the 50 states and around the world every week on great radio stations like KCRI Helena, Arkansas, KWVR Enterprise, Oregon, and CKBI Prince Albert, Saskatchewan, Canada. Here's one of the 3 hits in the countdown this week from the soundtrack of the movie Footloose. There's the title song, Dancing in the Sheets, and this one by Denise Williams. Up 3 notches to number 9, here's Let's Hear It for the Boys.

0: Venus Williams on American Top 40. She's in the top 10 for the first week, moving up three notches to number 9 with Let's Hear It for the Boy from the Footloose soundtrack. Picture this. It's the bottom of the 14th inning in a baseball game between the Minnesota Twins and the Toronto Blue Jays. The score's tied 5-5. Suddenly, the major leaguers head for the showers, and a crew of rock group roadies swarm over the field. Details and the current hit by the band that stopped the ball game are coming up.
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0: AT40 originates in Hollywood. Recently, we got a call from listener Steve Pagari. He's the owner of Groove Yard Records in New York and a big trivia buff. He let us know that for the first time in chart history, we have a solo recording artist in the top 40 whose last name begins with the letter U. She's Tracy Ullman at number 8 with They Don't Know.

LP You Broke My Heart in 17 Places. That's Tracy Ullman from England with her first hit here in the U.S. She's at number 8 again this week with They Don't Know. Now on AT40, we're up to the current hit by the rock band that once stopped a Major League Baseball game. They're the 5-man band from Boston, the Cars. And it all happened back in the summer of 1981 in August at the Metropolitan Stadium near Minneapolis. It was a game between the Minnesota Twins and the Toronto Blue Jays. The two teams had started early enough, so the game should have been over easily by 5 o'clock that afternoon. That's when the Cars road crew had to start setting up for a scheduled concert by the band that night. But at the end of the ninth inning, the score was 5-5. So the game went into extra innings. But neither the Twins...

I haven't heard about it. By the way, that interrupted ball game was completed a few days later. The Twins won. Score, 7-5. Now, here's the game-stopping rock band at number 7 this week on American Top 40, The Cars.

0: Once on American Top 40, their sixth Top 40 hit is at number 7 again this week, titled You Might Think. Coming up, a long-distance dedication from a young woman in Florida who may have taken too long to discuss her true feelings about a certain man.
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0: These are the most popular songs in the USA. I'm Casey Kasem.
1: Number 6.
0: Julio's from Madrid. Willie's from Abbott, Texas. Their duet climbs 4 notches this week. Julio Iglesias and Willie Nelson. To all the girls I've loved before.

all the girls I've loved before. Julio Iglesias and Willie Nelson on American Top 40, second week in the top 10, they move up to number 6 in our countdown. Now, we're up to our long-distance dedication. This one's from a young woman in Florida who's finally learned to appreciate a certain someone. But maybe too late. Maybe. Here's what she writes. Dear Casey, 2 years ago I was involved in a fiery car accident. I was very lucky to get out alive, but unfortunately I was left with some very bad burns. Half of my face and one arm were slightly disfigured. After months of hospitals, I was finally allowed to come home. I was very bitter. I would not return to my old job, and I withdrew from everyone. My parents owned a small home, and across the alley was an auto parts store. I would sit out back just about every day, mostly feeling sorry for myself. That's when I first became aware of Reese. He would drive up every day to deliver parts to the store. I could see his piercing blue eyes from across the alley. Some days, our eyes would meet, but I always turned away, embarrassed by my scars. Every day he said hello, but I never answered him. He was persistent. He would talk to me every day. Still, I had not spoken a word. I don't know why he was so kind to me, but I'm thankful that he was, because eventually we became good friends. I know now that he loved me. He made me feel that the beauty inside someone was more important than physical features, and I really felt like the most beautiful girl in the world when I was with him. Well, my dad was transferred, and we had to move to Springfield, Ohio. Reese begged me to stay and marry him, but I was still so afraid of really facing the rest of the world. We wrote letters for a while, but I never could make the move that he wanted me to. Then, one day, his letters stopped. After a month, I realized I couldn't live without him. I made plans to move back to St. Petersburg. I was sure I would find him and tell him how much I loved him. Most of my scars have healed. Thanks to my wonderful doctors, I'm almost pretty on the outside. Thanks to Reese, I feel beautiful on the inside. I went back to the auto parts store in St. Petersburg, but Reese was gone, and no one seems to know where. I know Reese loves music. Barry Manilow is his favorite. So, Casey, I was hoping you could play This One's for You. Maybe he'll hear the dedication. Thank you, Terry. Terry, here's your long-distance dedication.

0: 1976. That's Barry Manilow with This One's For You, a long-distance dedication from Terry in Florida to Reese. And the countdown continues on American Top 40.
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0: As the hits get bigger, the numbers get smaller.
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0: Here's the latest big hit for a man who's had 5 top 10 so far, including his number 1 smash Jesse's Girl and his current hit, which climbs a notch to number 5 this week. Rick Springfield and Love Somebody.

Springfield on American Top 40 at number 5, moving up a notch with Love Somebody from the LP Hard to Hold soundtrack. Now, as we work our way toward the 4 most popular songs in the land, let's check out the tops of Billboard's other charts. Number 1 on the soul chart is Hello by Lionel Richie. Number 1 on the country chart is I Guess It Never Hurts to Hurt Sometimes by the Oak Ridge Boys. Number 1 on the album chart is the Footloose soundtrack. And here's Kenny Loggins with the title song. He's at number 4 this week with Footloose.

0: ninth consecutive week in the top 10, three of those weeks at number one. This week, he falls a notch to number four, Kenny Loggins and Footloose, as the countdown continues.
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1: Number three.
0: Here's the song that was number one on the dance and disco chart last week. It's still climbing the pop chart. Up a notch this week on American Top 40, Hold Me Now by the Thompson Twins.

0: Survey song number 3, moving up a notch on American Top 40, the Thompson Twins from England and Hold Me Now. In the early 1960s, what could have been a bigger thrill than buying a ticket to see the Beatles? Maybe seeing them for free. Well, there's a man in the countdown who once got paid to see the Beatles. Details and his number one song are coming up.
1: Casey!

I'm Casey Kasem. Here's the number one soul song in the land. At number two on the pop chart for a second week, it's Hello. Here's Lionel Richie.

Lionel Richie at number 2 on American Top 40 again this week with a song that's number 1 in England and number 1 in the soul chart. Hello. Now it's time for the number 1 song on American Top 40 and the story of the man who really lucked out back in the mid-60s by getting paid to see the Beatles. Most people would have gladly spent money to see the Fab Four, but this man, a teenager at the time, went home with cash in his pocket. He's 33-year-old Phil Collins, singer and drummer for the band Genesis and a solo artist. Phil was a child actor and a model back in England in those days, and he says one of the best jobs he ever had back then came when he was about 13 years old. Phil was cast as an extra in the Beatle movie A Hard Day's Night. Many extras were used for all the crowd scenes of Beatlemaniacs who chased the group down London streets and cheered as they played in a TV studio. Phil got about $36 for being an extra in A Hard Day's Night, and he says with a smile, "I'm one of the few people who got paid to see the Beatles." End of quote. And as far as we know, Phil is also the only Beatle movie extra to ever have his own number one song. For the third week in a row, the most popular song in the land is by Phil Collins, the title song of the movie, Against All Odds.

0: Against All Odds, the number one song in the USA for the third consecutive week. Sung by Phil Collins. And there you have them, the 40 most popular records in America determined by Billboard magazine for the week ending May 5th, 1984. American Top 40s produced in Hollywood by ABC Watermark. Executive producer Tom Rounds. Producer Don Bastani. With Meryl Schindler, Matt Wilson, Daryl Morton, Dana Schwarzwalder, Alan Kaufman, Kristen Kelly, Paul Libeskind, Stu Jacobs, and Ron Shapiro. I'm Casey Kasem. Join me next week, and again, we'll count down the 40 most popular songs in the USA. Till then, keep your feet on the ground and keep reaching for the stars.
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0: Again, this is Casey Kasem, and this is American Top 40. We'd like to welcome you to our weekly countdown of the 40 best-selling songs in the USA. The list we use is from the most authoritative survey in the record business, and of course, that's Billboard's Hot 100. Well, we have several new songs in AT40 this week. As a matter of fact, five of them, and a brand new number one tune. So let's get it on.
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0: Remember the Witch Queen of New Orleans about 3 years ago? That was done by a group called Redbone. They're back.

and Get Your Love, a debut song in American Top 40. Our second debut tune comes in at number 39 this week. A veteran hitmaker who's had 31 chart records. This is number 31. It's titled, I Like to Live the Love.

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0: You know, AT40 is heard coast to coast and around the world on great radio stations like KJRB, Spokane, Washington, WYRB, Baton Rouge, Louisiana, WYXE, Madison, Wisconsin, WENE, Binghamton, New York, and 3KZ, Melbourne, Australia. Here's a song written by Van Morrison, debuting at number 38, sung by Art Garfunkel.

Shall Sing. At number 38, a debut song by Art Garfunkel, who this time out on the record label simply says Garfunkel. Now, I have the current hit for Paul McCartney and Wings, and right after it, we'll take note of an anniversary.

Reddy, the first of two Australians in our countdown this week on AT40. He's been around for 13 weeks with Ruby Redress or Leave Me Alone. Here now is the first chart record for some fellas, four of them, from Oakland, California. They call themselves the Natural Four. Can this be?